103.7 The Crow, Sublime on the Sioux Empire's Rock Station. Happy Thursday to you. So this flash forward look into the crystal ball brought to you by Matt and Jennifer, because they love it when I tell you what's coming in the next hour. GNR, Shinedown, Trapped, Fuel, Evanescence, Foo Fighters, Motley Crue, Pearl Jam, Seether, and everybody else who rocks. 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

Searchlight shine down on the Sioux Empire's Rock Station 103.7 The Crow. Congrats to Vicky Young. She's going backstage to meet Buck Cherry when they come to the district on July 21st. If you texted in greet yesterday, check your phone. I'm still waiting to hear back from my winner for yesterday. Today's word, though, is back. B-A-C-K. Get that into the Crow phones for your shot to go backstage and meet Buck Cherry before the concert here at the district. I got traps for you now and fuel on deck. You're

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103.7 The Crow and the Foo Fighters on the Sioux Empire's Rock Station. Congratulations to Don Shea, Tom Nielsen, and Mae Moore, now owners of Rockstar Road Trips number 1, 2, and 3, to see the Foo Fighters when they play at the Fargo Dome on September the 12th. Congrats to you guys once again. Big winners, all three. Amazing. Motley Crue now for you. We're going to Look and Kill at the same time, plus Pearl Jam and Seether. It's The Crow.

0: see there on the Sioux Empire's Rock Station 103.7 The Crow. Congratulations to Jay Hauser of Sioux Falls. Works over at AV Pro. He got a $50 gift card from Rev. All he had to do is hang out during the Church of Rock, kick back in the pew, and dig the rock and roll. Even the Lost Hymnals. 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Coming up just around the corner, I got Billy Idol. Oh, member of the Billy Club. There you go. And then new rock from Autumn Kings. And hanging out in the bushes, being creepy. After 8, it's Jet on The Crow.
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9: We'll have a quiet night, our low 57. Then tomorrow, partly cloudy, a little bit warmer, 82 the high with a southeast breeze. Then on Saturday, partly cloudy. We'll warm to 84, but a brisk southeast wind, 15 to 30 miles an hour. And that sets up what could be some late night, early morning thunderstorms. After that, Sunday, sunny, breezy, hot, humid, 99. I'm meteorologist Jay Trobeck.
8: 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Grab some popcorn. This is about to get really decent.

A cold, hard one jet on the Sue and Pires Rock Station, 103.7 The Crow. We're into number three. Glad to have you here with me. I'm making a lot of rhymes because I'm actually not a mime. I do speak. How about that? On the way, Van Halen for you, hit 3 Days Grace and Danzig to name three. Right now, I feel like when I hear this song, you need to have your thumbs on both sides of your head and your hands in the air making some kind of a moose thing. Ready?

Van Halen and David Lee Roth on the Sioux Empire's Rock Station 103.7 The Crow. Now, you can see David Lee this year at the Buffalo Chip during the Sturgis Rally. He will make that show. We didn't see him here in Sioux Falls, but another chance in South Dakota coming up for you. We got the new rock for you now, 3 days grace, of course. And if you'd like to get a $25 gift card for Wood Grain Brewery, text in BREW, B-R-E-W. That is your code word for June. Good luck to you. Danzig on deck. It's The Crow.

Bad Omens, Dying to Love on 103.7 The Crow. And congratulations to Wade Thurman and Tasty Hills, winners of the Crow.com. Click on the pick to win 4 packs of tickets for Weird Al Yankovic for Tuesday's show at the Denny. Congratulations, guys. We will see you there. Cousin Lenny for you now. Avenged Sevenfold and New Rock from Breaking Benjamin coming right up. It's The Crow.

Here's another 103.7 The Crow review. Aw, the sweetest people with biggest hearts. Yeah, that one's probably not about us. But thanks, Betty, for the Home Advisor review.

0: Something Wicked from Breaking Benjamin, New Rock on the Crow, plus a very dramatic ending. And there it was. Saturday, hang out with Denzel over at Pyroholics Warehouse. He will be at Arrowhead Parkway in 6 Mile. That's Saturday from noon to 2 p.m. Air-conditioned shopping, biggest assortment of fireworks in the Sioux Empire, best prices in town, and best of all, color-coded fireworks by skill level so you don't blow yourself up. How about that? Go over and hang out with Denzel from noon to 2 Saturday. He'll have some $10 gift cards for the first few people that show up, so go hang out with him on Saturday. He'll be there, and you'll be there too. Get your fireworks and get set to blow some stuff up on the 4th. On the way, AC/DC and Buck Cherry. Also, after 9 o'clock, Ice Nine Kills with McKenna Grace, New Rock on the Crow.
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9: We'll have a partly cloudy, mild night tonight, our low 57. Then tomorrow, partly cloudy, a little bit warmer. 82 the high, southeast breeze 5 to 15 miles an hour. Saturday, we crank up the southeast wind 15 to 30 miles an hour. Partly cloudy skies warming to 84. Could be nighttime thunderstorms, but then on Sunday, breezy, hot, humid 99. I'm Jay Krobeck.
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Congratulations to Susan Karamaris. She must be from Hogwarts or something. She magically turned GA Plus passes into VIP passes for Rock the Country this weekend. 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Also, congratulations to Quincy Bergholtz, Amber Mueller, Dustin Hoekstra, and Roger Holton, all going to the show. 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It's Alice in Chains on The Crow. Yeah.

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RHCP on the KRRO. If you'd like to get a $10 gift card for Blue Rock Bar and Grill and another $10 gift card for Great Shots, they are both in the Sanford Sports Complex. 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
1: What we've got here is failure to communicate. Some men you just can't reach. So you get what we had here last week, which is the way he wants it.

GNR, Civil War on the Sioux Empire's Rock Station, 103.7 The Crow. And you can hang out with Denzel and myself Wednesday night over at Red Rock for Bike Night. We'll be there again this coming week, hanging out with you, getting you signed up for those three-day, two-night stays at the Buffalo Chip. Congratulations to Stephen Olson and Chantel Rome. Both got a three-day, two-night stay. Just come by, hang out with us, and get signed up. You could win as well. It's Incubus on The Crow.

0: 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I'd like to direct your attention right over here to crow.com, the concert calendar. Why? Because Skillet's playing. We've got the Midsummer Music Festival. We have a Weird Al Yankovic on Tuesday, Rock the Country this weekend. Buck Cherry's coming to town. All of the goods. You can learn about all of them and get tickets for all the shows. Yes, you can get some at crow.com, the concert calendar. Do that right now because you don't want to miss any of the shows or opportunities to get tickets. On the way, got the goods from Smashing Pumpkins. Also, Shine Down. And after 10, Aerosmith. 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
7: We'll have a quiet night, our low 57. Then tomorrow, partly cloudy, a little bit warmer, 82 the high with a southeast breeze. Then on Saturday, partly cloudy, we'll warm to 84, but a brisk southeast wind, 15 to 30 miles an hour. And that sets up what could be some late night, early morning thunderstorms. After that, Sunday, sunny, breezy, hot, humid, 99. I'm meteorologist Jay Trowback.
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1037 The Crow. Sure, barbecue scented deodorant sounds like a good idea. 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

Dee-da-da-ba-dee-ba-da-boom. 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Aerosmith on the Steel Empire's Rock Station. And congratulations to Susan Karamaris. She's going to see this band this Sunday in the VIP section. Rock the Country coming to town. You can still get tickets for that over at crow.com. This is Stained, your headliner for Sunday night. And Kid Rock is going to headline on Saturday. Rock the Country coming to town again. 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It's I'm Outside on the Crow.

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You'll call in for skillet tickets, and the show's already free. They're playing the fair Tuesday, August the 4th at the W.H. Lyon Fairgrounds. With your paid fare admission, you can go see that concert absolutely for nothing. 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Basket case you are. It's Green Day on the Crow. Do you

0: One step closer to Linkin Park on the Sioux Empire's Rock Station, 103.7 The Crow. Just around the corner, got Van Halen and Collective Soul. And we're in one of those 60-minute commercial-free rock blocks. How long will you go all the way?
1: Reluctantly crouched at the starting line. Engines pumping and thumping in time. 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

0: Collective Soul in the Sioux Empire's Rock Station. They'll be playing on Buffalo Chip. You'll get to see them if you're out that way. Got me thinking about Saturday. Scary Terry, Saturday Nightmare. Are you scared? Coming 7 to midnight on Saturday, Scary Terry Stevens and the Saturday Nightmare. All of the heavies will be in the house for your ears to enjoy. A five-hour block of what you love the crow for, just more and more heavy all at once. Anthrax, Nonpoint, In Flames, Trivium, Static X, Lamb of God, Slayer, hell yeah, In This Moment, Sepultura, and a whole bunch more. Plus, this weekend, interviews with Testament, Nonpoint, Korn, and Megadeth. It's going to be a great one. Saturday, 7 to midnight, the only place you can catch it, the Sioux Empire's Rock Station. Be here. On the way, new rock from Architects. Also, The Offspring and Hanging Out in the Bush is being creepy. We've got Bush! It's the Crow.
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1: 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You guys are the best.
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9: Partly cloudy today and just a little warmer. High of 82 with a southeast breeze 5 to 15 miles an hour. Then on Saturday, partly cloudy, windy with a brisk southeast wind. That'll bring in that warmer air, setting the stage for some nighttime thunderstorms lasting into Sunday morning. Sunday during the day, breezy, hot, humid, 99 for a high. I'm meteorologist Jay Trobeck.
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Bush on the Soul Empire's Rock Station, 103.7 The Crow, as promised. Now, what if I told you that you could see David Lee Roth, Megadeth, Hairball, Lynyrd Skynyrd, Skillet, Hailstorm, Collective Soul, Buck Cherry, Drowning Pool, and a whole bunch of other bands all in the same spot? If you had 2 weeks to spend at that spot, would you go and see every band every night? 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Denzel and myself will be there for the next couple weeks, hanging out with you, getting you signed up for the 3-day, 2-night stay. But then one of you is going to get that full 2 weeks. Congrats to Steven Olson from Sioux Falls and Chantel Rome, also from Sioux Falls. They got the first two of the 3-day, 2 nights. More winning to come. Join us on Wednesday for Bike Night 6 to 9 at the Red Rock. It's Black Sabbath featuring Ozzy on the Crow.

Disturbed on the Sue and Parrish Rock Station 103.7 The Crow. We are in the last hour of our prime tonight together, so let me pick six. 3 Days Grace, Jane's Addiction, Five Finger Death Punch, Seether, Motley Crue, and Beck. Got those 60-minute commercial-free rock blocks rolling for you all the way until Dave and Chuck wake you up in the morning for your kickstart to the weekend. Friday, it's The Crow.

again. See there. It's fine. Everything's fine. I'm fine. You're fine. Meanwhile, everything's on fire. But hey, it's fine. We got it. Final reminder tonight from me. Your code word for Butt Cherry Backstage Access is back. B-A-C-K. Get that into the crow phones before midnight. We'll pick one tomorrow and let you know who's going to go. It's the crew on the crow.

0: Bring Me to Life, Evanescence, and Amy Lee. Ah, on the Sioux Empire's Rock Station, 103.7 The Crow. I am Ace. I'm all done with your face for tonight, and I'm going to go because our time in the prime is almost over, but not completely yet. So, before I run, how about some AC/DC, new rock from Shinedown, and anybody else I can squeeze in before the bells stop a ringing? I will see you tomorrow around 6 o'clock Clio watch time. You could have been anywhere tonight, but By My Face is where you wanted to be, so thank you very much for that. I appreciate you. Also, don't forget the words I live by. Every person that you meet is fighting a battle that you know nothing about. Therefore, be kind. Always. It's not that hard. Thank you, Robin Williams, for those words of wisdom. I am Ace, my friends. I am out, my friends. Bye-bye.
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10: From the Kelloland Live Doppler Storm Center.
11: We'll have a mild day today. Partly cloudy skies, high of 82. A southeast breeze, 5 to 15 miles an hour. On Saturday, a bit windy. A southeast wind, 15 to 30 miles an hour. So with partly cloudy skies, high of 84. That could lead to some nighttime thunderstorms lasting into Sunday morning. Sunday daytime, breezy, hot, humid, high 99. From the Storm Center, I'm Jay Trobeck.
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8: Partly cloudy today and just a little warmer, high of 82, with a southeast breeze 5 to 15 miles an hour. Then on Saturday, partly cloudy, windy with a brisk southeast wind. That'll bring in that warmer air, setting the stage for some nighttime thunderstorms lasting into Sunday morning. Sunday during the day, breezy, hot, humid, 99 for a high. I'm meteorologist Jay Trobeck.
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Thanks, Jack. 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
3: We'll have a mild day today. Partly cloudy skies, high of 82, a southeast breeze 5 to 15 miles an hour. On Saturday, a bit windy, a southeast wind 15 to 30 miles an hour. So with partly cloudy skies, high of 84. That could lead to some nighttime thunderstorms lasting into Sunday morning. Sunday daytime, breezy, hot, humid, high 99. From the Storm Center, I'm Jay Trobeck.
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7: We'll have a mild day today. Partly cloudy skies, high of 82, a southeast breeze 5 to 15 miles an hour. On Saturday, a bit windy, a southeast wind 15 to 30 miles an hour. So with partly cloudy skies, high of 84. That could lead to some nighttime thunderstorms lasting into Sunday morning. Sunday daytime, breezy, hot, humid, high 99. From the Storm Center, I'm Jay Trobeck.
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No frills, but the towels were really nice. Thanks, Donnie from TripAdvisors. What were you doing in our bathroom?

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8: Partly cloudy today and just a little warmer, high of 82 with a southeast breeze 5 to 15 miles an hour. Then on Saturday, partly cloudy, windy with a brisk southeast wind. That'll bring in that warmer air, setting the stage for some nighttime thunderstorms lasting into Sunday morning. Sunday during the day, breezy, hot, humid, 99 for a high. I'm meteorologist Jay Trobeck.
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5: We'll have a mild day today. Partly cloudy skies, high of 82, a southeast breeze 5 to 15 miles an hour. On Saturday, a bit windy, a southeast wind 15 to 30 miles an hour. So with partly cloudy skies, high of 84. That could lead to some nighttime thunderstorms lasting into Sunday morning. Sunday daytime, breezy, hot, humid, high 99. From the Storm Center, I'm Jay Trobeck.
6: 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Our mast radiator needs a little tightening.
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1037 The Crow. If dogs can have treats that clean their teeth, why can't we? 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

0: 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Everything that rocks.
1: 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Dave and Chuck the Freak.
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3: 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Dark savage!
2: Listen. I love a good lawn as much as the next guy.
4: Oh, boy.
2: But be careful, Ryan. Be careful. This guy here from South Carolina, he likes even the edges of his property right near the cliff to look beautiful.
5: Oh, stop.
6: You gotta get him.
7: Stop. Right by the cliff?
5: Well, get the weed whacker out.
2: Now you can do it super sweet. Just tilt a little bit.
5: Oh, no.
8: Edging tools, they make those, you know?
5: That's all you need.
2: But if you can just tilt the lawnmower a little bit, you don't have to worry about it.
5: I have a precarious, like, hill that slopes down towards, like, a ditch. When I had my little riding thing, oh, boy.
2: That was
5: that top one. You're like, am I going to tumble over?
2: Lazy babies, it's much easier just to ride over and get that weed whacker.
5: Oh, man.
2: I just
5: launched myself.
2: Apparently he's a good dude. Was.
5: Right down there.
2: Dead at the bottom of the cliff.
5: Well.
2: With a lawnmower on top of him.
5: I was going to say the lawnmower got him, didn't it?
2: I probably.
5: Probably flipped.
2: I think so. This is the third lawnmower death in this area in like a couple weeks. What are people doing? What's going on?
8: How far did he fall?
2: Right over the cliff edge.
8: How far?
2: I don't know. You can tell me.
7: Sometimes it's another story. Maybe we'll get some information.
9: He was the definition of a public servant.
10: Everyone has a story about Richard Crow.
9: I watched him go out in the middle of the night. It didn't matter what time you called him. He was just chipper.
11: Anytime something needed to be done, it didn't matter if it was day or night, he was there.
9: He got rode up one time because he worked on an ambulance, and they got sent to a call, and it was barely over the Greenville County line, but he could see it, so he went to it anyway because he said he couldn't leave those people without help while he was right there.
10: The 68-year-old former EMT led the 911 communication center in Pickens County for years, building a lot of it from the ground up.
9: It would be storming in the middle of the night, and that man would be working all night long to keep the 911 lines running.
10: Megan Lowry worked with him for years and became like family. She says he used to call her his granddaughter.
9: And every time he called me, he would always say, "Love you, baby."
5: Thank you, Dave.
9: I just can't believe I'm never going to hear that again.
5: Love you, baby.
10: The coroner's office hasn't determined if Crow had a medical emergency before that crash. What they do know, Tuesday night, Crow was mowing his lawn when his riding lawnmower fell off a cliff 15 to 20 feet, landing on top of Crow. Lowry says Crow leaves behind a legacy of life-saving in Pickens County.
9: If it wasn't for Richard, there's 911 calls that never would have came through. You would just be calling and it would never get there. And we all have our faults and nobody's perfect, but he was the closest thing I've ever seen to it.
10: We reached out to Richard's family today. They said they were too torn up to really talk about this, but they wanted to thank the community for their well wishes. That autopsy for Richard Crow is scheduled for tomorrow.
5: Do they make one with like a basket, like a roll cage? Like know that you are going to be on what is like a sort of a cliff, but more like just a steeper hill. Can you get a roll cage one? So if it fell, it wouldn't crush you to death. Because that's, I think, what happened. I don't think he died from, like, falling.
12: No, they tumble with the mower on top of him, right?
7: It's a lot of property.
12: Yeah, you know why you want to ride on.
5: Riding.
12: You don't want to have to whippersnapper this whole.
5: I'll be honest, so it's not smooth sailing.
7: No.
5: This property's not, like, smooth sailing. You're going to have some ups and downs and some precarious time. I mean, Ryan's going to probably cut out a nice bunker over there and then like maybe an approach.
6: Yeah, I got to see the mower too. See what this guy was working with.
5: Oh, yeah.
6: Did you find that one, Dave?
12: No, sorry. Sorry, guys.
7: Don't have all the details.
12: Every little detail. The model number, I don't know.
6: What size deck was he using?
12: Yeah, I don't have a clue. Lots of questions coming in from the peanut gallery. Oh. Not many answers.
5: No.
12: Unfortunately.
5: No.
8: Did he start with the edges?
5: Are you saying that the lawn doesn't look great right now?
8: Well, not necessarily.
12: Are you making fun of a dead man's lawn?
7: I mean, it's such, it's yes. not a, like a typical lawn. It's just.
5: No, it's gosh. More like overgrowth.
7: Yeah.
5: And like overburden.
8: Wow. I'm just curious where he started.
5: Yeah.
12: Mocking a dead man's lawn is low, even for you.
5: Oh, man, huh? Like, as if you love your lawn, and then your dying memory is someone saying that guy couldn't cut the lawn yeah. if he tried.
6: No. Horrible. If I die before my lawn's freshly cut, oh, my God.
12: Oh, my goodness. Ryan, we will go out there and do
5: please.
12: Something.
5: Finish yeah. it. We yeah. promise.
7: Horrible
6: do not
7: job.
6: Let the news show up to talk yeah. about me and show horrible
5: oh,
6: grass.
5: Oh, my goodness.
12: I won't let Chuck anywhere near it. I'll take care of it for you. I know Chuck won't care.
5: I feel, no. I wouldn't care.
12: He won't care.
5: I wouldn't care. I'd almost just hope that we could like patch him up. Like, we know he's going to die. There's nothing we can really do to save him.
12: Yes.
5: But we can stem the bleeding in time for him to finish the lines he was working on. You know, that's, I think, as a first responder, that's what I would try to do for Ryan.
6: Just get me back up there.
7: Yeah. His last words would be my lawn.
5: My lawn. Yep. You did it, man. You did it. The yeah. lines look beautiful, dude. That's what you're holding
12: yeah,
5: them.
12: You've got to talk them up.
5: Yeah, yeah. Your lines
12: never
5: look amazing.
12: Never seen a lawn look so nice.
5: Yeah.
12: And then he'll slowly.
5: It go. Could be. That's beautiful.
6: Yeah. If I got to look down on this, I want it to be nice.
5: Yeah, that's true.
12: Sure. Oh, I just man. Volunteered one, for one cut. That's
5: holy crap. Once
12: one.
5: You go, I never thought about that. So you pass away. The next guy who shows up is a guy like me, doesn't give a damn about your lawn.
12: His ass.
5: You're looking in on it from time to time. Yeah, it's all overgrown. Mm-hmm. Oh, nasty stuff.
12: All right, now a landscaping fight. A father and son said, listen, they were just de-escalating it.
5: Okay.
12: With their bats.
5: Oh, no, that's not. You don't bring a bat to de-escalate.
12: The landscaper that was beaten, though, he's really kind of, he's doing the Chuck the Freak, I think. He's really selling it.
5: Oh, nice.
12: He's
5: I like
12: really
5: that.
12: He's really selling how bad he's hurting right now. Here's his story from NBC New York.
4: Oh, man, I'm all messed up, banged up, tired.
5: Show us.
4: It's like worn out. I got a serious headache.
13: Tony, I am.
12: Yeah, he can barely open his eyes, man.
5: He's not hurt at all. He's not hurt in the least.
12: I don't see any visible.
5: Like listen, if I am a guys with bats attack me and I'm going to milk you for everything, I go to you, right to you today, Dave, and I'm like, punch me in the face, dude.
12: Got it.
5: Punch me in the
12: face. I've
5: been
12: waiting 25 years.
5: I know you want to do this. I know you'll do it.
12: Let's go.
5: Yeah. You're going to have to do it hard.
12: That one more.
5: Really hard. Oh, I didn't get it enough.
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16: A few sprinkles and light showers this morning. Otherwise, partly sunny this afternoon. Our high temperature, 82, with a southeast wind at 10 to 15. Low tonight at 62, partly cloudy skies. Tomorrow, wind picks up out of the southeast, 20 to 35, high in the low to mid-80s. Really warming up Sunday, high in the 90s. From the Storm Center at Kelloland TV, I'm Brian Karstens.
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12: 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And this kind. 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

0: Sweet, glorious Friday, bitches. Thanks for joining us here on Dave and Chuck the Freak. 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It is Global Belly Button Day.
1: What does that mean?
2: Yeah.
0: A day to proudly show off your belly button to the rest of the world.
1: Don't do that,
0: don't
1: people.
0: Do it, Jason. Don't do it.
1: Most belly buttons you don't want to see, I assume.
0: Already flashed people on here.
1: The majority of
0: I agree with you.
1: Belly buttons are no good.
2: Mine is deep.
0: Cavernous, you've said before.
2: Yep.
0: Well, here's some
2: what
0: fun.
2: Can you fit in yours?
0: I don't know. A finger?
3: Chocolate chip.
2: Oh, well.
0: How do you know that?
2: I think I could put like a...
3: It's about the size of...
2: like a gumball in it.
0: Oh, yours is just a little chocolate chip?
2: Yeah.
0: That is tiny.
3: I'm a little man.
2: Yep. Full-size marshmallow.
0: I'm not.
2: Oh, wow.
0: Full-size marshmallow.
2: Wow. Yeah. No. Yep.
3: How does he know that?
4: Don't you worry about it.
2: Yeah.
4: Unless you want to worry about it.
2: Yeah.
0: He's into some stuff, that guy.
2: Mm-hmm.
0: You think he's just a croc-wearing clock man?
2: No, no way.
0: He's
2: no.
0: into some weird stuff. Some fun facts about our last reminders of birth. Of course, that is where the umbilical cord is cut at birth.
2: So is that the tie in here? I was wondering what the heck happened.
0: Well, yeah, that's the okay, resulting right. scar is your navel.
2: Oh, okay. Yeah.
0: That's
2: no,
0: what that
2: I
0: is.
2: Know. Oh. Yeah. So let's right? talk birth.
3: This is like last reminder of birth. I didn't know what you were
2: like,
3: getting.
2: Yeah, I was like, what?
0: There,
2: I
0: think right? That's where you were something. Attached.
3: Yes.
2: I see.
0: No two belly buttons are exactly alike.
2: Yeah, it makes sense. No. It's just a knot that whoever tied.
0: What do you think the percentage is of innies and outies?
1: There's more innies than outies, that's for sure.
2: Yeah, I'm going to say 85% innie.
0: Close, man. Mm. Close, 90% innie.
2: Oh, wow.
0: 10% outie. I don't think I've had a sexual partner with an outie.
2: You're missing out.
0: Has anyone? I've never seen one up close.
3: I don't think so,
2: I've
3: no.
2: definitely seen one up close, so yeah, I guess.
0: You have?
2: I don't know
0: an
2: how
0: outie?
2: Much sex was happening. Yeah, it's not that crazy to encounter.
0: Well, I mean, 10%.
2: Yeah, 1 in 10.
0: 1 in 10.
2: Have you met a gay man? I have.
0: Sure.
2: That's 1 in 10.
0: Okay, but I, it's
2: you
0: it,
2: run into
0: all right,
2: him.
0: Oh, my God. There he is. There's one waving.
2: You know.
1: Seen him before, I'm sure.
0: Out in the wild.
2: Society.
1: Yeah.
0: I just meant partners. About 66% of people say they get belly button lint. It's more common in men, I assume, because men's are deeper.
2: I Baker. Assume, too. I don't know what the process is there.
1: They don't clean them enough, right?
2: Well, I mean,
0: you got to get in there every day.
2: No, you get in there every single day. But, I mean, if you wear, like, a white undershirt like my dad would wear,
0: mm-hmm.
2: every single time he took that thing off, it was like his belly button gathered a little bit.
3: Well, I think the hair, it's like those traps. Right, like stuff can get in, but then it can't get out.
2: Oh.
0: So the hair helps to trap it in there.
3: I believe so, yes.
0: Okay.
2: But like in a weird way, mine doesn't seem to trap. I don't really have like lint at the end of the day from stuff. The way that my dad, I have a clear memory of
0: his
2: white t-shirt lint.
0: Hmm. I have no memory of my dad's belly button.
2: I wish I didn't. I wish I didn't. I have a lot of naked memories of my father.
0: Studies show that an innie can actually collect over 2,300 different kinds of bacteria, which is why you need to wash it out every day.
2: Yeah, you wash it out.
0: Does everyone? Hopefully everyone
1: yeah,
0: does.
1: I mean, it's part of the process, right?
2: Mine's easy to wash out because, like I said, it's like a little thimble in there, you know? It's like a little... pocket. You can really fill it up with soap and you can get after it and give it a scrub. Maybe somebody who's has it flatter or like more of a, you know, tighter would have a hard time, but they stink if people don't clean them. So clean them.
0: Omphalophobia is an intense or irrational fear of belly buttons.
2: Yeah, I mean, I'm not afraid of them, thank God. Because we all have them. Imagine you look down, right. Every time you look down.
0: So every time you went downtown on your lady, you'd be terrified?
2: Oh, yeah. Well, I feel like if a belly button scares you, I don't know what the other thing does to you.
0: You're right.
2: Like, you know what I mean?
0: You're probably not going anywhere.
2: No.
0: Shirt on.
2: No.
0: And a woman named Donna Cramp holds the record for most blueberries held in her belly button at once. How many do you think she got in there?
2: Realist. Okay, hold on, though.
1: So she's a large lady?
2: You have to be. If I'm going to load your belly button up like a magazine.
1: Very many in mine.
0: What are you thinking?
2: 10.
0: Wow, what is wrong with you? How do you get these?
2: I'm in touch with
1: the universe. It's funny to even try it.
3: He knows

0: This is back when we were putting belly buttons.
1: That's pretty big belly button, though.
2: Yeah, that's from 2005. That's when she set the record. No one's been able to beat it.
1: She's not a big lady.
2: The rules are you can use any blueberry. They've got to be fresh. The blueberries must remain intact, so no squishing. Blueberries must remain in your belly button while standing vertically. No tape or external support permitted. That's the rules for...
1: How many did she get in there?
2: 10.
0: Yeah, I mean...
2: It's a lot.
0: Can you pick the blueberries? Like, I don't know what the smallest blueberry you might encounter is inside a pack of blueberries.
3: They can be little, but they also sell giant ones now.
0: Yeah, I've seen the big
1: ones. They do?
0: Big.
1: I haven't seen the big
3: ones. Oh, yeah. Jumbo.
0: I think I'd be good for about 5 in there, but they'd be tight.
2: Man. You think?
0: What's up? What's going on?
3: I like a midriff.
0: Oh, no. Uh-oh.
2: I like a midriff!
1: He just yells it out.
2: I can live. I like a midriff!
0: That's what he does.
3: I'm not going to share any more of my thoughts, okay? If you need me, let me know.
1: Jason's thoughts, he'll just yell them out.
0: Someone
1: out.
0: I love a midriff!
2: I like ladies that get stuck!
0: Yep.
4: That'd be weird. It's great. Screamed out every horny body ad.
3: There's nothing horny about it. I said, it's nice to look at.
0: It is nice.
2: That's horny. A midriff is a horny thought.
3: It doesn't have to be.
2: I think it does.
3: Not aroused.
0: I see more now than I ever wanted to see. I'll just say that. Because it is the body positive movement has really affected the midriff. You know? Like, if you can hold 20 blueberries, you're showing it off.
3: What? What's that look?
2: Nothing. This guy, or lady, says, my husband freaks out if anyone gets close to or touches his belly button. He freaks out.
0: Yeah, I don't like anyone touching mine. It's attached to my ball somehow, so.
4: Yeah, why does your penis tingle when you touch your belly button?
0: Mine's attached to. Yep.
1: So that must be it, because anytime I go for Lenny's belly button, he's like,
2: really?
1: Freaks out.
2: Balls,
1: it's like, no,
2: man.
1: He's guarded.
2: I don't have the same connection. Do you?
3: I don't think so.
4: Don't get a little tingle? I've just been doing it for the last 5 minutes.
2: No, I don't want to be. Oh, my God. I don't want to be fingering my
1: button.
2: I
1: wonder why you were quiet
2: on air,
1: there.
2: But But maybe I don't go deep enough. I don't know. I don't get right to clean it, but I don't feel ball pain.
4: Just give it one good push.
0: Yeah, one good poke.
3: Careful,
4: see if you feel it at the tip.
2: Yeah. The tip of your penis?
3: The poop button.
0: Yeah.
4: I don't know. It could be different for everybody. I haven't really
2: studied it.
0: Mine's been sort of in my balls. Makes my balls hurt, but I think it might be hernia related, but who knows?
2: Oh, have you had a hernia?
0: Yeah, I have one.
2: Oh. Yep. Okay. Well, maybe that is something.
1: Maybe
2: there.
1: That's a maybe hernia
2: you,
1: related
2: have
1: thing.
2: Have you had a hernia, Ryan?
4: No.
2: Okay.
4: Uh-huh.
1: Maybe,
3: you're,
1: knows
3: maybe
1: of.
3: You're about to.
4: Hey, don't say that.
1: It happens.
2: No, I don't wish
0: that
2: on you.
0: I think there is some kind of connection between the two areas.
1: Yeah.
2: Yeah, because I don't feel that. Do you? Did you get in there?
0: Is it your vagus nerve, maybe, or whatever that thing's called?
3: I don't know. I don't feel the connection between my button and my balls.
2: I don't either.
4: You guys got dead belly buttons.
0: Yeah, exactly.
2: Maybe. Quick talk!
4: Your brain gets confused.
0: Uh-huh.
2: Someone said, thank you for validating the belly button penis tingle. I thought I was crazy.
4: Yeah, it's a real thing. It's all over the internet, so it's true.
2: Oh, yeah, it's got to be. It's got to be. This lady said, I'm a woman. Anytime I push my belly button, I pee.
0: Well, don't.
1: I don't think I have that.
2: You don't have that.
0: Glad you don't have that. I mean, I'm glad you don't have that. That's a terrible affliction.
3: Yeah. Get some Kegels going.
0: Yeah, and tighten it up.
2: Yeah. Go see Jason's guy.
3: Lady.
2: Mm-hmm. Yeah. Take care of you.
3: Miss her.
2: You miss her? Well, she's...
0: Well, they shared things,
2: yes,
0: you know.
2: I mean, she penetrated him.
0: That's she a stretched him.
2: It's the first lady to ever penetrate him that we know of.
0: Yeah. Yeah.
3: That's what you think.
2: Yeah, exactly. Right. Yeah. One of many ladies that have penetrated him.
0: She's definitely the first lady that hooked him like that.
2: First lady with her finger in his butt?
0: Like hooked.
2: Oh, yeah.
0: Hooked his side and...
3: All right.
2: We're
0: all
2: here.
0: Right, moving on.
3: Belly buttons.
0: Moving on.
3: Blueberries. Jason's butt.
2: Yeah. Let's talk about carnival foods because summer's here. It's time to get out there and eat a lot of really horrible food for you. Some of the most outrageous options you can find this year, and some of these we've heard before, obviously, but deep fried butter. This is one I don't understand. I mean, I like butter.
1: Sure. Who doesn't like butter?
2: I would never just eat butter.

0: water.
1: I don't know. I don't know how it lasts. I don't know how they do this.
2: It's got to be frozen.
1: Okay, so
2: right?
1: they freeze it,
2: then they probably put it in batter and deep fry it.
1: Yeah.
2: How does that taste?
1: Butter's good.
2: I like butter, but I don't want butter by itself.
1: I got to assume it just tastes like a breaded, piece of buttered bread.
2: They put it in a cinnamon honey batter. So, okay, so that changed. Ooh, God, look at that pick of that butter.
3: Make you sick.
1: I bet there are hundreds of thousands of people out there that eat about 10 of those in one sitting.
2: That's so gross.
1: With no sickness.
3: Probably, yeah.
2: That is so gross. Cheeseburger donuts. Now, is that just using a donut as a cheeseburger bun?
1: I guess, or have they switched something up? It's got to be just using the donuts.
2: Using donuts as a bun.
0: Never had that. Have you had it?
1: There's no part of me that really wants
2: it. I don't want it.
4: Did you guys ever have the hot dog one here with the donuts?
3: Did you?
4: Yeah.
3: Was it good?
4: Of course. That was a wacky thing I had to do. I mean, it's fine.
2: Just like regular donuts?
4: The punchki ones.
2: The jelly donuts with hot dogs?
1: Shove a hot dog down it?
4: Yeah, and then chili over top.
2: Get out of here. Wow. Go F yourself.
3: Get that out of here. The chili?
0: Jelly?
1: Yeah.
4: Yep.
2: Chili jelly and hot dogs?
1: No.
3: That's terrible.
4: With mustard on top, it was not great.
3: No.
0: God, I'm glad you survived to work with us.
1: Yeah.
3: Yeah, me too.
1: Boy, oh boy,
3: so
1: huh?
3: Bad.
2: Oh my God, look at that.
4: That's it.
2: Detroit Coney Dog Poonski.
0: No wonder your balls tingle when you touch your belly button.
1: I never seen that.
3: Hey. What is he doing?
1: Oh
3: everybody
1: my
3: did
1: God.
3: It.
2: That's so funny. Back in 2017. He'd do anything to get attention, that guy.
3: He shows up. Of course, Court shows
1: God,
3: up
1: glad
3: in
1: he's
3: our
1: gone,
3: search.
1: Right.
3: His face. Look at his face.
2: No, look at his face.
3: Oh, man.
2: That's so funny.
5: That's amazing.
2: Yeah.
5: I'm going to have to text him later.
2: Yeah. Yeah, so it's a hot dog with chili, onions, mustard inside of a jelly donut. That is so, that's one of the most disgusting things I've ever heard.
1: Yeah, I mean, that's so gross, dude. I don't even know what to say to that.
2: Fried Coca-Cola is another outrageous carnival food you could get this summer. They use Coke in the batter, and they roll it into balls and deep fry it and then top it with cinnamon sugar.
1: Sure. So it's just butter. It's just a ball.
2: Yeah, it's a ball. Chocolate-covered bacon. That was a thing for a while.
3: Oh, yeah. We
1: tried it.
3: And
1: we sort of poo-pooed it. It was just
2: I know. It's too much. Bacon's good as bacon.
3: Yep. Right.
2: Let's leave bacon as it is.
3: Yes.
2: Yep. Pickled pizza. There's a big pickle push everywhere right now, and especially at the carnivals. Deep-fried bubble gum. Some use actual gum.
1: Okay.
2: Some use bubble gum flavor.
1: I like that bubble gum flavor, but I don't know what, I don't know why you'd put it into some bread.
2: I don't either.
0: Oh, God.
2: Or what about a big hot piece of bubble gum flying out of there like lava?
1: That is also just full of bread bits that you're just chewing on.
2: What is wrong?
1: Yeah, I don't know.
2: Peanut butter and jelly corn dogs. Wow, that's kind of similar to what we just talked about with the Poonski dog. Cotton candy tacos. What's in the center of them? Ice cream?
1: I got to assume it's got to be just all candy related, right?
0: Whoa.
3: Whoa. There's another Jason.
2: Whoa.
1: Oh, well.
2: That's crazy. That really got him, huh?
1: It did.
2: Whoa.
1: So it looks like they just lay down a bunch of cotton candy and then fold it over.
2: Yeah, and put like a sundae in it or something. Yeah. Or like extra candy.
1: Huh.
4: Yeah, those look like M&M's.
2: Yeah.
1: Uh-huh.
2: Ice cream, M&M's, chocolate sauce, whipped cream, sprinkles.
0: Looks
1: how do you
0: good.
1: Put, how do you
3: like
1: put
3: that?
1: Ice cream
3: I
1: in
3: yeah.
1: that?
3: It looks like,
4: I never got cotton candy, though.
3: No, I don't like cotton candy at all.
2: No.
3: Hate it.
0: Oh, I'll eat one of those huge bags.
2: No, God, I don't like it. I'm good for like one piece.
0: The kids always want it. When
1: they
0: we're
1: always
0: watching
1: want
0: them,
1: it. Like, just air sugar.
0: Fine. Yeah. Yeah. Get it.
2: Air sugar is what it is.
0: Yeah.
2: But there's so many other treats I'd rather get. If there's kettle corn or something, or, you know, there's so many other.
4: Corn is your treat over cotton candy?
1: Yeah, I know.
2: I'm just saying.
1: Problems.
2: I'm looking around at all the things you can get at the carnival. I'd pick that
3: you
2: over.
3: Hate kettle corn?
1: I hate kettle corn.
4: Yeah. No, I don't like it, but that's just a odd choice.
2: I was thinking about a carnival, man. Like, looking around at the booth. I'm like, oh, I'll just get some kettle corn instead
4: you
2: of
4: have
2: cotton
4: half
2: candy.
4: A grapefruit for breakfast that day, too.
6: You don't listen, don't you? Yeah, that's what he does.
2: Wow.
6: You nailed it.
2: Shots
6: I think
2: fired.
6: You nailed it.
4: Wait, did I hit that?
6: Yeah, you did. Fired. I think you did.
2: This from the dude who had a wiener covered in a donut in his mouth.
6: Hey, that was forced.
4: I thought you had to be a... Never mind.
6: Okay.
2: Kettle corn
7: to me has no real flavor.
2: Well, I take caramel corn. I'm just thinking about... You
3: popcorn,
2: know,
3: right?
7: It's not sweet enough to make it good. Like, I need
3: you
7: juice.
3: Want all that stuff on
7: you
3: it.
7: Gotta
3: like
7: go right
3: Chicago
7: to
3: Chicago.
7: You gotta go stuff. To caramel corn.
0: Candy corn. Yeah, yeah. That. Like the rainbow popcorn.
1: Oh, wow. What?
0: You ever had that?
3: No.
0: Candy corn? Candy corn.
1: Yeah.
0: Look it up.
2: Like candy corn. Candy
0: it's like
2: popcorn?
0: It's like coated almost.
2: Oh, yeah, I've had that before. Yeah. They're like chocolate-covered popcorn and that kind of stuff.
0: But not chocolate, it's candy.
6: But there's like a kettle corn that's not really covered in sugar. That's just sort of made
3: just
6: in the...
3: Sweet. Just sweet pop. That's
2: Yeah, sweet popcorn. Candy popcorn. There used to be like one in the mall called Kernels, and they'd sell like 30 different flavors, and you could get...
4: There you go. There's an example from yesterday. Stupid combinations. Leave candy alone and leave popcorn alone.
6: Oh, wow.
4: No need to bring together.
0: Rainbow popcorn. I like it.
2: Rainbow popcorn.
1: Oh, yeah, to me, it's the caramel right corn, and then you go with the cheese and mix it up and throw a little swirl of chocolate.
2: If I'm having popcorn, I'm making it. Either I'm having it at the theater, delicious, butter-coated, or I'm having caramel corn. And
1: I'm basically like an Asian street vendor now. When it comes to,
2: I'm sorry,
1: to you know, the candy corn or not candy corn? What's the stuff we were just talking about?
2: Cotton candy. Oh, you're an Asian street vendor.
1: Yeah, have you seen those guys that like make flowers and stuff? They can make all sorts of different shapes. Because I've had now 3 cotton candy makers in my home.
3: So you're a pro.
1: I'm basically
2: what?
1: Like this.
3: You can do all that.
2: No, he can't. Get out of here. You think he's going to make a cotton candy pig?
1: I'm telling you, I'm there rolling it, make it big.
3: Come on.
1: Oh, God.
2: Wait, you had cotton candy makers at your house?
1: Yeah, I've got
3: Stella.
1: Always. Stella's always gets one. And then Patty eventually throws one away. Nice. And then next thing you know, there's another one. And I'm in there rolling the thing around, making a cow. Making a flour, getting toothpicks, and bringing the sides in.
2: I'd love to see some of your cotton candy art.
3: Yeah.
2: Please share with us next time.
1: Yeah, I never thought to, but...
2: A few more outrageous carnival foods. Fried Jell-O is another thing that's...
3: Fried Jell-O?
1: Once again,
3: I hate Jell-O.
1: I feel like, are they really putting a chunk of Jell-O? Oh, they are. Yes, they are.
2: Yeah. So it must be frozen pieces of Jell-O, again, deep fried.
1: It has to be.
2: Chilled cherry-flavored Jell-O coated in a crispy panko crust pastry, flash fried until warm and gooey, topped with powdered sugar.
3: Mm. No.
1: I hate jelly donuts, and that's what that thing looks like.
2: It's like
1: just
2: a hot
1: ends
2: jelly
1: up
2: donut.
1: Looking like a jelly donut.
2: Like a hot jelly donut. Not for me. There's a vegan Jell-O jiggler for you for your
1: holy
2: July
1: cow,
2: day.
1: Huh?
2: For
1: send
2: who's?
1: That to him. Oh wow, yeah. It's hitting all the.
2: mac and cheese ice cream is actually, you know, you tried it with that place that made it, but now it's going to be available at some carnivals this summer too.
1: Mm. Ooh, are they going to make it themselves though?
2: I am. I know I'm getting older because I want like. Roasted pecans and stuff. Like, I just want the traditional stuff.
1: Yeah.
2: Get this stuff out of my face.
1: Right.
3: Yeah.
1: Yep.
2: None of that.
0: I'm going to find a cotton candy taco. I got to try it.
2: You could make one.
0: That's a lot of work.
2: You just fold cotton candy into a taco
1: can make one.
2: And shove some ice cream in it.
0: It's a lot of work.
2: It's not a lot of work at all.
0: It is.
2: You can buy cotton candy in a container.
0: Boom. Then I got to make a taco.
6: You just squish it down.
0: I got stuff to do.
3: I wouldn't want
0: to
3: make one.
0: I don't. I want someone to make it for me.
6: Yeah.
0: What do I look like? An Asian street vendor?
6: Exactly.
2: What do you look like, Chuck?
6: You can make that
2: so
6: no problem.
2: Easy.
0: Easy.
2: Yes. Look, you buy the mermaid sprinkle ice cream. Yeah. You should do this for the kids one day.
6: Ugh. You got to spin it and
2: during
6: spin it around.
2: During your beach day inside. Look, this guy shows you how to do it.
0: I don't care.
6: Oh, wow. He's not even making it.
2: What do you mean he's not even making it?
6: No, I thought he was going to, like, he's not.
2: Who makes fresh cotton candy, Chuck, besides you?
6: I do.
2: Nobody.
6: He's going to cut that one in half?
2: There you go. Done. It'll take 3 seconds.
6: He's never cut anything in
0: three
6: his life.
0: 3 seconds. How long is this video? 3 minutes?
2: Yeah, but.
0: Good, man.
2: Whatever. You do you. Go search. Go spend
0: hours. I
2: got
0: to get one of these tacos.
2: Go spend hours looking for a place to buy.
6: Oh, you don't have one?
3: You got to get a list.
2: Every home has a taco holder.
6: No, I don't.
3: I don't have a taco holder.
6: I don't have one of those. I knew Dave had one.
3: Well, yeah, we know you do. You have every kitchen gadget in the world.
6: I knew Dave was going to have
2: one. Well, you've got taco holders. We're making tacos.
6: What I don't understand is when you put the ice cream inside this cotton candy, is it not just going to instantly destroy
2: you probably
6: the...
2: probably got to go fast.
6: Yeah, because the cotton candy is going to disintegrate.
2: Right. The clock's ticking when you put that in there.
6: He put his fingers all over that piece of ice cream.
2: So it's his ice cream.
6: I think he's making it for all of us.
2: He's not making it for us.
6: There he goes. He goes in with the ice cream.
2: No, that'd be so sweet and nasty.
6: Oh, Jason doesn't mind that.
2: I know. That's his nickname, sweet and nasty. Yeah.
0: I got a sweet tooth. It's crazy.
2: And also someone said at their state fair they had deep fried peanut butter cups and they were incredible.
6: I may have to give it a whirl. When I was
3: go to a state fair.
6: Yeah, I was gonna say I was gonna ask everyone here how many people are hitting. I mean, Jason is.
2: I may go to a festival or something.
6: You're not going to a fest.
2: One, I give them like one a year. My family loves a festival.
6: Oh God,
2: I don't. I'm the only one that doesn't.
6: You go once a year.
2: Well, like I'll give them like they'll pick one. I'm not going to Rib Fest. Well, maybe Rib Fest they can get.
3: Didn't you go to Cherry Fest last year or something?
6: That was probably his pick.
2: That was not my pick.
3: Ryan, you're going to a
2: festival?
3: Festival.
4: I just went to one like last weekend.
6: Oh, man.
4: But like a local one.
3: Yeah.
4: But I just go for the carnival games.
3: Oh.
4: I'm a big,
2: gamesman? Do you win? You know how to cheat the system? What's going on?
4: I don't cheat the system. I'm just good.
6: Oh,
4: he's
6: good.
4: No, but I love him. Oh, man. All the throw at some cans.
2: Oh, really?
4: Yep.
2: You got to win for your kids.
4: I'm a big fan. No, I'm winning for me.
2: Oh. What do you win? It's normally stuffed toys.
4: Yeah.
2: Oh, okay. You got your own stuffies?
4: Yeah, it's just you need the confidence of winning.
2: Yeah.
4: Get the competitive juices flowing.
6: I was with a lady at one of the big theme parks, and they have those games. At least they did at the time years ago. And it was very early in the trip, and the guy's like, "Hey, you suck. You're nothing. You can't do anything with yourself. Yeah, come and play our game.
3: So you had to go and
6: you're
3: win.
6: A piece of trash. You can never win this game, you fatso."
3: They got you. Whoa.
6: Right? And I was like, "Oh, yeah, bitch." I walked over, boom, boom, boom, did the thing, won a giant, big-ass giant bear, which had to lug around all day.
3: You have to leave that somewhere, give it to a kid or something. Can you carry around a stuffy all day?
2: No.
3: In a theme park?
2: I've had to with my kids, though. It's the worst.
6: Awful.
2: Don't play games. Play games later.
6: You have to time the game.
2: Don't fall for their insults.
3: Yeah, don't do that.
2: You fatso. He didn't call you a fatso. You're so ridiculous. He'd be fired.
6: That's what they do. It was like a little tiny Swedish kid. It was like, "You're a fatso. Look at you, chubby chubby. You can't win our game." I'm going to win.
2: Amber's
6: your game.
2: A sucker for games, too. So I end up playing against her.
6: What's the worst thing you can win at those games? To me, it's the goldfish. Stella came home.
2: I don't
6: home.
2: Think they do that anymore. Do
6: Stella
2: they?
6: Came home.
2: Doesn't that
6: with
2: seem like
6: three
2: that's
6: goldfish?
2: Against I don't treatment
6: know.
2: Of animals?
6: I think they just run to the fish store and buy the feeder fish.
3: That's stupid.
0: Yeah, they have fish.
6: Yeah, they have
3: that's
6: fish.
3: Really do you like
4: fish? I didn't see them when we were there, but definitely remember those.
2: I remember it too, but I just would have thought they don't do that anymore.
6: I ended up with three goldfish, and goldfish are the worst. It's the worst. They get huge. They get as big as a carp.
3: Was it a long time ago this happened?
6: Well, probably like 3 years ago.
4: I want a goldfish. I feel so bad about this still to this day.
0: Uh-oh.
4: Went on a water ride and I let it go in the water ride.
8: Oh, no. That is.
4: It was like, I don't want to take this thing
6: water.
4: Home. So that I just popped a hole in the
6: you
4: bag.
6: You thought it was just normal water, huh?
4: Yeah, it was intentionally. Yeah.
0: Oh.
4: Yeah. It's like, I'm not taking it home. How let him quick? Go in there. He probably swam around for a few hours, had fun.
6: No.
4: And they freedom. Took it down.
3: Better than being in a bag.
6: Yeah, they took it down, though. You
2: they
6: know.
2: Took it down?
6: The whole ride was gone after that. Oh. Is, I think, what he's implying.
3: Well, yeah.
4: That fish's dead.
6: Yeah.
3: Right. They usually.
6: That fish died, to be totally honest. That fish died.
8: Almost immediately.
6: Right away.
8: Yeah.
2: In theme park ride water?
6: No, there's no parameters that a fish can live in.
2: No. Come on now.
6: No. No, but yeah, she came home like. It was like her and two of her friends, they all won goldfish, and their thought was, oh, Stella's dad takes care of fish.
2: Let's give them to him.
6: They all died, though. They're just like feeder fish, so thank God they're all probably sick.
2: Mm. But it's the cheapest thing they can give away, right? It's so cheap.
6: Exactly, yeah. And a kid is thrilled to get a goldfish and stare at a goldfish in a bag, which it's just suffocating, but...
2: I won 3 goldfish at the Eastern Michigan State Fair in 2017. 2 of them are still alive.
6: Oh, my God, no.
2: Fair fish won't die.
3: Mm. That's good. Some survive.
2: And someone said, I still have the deaf leopard mirror I won at the fair. You and Lisa. Lisa still
6: oh,
2: her.
6: My yeah. God,
2: she
6: yeah.
2: She put it in her office. She checks herself out every day.
6: I see him every once in a while on the old marketplace. All
2: remember
6: of those things,
2: that
6: dude.
2: Was a thing?
6: It was a
3: oh,
6: thing.
3: Oh, yeah, it was.
6: It was a huge
2: rock
6: thing.
2: Mirrors?
3: Rock mirrors. There was a big time for rock
6: oh,
3: mirrors.
6: Oh, my God, yeah. I kind of want to bring them back.
2: I know, me too.
6: We just don't have anyone worth putting on the mirror anymore.
3: No,
6: you're
3: we
6: right.
3: don't.
2: That's sad.
3: Mm-hmm.
2: Who are you going to put on your rock mirror? Not too
3: I
2: bad.
3: Don't know.
2: All right, coming up, we're going to get to our first check of the news. Is there more to the story about the pilot who became incapacitated during a flight? What big mistake did a distracted lifeguard make? And how is a truck driver lucky to be alive today? Let's find out.
9: Checking in with the Morning Report.
2: I'm Dave Hunter. Time now for a check of the news. Yesterday, we heard the story about an Air Canada flight that had to make an emergency landing. Turns out passengers on board that flight had to restrain the pilot. That pilot had a medical emergency. They had to drag him out of the cockpit.
6: Oh.
2: And I guess because he was having a seizure.
6: Okay. So they had
2: and kicking and
6: they had to tie him down.
2: They had to restrain him. Here's the story from ABC News.
10: Well, it was a terrifying mid-air moment. A plane suddenly jerks and a flight attendant drags the violently shaking pilot out of the cockpit. It happened on board an Air Canada jet flying from New Jersey to Nova Scotia. The plane diverting because of the pilot's medical emergency. Our Faith Abube with more on how passengers stepped in to help.
11: A terrifying mid-air scare after a pilot suffered a medical emergency with nearly 70 people on board a commercial flight from New Jersey to Canada.
12: Pilot is incapacitated. Aircraft is being flown by the co-pilot.
11: Air Canada Flight 7664 had just taken off from Newark Airport when the pilot suffered a medical episode. Rodney McDonald was on the plane and says there was a sudden jolt.
13: The plane started swerving violently. Within a few moments, one of the flight attendants entered the cockpit. Frantically, and a few moments later, he was dragging one of the pilots out of the cockpit.
11: McDonald says the pilot appeared out of control, convulsing on the floor.
13: It was a fairly strenuous 40 minutes of keeping him down and using as many seatbelts as we could to restrain his legs, arms, and chest.
11: According to Air Canada, the co-pilot quickly took control of the aircraft and was diverted to Boston, EMS attending to the pilot, wheeling him away from the plane and into an ambulance.
14: And what a harrowing moment for everybody on board. We are told that travel arrangements were made for passengers affected by this. However, at this time, we do not know the condition of that pilot who received medical treatment.
2: They go on to talk to the family that was on the flight there, and I was listening to it. They said they asked if there's any medical professionals on the plane to please come forward. that guy jumped up just to help restrain him, but another woman who they thought was a nurse was there offering help and telling them what to do. They found out she was just a lifeguard.
6: Well, I mean, maybe some training.
2: The best you can get,
6: well,
2: right?
6: It's just wild. I mean, I didn't know. They're just, you're going through some stuff, so they just start strapping you in and strapping you down.
2: And if you're kicking,
6: so you're kicking people, huh?
3: I think his flying days are over. Can't be.
6: I don't think you can do that. Yeah.
3: Right. Why?
2: It's probably your last flight.
3: Yeah.
2: Thanks. Real scary. Mm-hmm. Super duper scary. But again, it landed safely. Co-pilot took over, dragged him out. Flight attendant actually pulled him out, so he wasn't.
6: Yeah.
2: He's probably.
6: You know, it's crazy though. They can. You could take. It happened to my dad. Like, they can give you just the wrong medicine, like a little bit too much of certain medicine, and you'll have one. So it is possible that it was maybe just a, you know, maybe the only thing you can hope for him in his whole career is that it's just some kind of medicine related.
2: Yeah. Otherwise, you're, as you said,
6: you're not going to.
2: We saw this earlier this week, this guy whose house basically was sucked out around him during a tornado.
6: Oh, yeah.
2: Right? Now we're hearing more for this man who survived that crazy ordeal.
15: The guy who survived a tornado that blew his house away while inside is speaking out about his miraculous survival.
16: Oh, my gosh. What in the world just happened?
17: It was just complete shock.
15: Trevor Craig says he was recording a video about the approaching tornado in Effingham, Illinois, when disaster struck. Out goes the power, then his house starts shaking violently. In seconds, the entire house is pretty much gone.
17: All I felt was complete darkness, and I mean, it was the most scary experience I've ever had.
15: As he takes in the complete destruction, he can't believe he's okay.
16: Am I good?
6: How did he make it?
3: I don't know. Yeah, where did he go?
6: He just was laying on the bed.
2: He's in shock.
6: Oh, yeah, it looks like he's in shock.
3: Can you imagine? Your house is gone.
2: Your house is sucked out around you?
6: No, like, but you're just like laying, you're on the couch or something. And then just the lights go out and you're like, huh, what's that? And then all of a sudden it's like, everything goes black. And then there's no roof over your head.
3: I don't know how he survived.
6: I don't understand it. Because he's obviously just in some kind of like mobile home, right?
2: No, I don't know.
6: Was it, it looked like a manufactured style.
2: I couldn't tell.
0: Right, because otherwise he should have been like in the basement or something.
6: Yeah, it's just all everything's plywood, and I mean that.
3: He knew
6: me,
3: it was coming because he was, you know, recording it.
6: Yeah. That, see, like, I know it's crazy. Some people are like, "Oh, why would you ever like go outside and look?" To me, I want to know what's coming, dude. I want to know. I want to look and go, "Yep, this means business."
0: Yeah, but then you
6: then you retreat.
0: Go in.
6: I don't start. You know,
3: stuff comes flying at you out there.
6: I don't get on like some kind of a bike and go ride into it. But
2: The single dad who works in marketing says he's grateful his young daughter was staying at her mom's house.
6: Oh my God! Yeah,
2: when the tornado ravished his home. That's crazy. I've never seen anyone just get their house sucked out around them and just be okay. Like, he doesn't even look like he's cut or anything.
6: No, like everything just crumbled around him.
2: Absolutely crazy.
6: I'm going to have to find the actual full video of his one day and look at it and just to see. You know, we always see the clips of it, but unless that's just how fast it was.
2: Yeah, that's all they had. You didn't show it all. A lifeguard may have been distracted while driving down a beach, ran over a lady.
3: Oh, no, again?
6: This
3: happened again?
6: Yeah.
3: This happens often.
2: 20-year-old woman laying down at a beach. Luckily, she is going to be okay. Here's the story from ABC 7.
18: Yes, and witnesses tell me that they saw several first responders trying to help the woman. Thankfully, she is expected to recover. It happened near the lifeguard stand behind me. You can still see the tire marks in the sand after a possibly distracted lifeguard in a California State Parks vehicle struck a woman on the beach in Half Moon Bay Wednesday afternoon.
19: There's a lifeguard that ran over a female. She's conscious and breathing, but I have an update that they're trying to dig her out of the sand.
18: Authorities say the 20-year-old woman was lying on the sand at Francis Beach when she was struck by the seasonal lifeguard.
20: There's still quite a few people.
18: Half Moon Bay resident Virginia Supnet took this picture after the woman was taken to the hospital with non-life-threatening injuries.
20: And I just saw probably a dozen officers, deputies standing around, and they were, I think, interviewing or, talking to the person who was driving, apparently. And the lady was gone. The woman was gone.
18: Elena Nzunza was camping at the beach with her family and saw emergency personnel helping the woman.
21: Me and my cousins, we saw cops, like, running over to the beach, so we went to check it out. And a girl was buried under the sand.
18: Lifeguards regularly use these trucks to patrol beaches.
20: That's really sad. I mean, I've never heard of that before. So that's really sad for both. I hope that person in the sand is okay.
6: Okay, so did I bury myself in the sand?
18: And it is unclear what may have possibly distracted the driver. Francis Beach is very popular among beachgoers and campers, especially this time of the year.
2: I think it's just he didn't see her, because when they showed the truck, it looks like she was here.
6: Right, but what I'm saying is, if I ran your legs over, I'm not going to send your legs 25 feet below the sand. You know what I mean? Like, I'm not going to have to dig you out of the sand. It's almost like you allowed, like, your kids to bury you in the sand and you decided, oh, this is not too bad.
2: She's a 20-year-old lady.
6: I don't get it. I just don't understand how you're buried in the sand.
2: Just
6: unless you buried yourself and you're just ahead.
2: Which 20-year-old goes to the beach and buries himself in the sand?
6: Listen, there are beach people. I don't understand them at all. Beach people. And they'll do this.
2: I'm a beach person. I don't bury myself in the sand.
6: I know you are. There's a giant pit underneath that person.
2: I wouldn't say giant pit. It's like wheels ran over it.
8: I know, but the sand is so compact. If you ran, it would not send you through it.
2: Right.
8: Like, it's dense.
2: Do people cover themselves up, like, if they don't want to get any more sun?
8: Are we sure she was alone? They said she was all by herself?
2: That's what it says.
8: That's wacky.
6: I think it's wacky, too. Something's up.
8: I mean, you're nuts if you're just on the beach alone burying yourself.
2: Maybe I've got too much sun, and I'm, like, covering my legs so they don't get any more sun.
6: I mean, it doesn't look.
8: They said they had to dig her out.
6: I know. I don't understand it.
8: The physics don't match up.
2: But then it wouldn't. Don't you think they would have highlighted that the driver did not see the lady because she was hiding under the sand? Like, don't you think you'd mention that in the story? They're blaming this distracted driver. If a lady's a sand monster, then you can't blame me.
6: How big was this lady? How big was this lady?
2: I don't know. It looks like that's the shape of her legs there.
6: What if? Yeah, but okay. So this, we're talking about a pickup truck, okay? And I'm a fat guy, but I can get underneath a pickup truck. I can slide all the way underneath a pickup truck, all the way back and forth.
2: In sand?
6: Well, I don't know about sand, but
2: the wheels sink down in sand.
6: I mean, they don't. How sunk do they look to you right there?
2: I don't know. I can't explain it. I wasn't there.
6: This doesn't make sense to me, Dave. You're going to have to get some answers.
2: Okay.
8: Well, right, because you're not digging the tires out.
6: They're not. Like the tires look fine.
8: You could keep driving. How deep was she?
6: What was she doing?
8: I didn't say.
3: No, I didn't say.
8: So when they say dig her out, was it just
6: like can understand, like, okay, the front tires ran her over. He hit the brakes. She's stuck underneath the truck somehow. And they move some sand out of the way and pull her out.
2: I thought every report just says she was lying on the sand when she was struck.
6: Yeah. This might have been a bigger lady had to move some sand out of the way.
8: It's a big lady on the beach.
6: You see it. You do see it.
2: It's a popular destination for sunbathing, fishing, and camping. The lifeguard allegedly distracted when the pickup struck the woman. And actually, they were digging out a woman who got run over. I don't know.
6: I don't know either. Just weird.
2: And I've never heard of beach campers either. I might camp at a beach. I'd camp at a beach.
1: Oh, no, I don't think you want to camp.
3: You gotta go. Put it on your list for your road trip.
1: I think that family was living on the beach.
2: No, they were camping.
1: Uh-huh.
8: You would sleep well.
2: Yeah.
8: The sound of the waves.
2: The sound of the waves, amazing. Maybe that's it. Beach camping.
8: Let's go.
2: Well, not us, but yes.
8: I wasn't saying us together.
2: Okay. He looked right at me and said, let's go.
8: Okay.
2: A Naples woman involved in a road rage incident, and she bit some bitches.
1: Oh, wow.
2: Here's a story from Gulf Coast News.
5: Naples police say this woman, Tabitha Towns, started a road rage fight after Towns said another driver almost crashed into her Wednesday morning. Two victims told officers Towns slammed on her brakes twice, following the victims on Goodlett Frank Road into this medical center parking lot off 7th Avenue North, a strategy drivers like Jake Novotny have seen before.
7: Here I've had people brake check me, ride my bumper. It's definitely concerning.
5: Investigators say Towns reached through the open driver's window and punched the woman in the face. I spoke to the victims over the phone. They told me they wanted to remain anonymous for their safety, but did tell me this.
22: And then I got out of my car. I definitely defended myself, and then my sister tried to de-escalate the situation, where then she attacked me and my sister, and then we had to defend ourselves against her.
5: The report says all three women ended up wrestling in this grassy area, leaving hair braids, eyeglasses, and makeup items like these on the ground here after the struggle. One of the victims even told police Towns bit her finger. Officers say Towns drove away to another medical office where they found her wearing scrubs covered in grass, admitting that she had been involved in a fight.
7: Once people get out of their car, they'll have weapons over something minuscule like brake checking or riding people's bumpers. So definitely advise people to be careful and definitely tell friends and family, do not get out of the car for anybody.
5: And he offers this advice to other drivers on the Gulf Coast.
7: Get a dash cam. It's the best way to prevent these kind of things. Once people know they're on camera, or even whip your phone out if you have to, if someone's really acting crazy, but I think it's the best deterrent.
5: Covering the Gulf Coast tonight in Naples, Edward Franco, Gulf Coast News.
1: Man, you can agree to go on the news. You can. But just tell them, like, hey, man, don't show my sandal feet.
2: What's wrong with his sandal feet?
1: You know, like, you don't have to. There was no part of the story that we had to see his sandal feet.
2: Yeah, What's wrong with his feet?
1: Why? Why are you showing me his sandal feet? Just like, I'd be
3: what
1: like, listen,
3: why did do
1: I'll
3: that?
1: Go on your show, man. I'll talk.
3: They always show the feet on the news.
1: But don't so show my feet.
3: They do. They show. I know. Why did
2: they
3: do that?
2: I guess there is no need to show. Why? That doesn't have anything to do with the story.
3: Nothing.
2: Why did they zoom down on his feet?
3: And he wasn't anonymous. They showed his face.
1: No, you're so talking right talking to me. I talked to you for 10 minutes.
2: That's a weird shot.
3: It is a weird shot.
8: I'd be looking at the cameraman.
3: Yeah.
1: Oh, collecting.
2: Yeah, a little footprint.
1: Yeah, a little Tarantino action.
8: You didn't mean to look down with the camera.
1: Uh-huh. Oh, shoot.
2: Oh, seeing, damn.
8: Seeing his eyes through that camera lens now.
1: Yep.
3: Don't go on the news.
1: It's just weird. I don't understand it.
2: He's getting his own foot porn.
1: Yeah.
2: Mm-mm. Yeah, there's no reason to show the man's feet in this story. While we're getting into peak fireworks season in America, which also leads to peak trouble. Several accidents over the past couple of weeks. This one, some people were illegally storing fireworks in a neighborhood.
1: Oh, no.
2: Can you guess what happened?
1: Yep.
2: Craziness.
1: Oh, my.
23: Just over a week from the 4th of July. Pyrotechnic display shakes a community to its foundation.
24: It was like a war zone at first.
25: I'm over here.
23: Windows rattled.
1: Those guys are so lucky.
23: A couple pictures came off the wall inside. Just before 4 o'clock yesterday afternoon, a house in Whidbey Island's Lagoon Point neighborhood near Greenbank blew up, the ensuing fire destroying a neighboring home and damaging a third. Tanya Henderson's home is damaged but still standing.
26: Crazy. Very insane.
1: She's got that Grinch shirt
26: very hot,
1: on still.
26: Very big, and very scary.
2: She knows she's Grinchy on the inside, Lise, but bougie on the outside.
1: Hold on, I gotta get that for Lise.
3: Oh,
1: she looks
3: nice.
1: So bougie.
4: It appears to have been a piece of the concrete siding that came over.
23: Investigators discovered debris hundreds of feet away, the explosions continuing for hours.
26: They were exploding over and over and over. Yeah, it was bad.
23: Three first responders were hurt. The most serious injury, a firefighter hooking up a hose to a hydrant just 20 feet from the initial explosion. He may lose a finger.
9: If the guys had been here, you know, or had been standing in a spot just a second later or a second earlier, if the timing just hadn't been right, we would probably have all three of them down at Harborview right now.
23: Investigators tell us a cigarette is believed to have ignited some 700 pounds of fireworks stored inside the house. Exactly why they were there remains a mystery.
10: This particular was an order that had been placed and received in preparation for an event that was going to happen over on the peninsula somewhere.
23: Neighbors say they've seen crates of fireworks being carted into the home. They've complained about illegal burning in the backyard.
24: Mad, anger that there was somebody that close playing with fireworks and deadly.
23: For now, they're just thankful everyone is alive as they wait for calm to return to their once peaceful community.
4: We're just fortunate that the folks that we do know over here, everybody was able to get out.
23: The sheriff says at this point there have been no arrests, but the investigation is continuing. On Whidbey Island, Eric Wilkinson, King 5 News.
11: Trees. Sidewalk. Upset. Old people. Kaboom.
3: Kaboom.
2: You angry?
11: Mad. Waffles. Beach.
2: You are like reading my mind right now.
11: Clouds.
2: Waffles, beach, mad.
11: Blowjob.
2: It's an old man's thoughts.
11: Yeah.
2: Word for word.
11: Yep.
2: Not the best.
11: Reading no. Dave's mind.
2: Everyone loves a good waffle.
11: Yeah.
2: Dave and Buster's is in trouble, you guys.
11: Oh, no.
2: Dave and Buster's is in trouble. The long-running chain, known mostly for its gigantic arcade, bar fare, and ample screens for showing sports, they got to change it up. They got to do something. So they're turning to...

0: was about to go there.
1: Oh, were you?
2: Well, they are during the day. They're still Dave and Buster's, but they've been struggling financially. So they decided they need to change things up. So now they're renting out the spaces at night for raves. They have built stages, brought in sound systems. They switched the TVs from ESPN to psychedelic images. And they're welcoming in ravers.
3: You think that's a cool place to go for a rave, Dave and Buster's?
1: Absolutely not, Liz.
3: Could you imagine?
1: And absolutely not. I mean, no.
2: Dave and Buster's executives are hoping these planned visits will include paying $20 to $40 a ticket.
4: Have we thought about a very expensive rave?
2: To join the rave and throwing down at a bar.
3: They just at like warehouses and things.
1: Well, and the thing is, the whole place is jammed with games. There's just a little, it's not like a ton of room to.
3: Where you dance.
2: They're moving spaces. They're making space for the stages and stuff. But they're also doing karaoke nights, themed bingo, raves. Anything they can think of to bring more people in at night when business really slows down.
5: You ever play skee ball on Ecstasy, man?
2: I have not yet.
1: No.
2: I have not. I have to give it a whirl.
1: Huh. Yeah, man, I've been inundated with these rave dancing ladies.
2: Look at this one.
1: And that's nice, but we don't live in that kind of world.
2: No.
1: You know?
3: Bingo.
1: We're not
3: raves.
1: Germany. You know?
3: It's wild. Karaoke.
2: I just feel like it'll get... Because then that's family friendly the next morning. You got to clean up after a rave. What have they been doing in there?
1: Well, and the other thing is, all it takes is a... Listen, I hate to say it. All it takes is a kid to find a little package of something.
2: Right. A needle.
1: And then... Or just even a little... Oh, it looks like a little candy. It looks like a little... You know? And then a kid's on Molly or whatever. And it's like, holy crap.
2: Yeah, you're right. It doesn't seem like
1: they haven't really thought it through, have they?
2: I don't think they have. Yeah, I haven't been to Dave and Buster's for years. Well, my kids were younger. Once they reach a certain age, they don't go anymore, right?
1: Right. That's, yeah, I was like, oh my God, it's probably been 10 years.
2: It was out near you.
1: Yeah. Yeah, that's the one.
2: Yeah.
1: Yep.
2: We had to drive all the way out there.
3: That's the one I went to.
1: Yeah. That's pretty cool, huh?
2: And you spent so much money for the stupidest crap.
1: Yes.
2: Because you get 500 tickets and then you get an inflatable beach ball.
1: Well, and I think I did a birthday party there. So, like, you had to, you know, it was sold to me as this great time for everybody. And I just, my time was I just hung out right by that cash machine. And then I was just like, oh, you're already out, little Johnny.
2: Oh, here's another set of tokens.
1: $5. Come on back.
2: Patty, we got to talk. Yeah, it's expensive. Now they just got cards you can load up. And
1: Yeah.
2: I'm sure it costs us a couple $100 just for one.
1: Oh, my God.
2: Dave and Buster's. So rave it up,
1: which
2: I guess.
1: They love.
2: They love it. But obviously people are not doing that as much anymore. And finally, two siblings from North Carolina just had a life-changing win after using their family's birthday dates to play the lottery.
1: Nice.
2: The numbers matched all five white balls, earning them a prize of $25,000 a year for life.
1: Ooh, okay, extra cash.
2: Nice. They said it was even more amazing since the winning numbers were also special to them. They're going to use the money to pay off their bills, home repairs, maybe a new car.
1: Yeah, I mean, it's always awesome to, like, match your numbers and win, but God, you just hope it's the Powerball, huh? You just hope for the Powerball.
2: Yeah.
1: You really do. Like, if you're going to use all your luck up.
2: Go big. Well, it's $25,000 a year. That's so nice.
1: No, I mean, it's amazing.
2: It's free money every year.
1: Yes. Split.
2: Split after taxes.
1: Split from the government.
2: Okay. $8,000 a year. Still great. Still $8,000.
3: Something.
1: It is. I get it. I'm just saying. Boy, I'd love that Powerball. That's,
2: sure,
1: I think, is what
2: I
1: I'm
2: know,
1: saying.
2: But you can't be greedy. You take your
1: I know.
2: Wins
1: you take
2: you
1: what you take.
2: Take what you can get. We will take a break. And when we come back, we've got celebrity dirt and sports news, plus the final day of Nut Week.
1: Oh, yeah.
2: And I knew Chuck would forget.
1: I didn't. I didn't remember
2: I knew
1: at all.
2: It. I knew it.
3: Do and we have
2: I,
3: anything?
2: Yeah, I struggled, though. It's not what I wanted.
1: Okay. Totally forgot we even had anything.
2: It's a surprise final treat.
1: Okay. That doesn't, he's not selling it, is he?
3: No, he's not very excited.
5: I had a day, let me tell you.
2: Oh, wow. But also when we return, celebrity dirt and sports news. Does the Detroit Lions' Terrion Arnold have to stay in prison as he faces some serious charges? Why did Lionel Richie, why did Lionel Richie have to abruptly stop a concert? And could Taylor Swift lose control of some of her music again? All that and more on the way. We'll be right back.
0: Previously on Dave and Chuck the Freak.
2: A plane carrying 134 people had to make an emergency landing in Austria when a male passenger refused to leave the toilet.
6: You better get out of there.
7: I can't. It's too embarrassing.
6: They're Austrian, though. So you have to.
7: Get out.
6: Hurry your poop.
2: Police say the passenger locked himself in the toilet, saying he had severe intestinal distress.
6: What are you doing? I don't care about your intestines. There are other people that need to use the facility here. Don't push so hard.
3: I love his intestinal distress scream.
6: Yeah. Probably in all Austrian bathrooms is that Arnold scream.
1: A Total Recall scream.
2: This is what it sounded like.
3: So
2: it sounds like an Austrian man pooping.
3: Yes.
2: He's having some trouble now, obviously. Leave the man alone.
6: Don't force it.
2: There's so many sounds of Arnold online. My advice to anyone today who goes to use the bathroom at work, make Arnold noises.
3: Yeah, just play that on your phone. Yeah.
0: It's Dave and Chuck the Freak. KRRO, Sioux Falls, Valley Springs, Wall Lake, and the whole Sioux Empire. 103.7 The Crow, everything that rocks.
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2: A few sprinkles and light showers out there this morning. Otherwise, partly sunny this afternoon. High temperature at 82 and a southeast wind at 10 to 15. For tonight, partly cloudy skies, low 62. Developing southeast wind tomorrow, high in the mid-80s. That wind up to 35. Hotter on Sunday, upper 90s. From the Storm Center at Kelloland TV, I'm meteorologist Brian Karstens.
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10: From the Kello.com News Center, I'm Tom Rooney. The runoff election for mayor of Sioux Falls will move a step closer to a recount today. The city council will be meeting first thing this morning to certify the election. Once that's done, Jamie Smith is expected to request a recount. Smith finished just 2 votes behind Christine Erickson in Tuesday's vote. The 2026 South Dakota Republican State Party Convention is underway in Rapid City. Delegates will vote this weekend on party leadership, rules, and resolutions. Most of the laws passed by the South Dakota legislature this year will take effect next Wednesday. Attorney General Marty Jackley was in federal court earlier this week defending one of those bills. It prohibits the sale, distribution, and advertising of abortion pills and is being challenged by Mayday Health. And the town of Crooks is small, but it's growing. A new 70-unit apartment complex was opened with a ribbon cutting yesterday. From the Kello.com News Center, I'm Tom Rooney.
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1: There's a special bonus edition coming up during our Uncut podcast, which is released at 5 p.m. today.
2: Yes.
1: Spoiler alert. I tried something that blew my mind.
3: Blew my mind.
1: I think it's the highest rated thing I've... yesterday's Reese's O'Henry was... It's a tie, I think. I haven't tried this yet.
3: Oh, it doesn't seem like it was.
2: No, I feel like that.
3: I don't think it was.
2: On the uncut.
1: I got dirty with it.
3: Yeah, I mean, I didn't... You weren't eating.
1: Okay.
3: You know.
1: All right. But today...
3: You didn't look human. You didn't look human.
1: Lisa said, quote, "I've never seen you like this."
3: Yeah, no.
1: But again,
3: so what in the world happened?
1: That's in Uncut, released today at 5 p.m. Make sure you check it out. So today, the final day, we kind of left it up to the listeners to suggest what I should have. And the overwhelming message in text, and so many people have reached out, was Snickers ice cream bar, believe it or not. I know some people don't understand that, but so many people said, if you thought Snickers was okay, you're going to have your mind blown by ice cream Snickers. That text just came in.
3: Yeah.
1: I went to 5 friggin' stores yesterday. Could I find an ice cream Snickers?
3: Fat bitch alert.
1: No.
3: Spent
2: the whole day looking for this.
1: Oh, my God. Like, my whole way home, I kept driving off and going into stores. And then, of course, you know, the Indian guy that's at the counter is like, what are you doing? You know, because I'm going in, I'm going to find it, walk out. They're like, oh, I alert.
3: Wait a second, you're shuffling through all of their
1: looking
3: goods.
1: Looking through all the ice cream, can't find it, leaving. And they're like, what is this man
4: doing? Yeah, what did you do? What did you steal?
1: What did you steal?
4: Stop him.
1: I'd go out with my hands up like, I got nothing.
3: Highly
4: unlikely. Pat him down.
1: So finally, at the final store, when they didn't have it either, I just had to get a drumstick. Because I've had a drumstick before.
3: Right.
1: But not covered in nuts.
3: Which one did you get, though?
1: This one here. Seems like it's got caramel in the middle.
3: Yeah, caramel in the middle is good. Nice. That's the one I wanted you to get.
1: Oh, okay. All right. So, I've had, like, the regular plain-ass drumstick. Just the chocolate coating, no nuts. But that delicious chocolate nugget at the bottom of the cone has always been incredible.
3: Oh, yeah.
1: Yep. So will nuts make a drumstick that much better is my question. You raved about it yesterday.
2: Chuck
1: you
2: and
1: raved,
2: I are fans of
3: Oh, big
2: of
3: time
2: it.
3: Fan.
1: Yesterday you raved about the nuts at McDonald's that you can add. Oh, nuts are falling everywhere.
3: Yeah, that's what they do.
1: Holy hell.
3: Spoon those things right down
2: McDonald's
3: your gullet.
2: Nuts.
3: Oh, at McDonald's.
1: You
3: nuts
1: said you love them. Now,
3: they
1: don't add them to, like, do they just give you a packet?
3: They give
1: you
3: a packet now because they're so afraid everyone dies. Yeah.
2: It's been a while since
3: if you can even get the packet anymore, I guess I haven't asked for one in so long that it's possible.
2: They don't
3: possible.
2: Just put the nuts on top of there?
3: No, because of nut allergies. They can't even open nuts.
1: Jason and I have ruined it for everybody.
3: I don't know what you guys...
2: Changed.
3: I know it has. It's garbage.
2: Used to be able to say, hot fudge sundae with nuts, please.
3: Nuts, please. Yep.
2: Thank you.
1: And you can still ask for that, but then...
3: And they give you a little packet,
1: the
3: and then you got to do it yourself, and you might as well just kill yourself. Yep.
1: Oh, no, they don't.
3: So they got rid of it?
1: They no longer... Okay, this is just what I'm reading online.
3: Okay.
1: They no longer offer plain packaged peanuts for sundaes as a regular option.
3: I wondered that because it was just... It's gone too far. So first,
2: what
3: we
2: did... You can't
3: get
2: nuts at all?
3: What we did for you allergy people, we wrapped them up in a plastic thing, and that still wasn't good enough for you.
2: You can't get nuts at all now?
3: Maybe you're not supposed to live.
5: It's not my fault.
1: McDonald's no longer carries peanuts in sundaes.
2: Oh...
1: Obviously, it's not affecting your life.
2: No, I haven't had one.
3: No, but I mean, just
2: it's been an overly long time.
3: They just took something away from us, you know?
2: I do love it, though.
3: Just because, you know, someone who the world is saying, you shouldn't be alive.
1: Are you feeling the blame here, Jason?
3: You should.
5: No.
3: A little bit.
5: I'm not one of these severe people anyway.
3: Right.
5: I have a sensitivity.
3: Right.
1: Oh, you're not allergic?
5: I am, but I'm not like...
3: It's not gonna.
2: You will die if you're around a nut.
6: Well, have you been stole or stole? Never mind.
1: Ryan popped in and popped right out. Get it out.
2: Ryan.
4: Have you been stole?
7: Have you been stolen?
6: Stolen peanut valor?
5: No.
6: I'm gonna go home.
5: What an accusation!
3: Oh my god! Oh my god!
1: Yeah, apparently they don't do it anymore. So, I guess if I want to try it, I'll have to get my own nuts.
3: Wow, that is truly devastating. We've gone this far.
1: I did find out that Dairy Queen is right now

0: now currently doing a drumstick blizzard with nuts. And that, you know, the chocolate sauce from their dip cone there, too. So I'm going to have to try that.
1: Yep.
0: But anyway, here we go. So this is my first time trying in my life a drumstick covered in peanuts.
1: Yep.
2: Mm. It's messy.
1: It's probably all melted.
2: We'll get everywhere.
0: Mmm.
1: Yeah.
0: No, that makes a difference.
1: It does.
0: The nuts do make a difference. Wow.
2: Good.
0: Wow, that is good.
2: You start to get in that cone and
1: everything.
2: Wait
1: till you get that caramel in the mix.
2: The caramel in the middle.
0: I'm going to chomp it real hard.
1: You got to chomp it. It's cold on the teeth.
2: I feel like we shouldn't be in the room when Dave's eating something like this.
1: That's really crazy.
3: I've learned something. I don't like watching him eat.
1: No, I never have. I've said it from the start. He's a violent eater.
3: He's an erotic eater.
1: He is.
0: I'm right at the... Almost
1: there. He's almost there.
0: You go in once more.
1: Yeah, go in hard.
0: Mm. Oh God!
1: Yeah, you got it.
3: It's erotic.
1: You nailed it.
3: So sexual.
1: You nailed it. See that?
0: Damn. That's
3: so they make a difference because they finally released them for us. The drumsticks without the nuts.
1: Yeah, they did.
3: They didn't have them for a long time.
1: Once again, what they'll do is eventually they'll just get rid of this and take it away from us. You know, because heaven forbid we kill somebody.
0: I really like that.
1: Who shouldn't be alive.
0: Honestly, I wasn't too excited for this. It was just like, you know, I tried to get something else. I just settled for this. It's really good.
1: Also surprising, like, because you were a little bit like, oh, this is kind of a letdown because Chuck forgot to get that chocolate bar.
0: That's what I was counting on, that you'd get the chocolate bar that you raved about.
1: Yeah.
2: We'll still have to get that at some point. I want to try it.
1: Yeah. I was more excited, I think, to have Lisa try it.
0: Oh, thank you.
3: I was looking online for that Saunders thing, but
2: you couldn't find
3: I don't think they, you know, I was trying to do a pickup at the one by me and it wasn't available.
1: Mm. Mm-hmm. Yeah. Well, so that's, trying. I mean, either what's happened is because people know that Dave is looking for stuff, they are running and buying it. Putting it up on eBay and trying to get, you know, six times the price for it.
0: My nuts are everywhere here, so don't touch anything.
1: Yeah, I know.
0: Don't touch anything in
1: here. Pretty good, though, right?
0: It's really good. Yeah, I'm happy about that.
1: Yeah, I mean, if you're going to throw it away, if you're going to throw it away, bite the bottom off of it. Mm-hmm.
2: Just bite the bottom. Get to
1: the bottom.
2: Get the finale of it all.
1: Bite the bottom off of it.
2: See, we've been raving about it for years, Dave.
1: It's good stuff.
2: So good.
0: Yep. So that'll wrap up Nut Week.
4: This is a fat bitch alert.
0: And I got to tell you, there's so much more on my list.
1: Oh, like that's what's crazy about this whole thing is just it's nonstop. Mm-hmm. Like it's not like once you think, oh, yeah, I got everything. Oh, wait, no.
2: Options.
1: You know,
2: endless.
1: He hasn't had beer nuts.
0: No.
1: He hasn't had those little red nuts that are candied, the candied nuts.
0: Never had beer nuts.
1: Yeah.
0: I've never even had like regular nuts. Like I haven't ventured there yet. I haven't had
1: a thing of mixed
0: regular,
1: nuts
0: in the office with the doctor. I just tried like unsalted plain nuts.
1: Yeah.
0: I haven't had salted nuts or honey roasted nuts or there's a million flavors. I looked at the store.
1: We had those honey roasted ones that are like sweet like that.
2: Mm-hmm.
1: Oh man.
2: So good.
1: You got to get the red candied one too. Those ones are
0: People
1: great.
0: Are saying that drumstick blizzard is awesome.
1: Oh wow.
0: So there's another thing to try. Yeah, no, that was really good. Okay, so my rankings of all the things I've tried this week.
1: Yes.
0: I will say the one that you'll hear me try in Uncut is number one.
1: Yeah.
0: The
1: mystery one is number one.
0: Reese's O. Henry was number two.
1: Yep.
0: Regular peanut butter, I'm going to say number three. I was so excited to try it, and it did not disappoint. That peanut butter is delicious.
1: Yes, it is.
0: It was amazing to try for the first time in my life. And then Snickers, and finally... Oh, no. Drumstick, then Snickers, then Reese's Peanut Butter Cup at the bottom.
2: Yeah.
0: Of all the things I tried, it was the... I think it was a combination of... It was built up so much during my life.
1: They've also changed it. It's just also not the same.
0: It was too sweet.
2: But the one I got you was better.
0: That was amazing.
2: So
0: that's higher up on the list.
1: Yeah.
0: Good chocolate and peanut butter combo. Great.
2: Yes.
1: Yeah.
0: Reese's, didn't really do anything for me.
2: No.
0: All right. So thanks for joining us for Nut Week Part 2. Coming up, celebrity dirt and sports news. Does the Detroit Lions, Terrion Arnold, have to stay in prison as he faces some serious charges? Why did Lionel Richie have to abruptly stop a concert? And could Taylor Swift lose control of some of her music again? It's all on the way. First, we'll start with the Detroit Lions story. Terry and Arnold, you heard yesterday, facing some serious charges, possibility at life in prison. Well, he appeared before a judge, and the judge said, no bail for you.
1: Well,
0: you are staying behind bars
1: and could escape, right?
0: Here's the story from NBC News.
5: Detroit Lions cornerback Terrion Arnold appearing in a Tampa courtroom today, facing the possibility of life in prison. Police say the NFL standout plotted an attack on three teenagers, including two he suspected stole from him earlier this year, even though they were cleared by investigators. Officials say the victims were battered, held at gunpoint, and pistol whipped before their personal property was stolen, while one of the attackers streamed the incident to Arnold and others. Investigators also discovering a group chat where Arnold and another defendant allegedly gave directions during the assault. Six people were arrested months ago. Two have pleaded guilty. Just days ago, Arnold was asked about the allegations.
6: No, I just want to focus on football.
5: Then Wednesday, Arnold turned himself in. His representative telling NBC News in part, he maintains his innocence, adding the government appears to be relying on testimony from people who may have substantial incentives to shift blame. Arnold faces kidnapping and armed robbery charges. Prosecutors say he will remain behind bars at least until a pretrial detention hearing on Monday.
1: Yeah, and that's fine. I mean, let the evidence play out. And I mean, obviously, I don't want this guy to have had anything to do with this. I mean, as a Lions fan, it's a body that we need on the field.
0: Right.
1: But at the same time, there are things called evidence, and they're going to lay it all out there. And if there is some kind of text which shows you saying anything about doing anything to these guys, you are in big trouble.
0: Like the potential for life in prison, as we said, which is absolutely crazy. All right, one more NFL note. The Buffalo Bills finally cut the ribbon on their new stadium. Here's that story.
7: It's a new era for the Buffalo Bills. After 3 years of construction, the new Highmark Stadium is officially complete, and here it is. Today, the Buffalo Bills, along with Governor Hochul, gathered for the ribbon cutting in Orchard Park. This new 60,000-seat stadium will be the Bills' new home, and the first public event will take place August 8th for a scrimmage.
8: This is a stadium where memories will be made, history will be shaped, and championships will be won. And the banner will be raised here.
1: Don't say that.
7: According to the governor's office, the $2.1 billion stadium, paid in part with taxpayer money, the largest construction project in Western New York history.
0: Is it an open-air stadium?
1: Like, they
2: have to keep it that way. They have to. That's legendary.
1: It's part of their deal, you know. They got to, shovel the snow out and do all that stuff.
2: They're not going to do an inside stadium there.
1: I'm sure they were like, God, it'd be so much easier to do.
0: Honestly, it would, though. Come on, give it up.
1: It would.
2: No.
1: It's just so much of their history is like tied into that garbage, you know?
2: Yeah.
0: Under the World Cup news, the United States men's national team wrapped up group play against Turkey in what amounted to a final run-through going into the elimination round of 32. The Americans struck early. Turkey offered a retort in the form of two goals, which were later answered by a game-tying knot from Sebastian Bearhalter. With time winding down, Turkey netted the final goal, giving them the 3-2 win. Next up for Team USA, game Wednesday evening in the elimination round in Santa Clara, California, against Bosnia. Action starts at 8 p.m. Eastern on Fox, if you want to catch that game.
1: Yeah, I'm just... There's like 17 million things that have to happen for Scotland to still advance. They can still advance, but all sorts of teams have to lose, and it's not looking good.
0: What is looking good, which is crazy, the Cinderella story that is Cape Verde in the World Cup. No one saw this happening.
9: Half a world away from the islands of Cape Verde. Yeah! Excitement over the country's Cinderella World Cup run is spilling well beyond its shores.
10: It feels surreal. It feels like we're still like dreaming.
9: The tiny island nation with a population of only about 500,000 people playing in its first World Cup ever and making waves. Stunning tournament favorite Spain in a scoreless draw. Then coming from behind against two-time World Cup champ Uruguay, forcing another tie. Cape Verde's coach, through an interpreter, speaking about the magical start.
11: A country may be small, may struggle financially, but if they are resilient,
6: If they can endure struggle, they can also stand shoulder to shoulder with other major teams.
9: For breakout star goalie Vanzina, Sunday's match came with an extra reason to celebrate. His mother, finally in the stadium after securing a U.S. visa, watching her son defend the net on the World Cup stage.
11: She here for me, it's something special.
9: Their supporters often outnumbered in the stands, but never outmatched in spirit.
12: Doesn't matter if it's five of us or ten of us, the spirit, you see our fans in the stadium, you see our vibe. So that shows gave her. That shows way more than soccer. It shows who we are.
9: Even inspiring non-soccer fans, including Cape Verdean American Brittany Garley.
13: And anytime you travel elsewhere, it's like you have to explain who you are, what you are, where you're from. And any time you would say Cabo Verde or Cape Verde, people would be like, well, what is that?
0: Honestly, I didn't know exactly where it was until
1: No, I had no idea.
0: I heard it before, didn't know where it was, though.
1: No. Also, once again, the only people we can find from anywhere are people that are also American.
2: Seems to be the case.
1: It's like every time we're like, and we're checking in with someone, right? Well, they're from California, but they know someone in Cape Verde.
0: Okay, well, this guy, I guarantee, Chuck, he's from Australia.
1: Okay, living in Los Angeles.
0: Fallen in love with Popeye's chicken while he's been here.
1: You can't blame him, really.
0: Something's cooking at Popeye's, and he knows it.
14: It's the most incredible chicken you've ever seen. It's like spicy and like crunchy. You can get spicy chicken or regular. I got spicy, one regular. So you get two pieces of crunchy fried chicken, a biscuit, chips, and this the most beautiful coleslaw I've ever had in my life. It's like coleslaw, but it's kind of like spicy, like it's got mustard or something in it. And then all of that, I'm not making this up, is $6. How does this business even work? Uh-huh. In fact, why is Popeye's chicken not in Australia? If you came here, you would own this country.
15: They need to put that man in their commercial.
0: He
2: really likes
0: loves it.
1: I mean, it's good.
2: Yeah. It must be because you can't get it. It's always the case, right?
1: Yeah, of course. Yeah. Right.
2: It's good. But
1: yeah, because we got to get that guy some of like grandma's chicken.
0: Oh, like, you know, real good southern
1: grandma's
0: fried chicken.
1: Chicken, just like she just made it.
0: Mm-mm.
1: Oh, my God.
0: Grandma's chicken.
1: Yeah.
0: My Irish grandma did not make good.
1: Well, no, of course not.
2: Of course not.
1: Did she boil it?
0: Well, we had boiled chicken. We did
2: boiled chicken.
1: Yeah. Boiled chicken, please.
0: Roast chicken, too.
1: Yeah,
0: of course.
1: Yeah.
2: Better.
0: A lot of chicken soup, chicken and vegetables.
1: Sure,
0: you know.
1: I get it. Yeah, that guy's pumped, though.
0: Oh, yeah. He loves Popeyes. And yesterday we told you about Jonah. Jonah at a Marlins game saw another dog getting fed a hot dog, and he looked devastated.
1: He was.
0: Well, they've tracked down Jonah now.
1: Thank God.
16: Feel good news. We caught up with the dog who missed out on enjoying a hot dog at Marlins Park. We showed you the video from Monday night's game at Lone Depot Park. Well, that's gone viral. That's Jonah in the back watching with longing at his dog neighbor whose owners fed it a hot dog. The Marlins put out a call to find Jonah and his owner to give them a royal day at the stadium. And tonight, we got to meet Jonah and his owner ourselves.
2: He just always has that look on his face.
1: He still doesn't know. He doesn't think he's in trouble.
16: The owner says he gives that look all the time. Since the video has gone viral, Jonah has had a hot dog, but his favorite food is actually ice cream.
17: Mm. Wow. It's pretty cool. I wasn't ever expecting it. Everyone's always said he's like the greatest dog, so I guess it's natural, and he was just waiting for his moment, but that's what it feels like, kind of.
18: So did he get a hot dog?
17: He has had a hot dog. He's had a smoked turkey dog because regular hot dog would destroy his stomach, and I mean, if you guys want to come over and clean up after that, you're more than welcome.
2: So he didn't show any kind of, he didn't get his big day?
0: He said that's still to come.
2: Okay. His big happening.
0: His big day at the Marlins game is still to come. I'm sure they'll make
2: it. So he couldn't even have a regular hot dog.
0: He's like Chuck.
2: His stomach.
0: He's like Chuck.
1: You know what I'm doing?
0: Hot dogs anymore.
1: I'm dealing with it. You know what I'm doing? I'm dealing with it.
0: Unless you want to come down here and clean up after Chuck, you're not going to give him a regular hot dog.
1: You're cleaning. You're cleaning up. I'm cleaning up after that dog.
0: You're giving him a hot dog.
1: I'm giving him a real hot dog.
0: Yeah, he was a rescue from Aruba. I don't know if you heard that.
1: Oh, I didn't. So that but guy, yeah.
2: He always has that face. So funny.
1: Oh, my God.
0: Yeah, that's just his normal stare. That's just his normal stare.
1: You get everything from me.
2: I know, that's what it is.
1: You get everything.
2: Here you go, what do you want now?
1: That's his Aruba look. He learned that in Aruba.
19: How's that chicken?
1: Think about it.
2: Real sad all the time.
1: You do that look all the time in Aruba. Yeah. You get fed by tourists.
2: Like, what's wrong? What do you need?
19: Oh, buddy, buddy,
1: you're okay,
19: buddy.
1: Come here, I got you 12 hot dogs.
0: So look, Jason gave me when I was eating.
1: Oh yeah, I saw
0: peanuts
1: it.
0: This week.
1: I saw.
2: Yeah, it. Same look.
3: More of disgust.
0: Oh, disgust.
1: Yeah.
0: Yeah. It wasn't sadness. Just disgust.
1: No.
3: I'm very happy for you.
0: You have to keep saying it. Well, your face doesn't say happy.
3: This is my face.
0: Yeah.
3: I got the same resting sad dog right. face.
0: You do.
1: Exactly.
0: You absolutely do. You're like a ruby in adoption.
3: Give me something, sir.
0: Yeah. Please help. All right, Lionel Richie had a bad night. He had to stop a concert. I thought he fell, but he fell ill.
1: Oh, I thought he fell too.
0: I thought he took a tumble, but no, he fell ill.
20: Lionel Richie was forced to end Wednesday's opening night of his Sing a Song All Night Long tour featuring Earth, Wind, and Fire 55 minutes into his performance after falling ill on stage, according to the Minnesota Star Tribune. The artist, who was dressed in a leather jacket and pants, sat on stage
0: to sing. Well, that could be the problem. You're in a leather jacket and pants.
1: Let's get the guy some cotton.
2: He's got some comfortable shoes on with it, though.
0: He does. He's got, like, what's the Skechers?
2: Yeah.
0: I don't know.
2: His leather outfit.
0: That's a wild look. Leather pants, leather jacket, and Skechers?
2: You gotta have the comfortable shoes.
0: Do I have the same shoes as Lionel Richie?
2: I think
0: you do. Oh, my God.
2: You kind of look similar.
0: You got dancing on the ceiling shoes.
2: You need a leather outfit now.
0: He's always wanted one.
1: You don't think I've got one?
0: Yeah, that's true. God knows what's in his closet.
1: I can't wear it
20: here.
1: Dancing
20: on the ceiling. Per a video shared on social media by the Tribune's music critic, John Bream, and explained to the audience that he was feeling dizzy and strange.

0: how Chuck would do all of his concerts. Yeah,
1: sitting down.
0: Just sitting on a stage.
2: Well, sitting on the stage. You know, the thing is, I know exactly. He was like definitely dehydrated and exhausted. It was the first night.
1: How old is this guy?
0: He's in his 70s.
2: He's old, man.
1: He's got so much work done on his face. I can't tell.
2: You can't tell.
0: Those cheeks implants he has.
2: But he was in like a band before he was Lionel Richie, right? What was his Commodores?
1: Yeah.
0: Yeah. He's 77.
2: Right. So he's older than you think. And he's up there in that leather outfit. And then all of a sudden he's like, I don't know why, but all this walking around and singing at the top of my lungs is exhausting me.
1: Got to get rid of that leather outfit. You're 77.
2: Have to.
0: You need more comfort.
2: Cotton.
0: Leather doesn't breathe.
2: No.
0: It traps in the heat.
2: He can do, like, if he wants to do long sleeves, like he wants to, you know, do that, you can. But just make better choices. Breathable cotton.
0: This is the first time in his career he's sat down during Dancing on the Ceiling.
2: I mean, it's really sad.
1: Yeah.
2: All Night Long is the title of the whole thing. And then you had to be like, all right,
0: 55 minutes.
2: All Night Long. Yeah.
0: All Night
2: I
0: is
2: going
0: to be 55 minutes. Tonight.
2: Yeah. All Night, not really.
1: 55 minutes long.
2: 55 minutes long. Yay. 55 minutes long.
1: All right.
2: All right.
1: All right.
2: 55 minutes long.
0: All right. All right. Doesn't have the same ring to it.
2: We've been party all day long. Let that music take control. Throw away any work to be done.
0: For only 55 minutes more,
2: Let
0: though.
2: Let the music
0: more
2: play,
0: though,
2: on,
0: more
2: play on, play on, play. Better stop it, actually. Everybody sing, everybody ring. Lose yourself in wild romance.
0: You gone to
2: party.
0: Oh, Adi.
2: Fiesta.
0: Oh, ever.
2: Come on and sing along.
0: For just 55 minutes.
2: 55 minutes long. All night. 55 minutes long. Yay. 55 minutes long.
0: So long.
2: So long.
0: So long.
2: Bitch, 55. I'm gone.
0: He's gone.
2: Yay.
1: Different kind of song.
0: Yes, 55 minutes long, the new hit from Lionel Richie. Okay, who do you think was Ryan Reynolds' acting inspiration? His OG acting inspiration made him want to get into the business.
2: Okay, so it's got to be someone unserious.
1: Oh, for sure, for sure.
2: Leslie Nielsen.
0: No. It's not James Dean, it's not Marlon Brando, it's not Johnny Depp. His first Hollywood acting inspiration was from a soap opera.
2: Oh wow. Well, we're not going to get that. We're not going to get that.
0: Deidre Hall from Days of Our Lives. She's 78 now. She's played Dr. Marlena Evans since 1976.
2: Holy cow.
0: Ryan watched the show when he was a kid and was especially impressed by her work when her character got possessed by the devil.
2: Okay. Okay.
0: Back in March, during an interview, he revealed that Deidre Hall was his inspiration, and she made a video inviting him to the set.
1: I thought it was Ryan Gosling.
0: Did I say?
2: You said Ryan Reynolds.
0: Oh, I'm an idiot.
2: That's why I was saying it couldn't be serious.
1: I've heard this whole thing before, and I'm like, it was Ryan Gosling.
0: Oh, Ryan Gosling,
2: for sure.
1: Yeah.
0: You said Gosling.
2: Oh, my God. I would have got it.
0: Sorry.
2: I would have got it. I know all the Ryan Gosling facts.
0: Ryan Gosling. My bad.
3: Is it worth finishing the day?
0: Probably not. Ryan Gosling. But anyway, this is Ryan Gosling's response to Deidre Hall inviting him to Days of Our Lives.
4: Deidre Hall, are you kidding me? Yes. This is a very enthusiastic yes to a very cordial invitation to visit you on set. I will be there to thank you in person for being my OG acting inspiration. It wasn't Marlon Brando in On the Waterfront. It wasn't De Niro in Taxi Driver. It was you. And I want to thank you for your offer. Anytime, anywhere, You tell me, I'll be there. And I also want to thank Josh Horowitz for making this happen in some way. He's kind of a magical guy, even though he obviously doesn't know what he doesn't know. But
0: wow, I have the same facial hair as Ryan Gosling, I just realized.
2: I think he can grow it in if he really wanted to.
0: I don't
2: to.
0: Think so, man. I think we got similar style.
2: You probably like don't him. Want him to. Yeah, you look just like
0: thank
2: him.
0: You,
2: yeah.
0: Lisa.
2: Yeah.
0: Thank you. I just need my. Hold on. Wait.
1: Yeah, you need a hat.
2: Oh, wow. Sunglasses. Get your shades on. Get a cool hat.
1: Yeah.
2: There you go. That's almost
1: yeah,
2: it.
1: Yeah, I see
2: it's
1: it.
2: Kinda
1: yeah.
2: it. It's kind of it. It's like, it's kind of it.
0: Spitting image.
5: Can you grow that much on the sides and stuff?
0: I haven't tried in a long time. It looks as patchy as mine, is what I'm
2: right.
0: saying. Like sparse.
2: Right.
5: Whenever I see Ryan Gosling, I think Dave Hunter.
3: It's like the George's Robert Pattinson all over again.
2: Oh, wow. Yeah.
1: So did he go to the set?
0: So no, yet? He hasn't shown up yet.
1: Because this was earlier in the year.
0: Yeah, night. Hasn't shown up yet. He hopes it happens, or Deidre Hall hopes it happens, she said.
1: He'll bet she
2: well.
1: Does.
2: He'll do. Oh, well.
0: Yeah. Everyone's so excited to meet him.
2: Here.
0: Everyone's so excited to meet him and see him. He's a lovely, generous, kind man. Really well-respected, well-liked. We hope he's on set one day.
2: Dude, I'm obsessed with this space rock movie of his.
0: Project
2: Hail Mary. So good.
0: Oh, I haven't
1: seen
0: it yet.
1: I've heard it's really good.
0: It's on my list.
1: Is it streaming yet?
0: It is. Amazon Prime.
1: Okay, I'll watch it.
2: Unbelievably good.
1: Okay.
2: Yep. I mean, I would have never thought it. I started watching it. Me and Stella watched it. Sat down with like zero expectations of it being good. I'm like, how can it be good?
0: This is her possessed by the devil. Do we want to see how inspiring this is? Let's see how good it is.
6: According to the book on demonology, yellow eyes is a sign of possession. It's true, you are possessed. I have a touch of jaundice. That's why my eye is yellow. If you were in contact lenses, I saw one pop out. It's right there on the rock. Oh, Marlena. Marlena, how did this happen to you? You're one of the kindest people I've ever known.
2: This was 1994.
6: What happened to you? Yeah.
7: I'm getting a little tired of your accusations, and I would like you to leave my house now.
5: Does she like? Oh, when does it happen?
2: She has two different colored eyes, which you know is this just telltale sign.
0: That was tough to watch.
5: Who knew if I would have watched this with my mom?
0: You could have been the next Ryan Gosling.
5: She was all into these.
1: You could have been inspired.
5: You don't watch him with her.
2: You don't think it's possible that Ryan Gosling said something that he thought was kind of like a funny response to something, and then it was taken very seriously, and then now he realizes he has to go with it because he didn't want to make an old lady feel bad?
1: Yes.
0: Why do you have to ruin it for her? Why do you have to do that? No, look, she got possessed at a wedding. Someone's going to die at this wedding.
2: Oh, wow.
0: Oh, no.
1: So popular.
2: You know what I mean? Because to me, I think it was like an off-the-cuff, just first name that popped in my head.
0: No, I feel like he actually, because he was able to, like, talk about some of the scenes she had.
2: Sure.
0: I feel like he'd watch it with his grandma or his mom or something.
2: Yeah. There's a reason that she was in his head, for sure.
0: Yeah. Thanks to a new publishing deal, Taylor Swift could lose control or at least partially of some of her songs again.
1: Well, how would she let this happen again?
2: You know why you let it happen? Because you make another one. And then you make another $1 billion.
0: A company called Harborview announced it has acquired the publisher's share of a catalog that includes songs by Taylor Swift, which means she could once again lose control of some of her music. The songs are part of a catalog previously owned by Wolf Cousins, a songwriting collective that's responsible for some of the biggest hits of the past 30 years, going back to early stuff by Britney Spears and the Backstreet Boys and stuff. Not clear how many of her songs are part of the deal. A few have been mentioned, Style and Ready For It. Other songs it covers include The Weeknd's I Can't Feel My Face, Cake by the Ocean, Imagine Dragons, Believer, and others.
2: Hmm.
1: So some of her songs.
0: Yeah.
2: Yeah.
0: I mean, speaking of them, Taylor Swift and Travis Kelce's wedding, going to be a multi-day event, they now say. There's about 100 people just expected at Madison Square Garden July 2nd. The day before the big event. The big event is the 3rd. They're expecting 2,000 people.
1: Nice small wedding.
2: It's so crazy. It's just
1: 2,000 of my best friends.
2: Yeah, I just don't get it. Is it her fan club members? Well, actually, there'd be so much many more than
0: that.
2: No,
0: you can't just invite 2,000. The rumors that Ed Sheeran's going to perform and possibly other big stars as well.
8: God, I'd hate that.
0: Supergirl opens in theaters today, the latest entry into James Gunn's vision for the DC cinematic universe. Sadly, though, critics aren't giving it much love. As the rollout begins, it's got a 57% fresh rating on Rotten Tomatoes. One review, like watching an endless orangey-gray rehash of scenes from Mad Max and Star Wars. Who cares? Lots of nice things said about Millie Alcock.
2: Yeah, I think she's the great part in it. But
0: yes, they say she plays the character with swaggering charm, but it's in much need of a better script.
2: Isn't that just like the story of DC movies?
0: It really is.
2: It really is. They just are like, don't quite get it.
1: Did you watch the first episode of House of Dragons?
2: I just did last night.
1: Everything you wanted in there from the last season.
2: Yep. Yep.
0: Did he?
2: Everything. No, they didn't. No, it's just like what should have been the last episode of last season.
0: I thought that's what he wanted from last season.
1: That's Dave's contribution to the conversation.
5: He can find titties at any time.
1: He just will pop some, in and just say titties.
2: There was some mom loving. You know, a little incestuous mom love.
1: Was uncomfortable. Okay.
2: Yeah, mom almost got stuck by the fireplace.
0: Oh, no.
2: So.
0: You watch it too, right?
5: I do, yes.
2: Yeah.
1: Did you see it?
5: I did.
1: Yeah.
5: No titties.
2: None. I think you see less and less, unless they realize at some point they might have to do something.
0: Butthole.
2: Something.
1: I'm sure a butthole will end up in there somewhere.
2: Well, it has to.
5: They did dining. They had a dining scene.
2: Oh, well, yeah. Yeah, they've done dining.
0: Cunnilingus?
5: Yes.
2: Yeah. But not in that episode.
5: Sure. Cunnilingus.
1: Dining scene.
5: I was trying to be classy.
0: No, they were
5: classy.
0: Eating. Oh, this is.
1: Dinner.
2: Yeah.
5: He was underneath.
0: Okay. Yeah. Cunnilingus.
5: Have some modesty.
2: Because I think the other one, the night one, whatever that one is.
1: Yeah. The silly night. That's what I call it.
2: The silly night. You know, they did the big giant hog.
1: Mm-hmm.
2: By hog, I mean penis.
0: Penis.
2: You know, and so I could see them. It's the same style of thing. Yeah. So they'll do something shocking at some point.
0: And finally, big surprise yesterday, they opened that Dolly Parton truck stop.
2: Yes.
0: And she hasn't been in great health yesterday. She wasn't expected to be there, but she surprised everyone by making a surprise appearance.
2: Really threw
9: her out
2: there.
9: How's everybody doing today on that hot boiling song?
2: Oh, you didn't see her come out.
9: The queen of country making a surprise pit stop at the grand opening of her new business venture, Dolly's Tennessean Travel Stop.
10: I've spent my whole life traveling on the road. So anyway, I wanted to welcome all of you.
9: The rare appearance creating excitement after the 80-year-old 9-to-5 singer canceled a slew of already postponed Las Vegas shows because of health issues. The Grammy-winning singer announcing she was taking some time to slow down and focus on her health. According to a source close to the situation, Dolly's been dealing with kidney stones.
10: Nothing major, but I did have to cancel some things so I could be closer to home.
9: She said at the time her health started to take a turn after the passing of her beloved husband, Carl Dean, who died earlier this year at the age of 82.
10: As I mentioned, back when my husband Carl was very sick, that was for a long time. And then when he passed, I didn't take care of myself.
9: But the country superstar proving she still got plenty in the tank. The new venture in her home state of Tennessee, inspired by her decades on the road, traversing the country by bus. Working nice, what a way to make a living. It includes all things Dolly, inspired from live entertainment to the barbecue to the decor, featuring full-size guitars and a laundromat. Fans drinking it in, pouring out onto the streets.
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9: The travel stop offering fuel for more than just your car with her signature brew. And through it all, Dolly taking center stage, ushering in her next adventure.
12: As Sam just said, she does it right.
1: Are you going, Dave? You're going to have to make
0: Tennessee
1: a stop.
0: Travel stop. She's got her famous cinnamon bread there, I saw.
2: I'm sure it's delicious, really.
1: Got to get it all. The Dolly coffee and all.
2: What it seems like to me is that there are balance issues going on.
0: They're holding her.
2: And, like, at all times.
0: Yeah.
2: And so I'm wondering if, like, you know, she's like a big, I'm going to stand here and sing my songs on stage. If you were unsteady, I could see you being like, well, I can't, I just can't do
1: yeah,
2: that.
1: Yeah, she's not going to sit down like Lionel Richie.
2: You know, no.
0: And, for 55 minutes long.
2: Yeah.
1: No.
0: Yeah. She so, also took a shot at Bucky's like, we can't just leave it to Beavers.
2: Oh, wow. They were probably like, no!
1: Can't take down Bucky's anyway.
2: No, you can't. You can't. All of Europe
3: loves the old lady humor, the Leave It to Beaver reference.
1: Yes, exactly. Yes.
3: That really hit me.
0: I knew you would appreciate it.
3: Yep. Thank you.
0: We'll take a break. And when we come back, what did a Michigan woman try to smuggle into jail in her hoo-ha? Where have the latest fast food freakouts happened? What crazy thing did a woman do when she flipped out at a hotel pool? And why does the guy with the world's smallest penis need your help?
2: Oh, God.
0: We'll find out when we come right back on Dave and Chuck the Freak.
8: Previously on Dave and Chuck the Freak.
0: We're talking about people that get scrofil for larger scrotums. I don't want to see this.
2: Yes, you're ready.
0: The title of it is Inflating My Balls with N2O.
2: It's going to be real bad.
0: Oh, that looks like it hurts so bad. It's gross. It looks hard and not good hard.
1: You don't want to see
0: it. It's not good hard. You know what I mean?
2: Yeah, man.
0: That looks so sore. Oh, he's touching it and it looks so sore.
2: I mean, everything's, disgusting. It's all, it's haywire though,
0: he's
2: isn't it?
0: He's a long-haired hippie with a big sack of nuts.
2: Oh, okay.
13: That'd be crazy to tell a cop that's the subject.
0: That's a long-haired hippie.
2: Look how he taps it.
0: It's right disgusting, there. Chuck. How, why did you see that? How did you know that?
2: I just know the things in the world that are going on.
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2: A few sprinkles and light showers this morning, otherwise partly sunny this afternoon. Our high temperature 82 with a southeast wind at 10 to 15. Low tonight at 62, partly cloudy skies. Tomorrow, wind picks up out of the southeast 20 to 35, high in the low to mid 80s. Really warming up Sunday, high in the 90s. From the Storm Center at Kelloland TV, I'm Brian Karstens.
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4: 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Sioux Falls police are asking for your help as they work on a rape case involving a juvenile victim. 29-year-old Shaheem Rhodes of Sioux Falls had multiple sexual interactions with the victim, offering money and business partnerships in exchange. He's being held in the Minnehaha County Jail on $20,000 cash-only bond. South Dakota law enforcement agencies have taken down four major drug distribution rings in the past year. 54 defendants have been prosecuted, with sentences racking up more than six centuries of combined time in prison. U.S. Attorney Ron Parsons credits the work of tribal, state, local, and federal law officers. And the South Dakota Special Olympics team's medal count is in the top four in the nation. John McHale of Sioux Falls took home two silvers and a bronze, while Michael Cohue of Brookings won the bronze medal in the 50-yard freestyle. From the Kello.com News Center, I'm Tom Rooney.
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12: What?
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13: 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Now I gotta get going.
12: Already?
13: Yeah, it's time for my break. It's a union thing.
12: Oh.
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15: Thanks for being with us on Dave and Chuck the Freak. You forgot to play the Friday song.
16: Yeah, I said I hit the wrong button.
15: Oh, all right.
16: While you were...
15: While I was saying the wrong
16: quitting,
15: so
16: yeah.
15: It all...
16: So yeah,
15: I was... Bye.
16: Yeah.
15: I'm outie.
16: Yeah.
15: All right. Remember, you can watch us. 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And if you want to reach us during the show, 1-855-954-6969 is the Dave and Chuck lines. The five-hour energy text line is 46969. Coming up, where have the latest fast food freakouts happened? What crazy thing did a woman do when she flipped out at a hotel pool? Why does the guy with the world's smallest penis need your help? And pervert of the day, where is a Texas man accused of flashing and waving his erect penis around?
16: Oh, no, I have a great idea.
15: You do?
16: I do.
15: We'll see if you can figure it
16: out. Okay.
15: That's all coming up, but let's see if you can figure this out first.
17: Now it's time to play What's in Her Vagina?
18: Oh. Again,
15: yeah.
18: 2 days in a row.
15: I know.
16: Real vagina stuff. Breaking vagina news daily.
15: We head deep into this Michigan lady's vagina.
16: Oh, wow. Hope I don't know her.
15: You might. A 48-year-old Michigan woman named Monique Megciani.
16: No.
15: She was arrested at a CVS. The cops cuffed her, patted her down for weapons, told her she had to get into the squad car. But she paused. She said, I can't get inside.
16: What?
15: The cop said, you got no choice, bitch.
16: Oh, can't sit down.
15: So she slowly and awkwardly...
16: Yeah, I mean, that's a dead giveaway.
15: ...maneuvered her way into the back seat. The cops noted her struggle. So they decided, all right, got to get her checked out by a female corrections officer at the jail. Turns out, it's because she had something inside of her.
16: CVS, huh? I'm going to go with a two-pack of deodorant. Two-pack. The old
15: deodorant.
16: Two-pack of deodorant.
15: Nope.
18: What would she have in there? What would she want to take?
16: 4th of July decorative flag item.
15: They carry a lot of different items.
18: They do.
15: At a CVS.
18: Pinpoint
15: all
18: what it is.
15: All sorts of stuff.
16: Medium size bag of combos.
15: That's what Chuck would have. Yeah, that's what'd be up Chuck's butt for sure.
16: It's all the stuff I get at CVS. I'm running out of things.
15: We're just looking at
16: my prescription medication.
15: Chuck's Ozempic. Chuck's Ozempic in her.
18: Some type of alcohol. Can you get that there? Like, I know you can get it there, but is it? Yeah. Okay.
15: Can you figure out? What it was.
18: Was it wine or no?
16: Oh, little.
18: Oh, my gosh. Was it wine last time?
16: You're good at this.
15: Someone
18: up
15: did.
18: Up north?
15: Yes, up north. Yes.
16: Yeah.
15: This lady at a CVS, if she had Cupcake Vineyards Pinot Grigio inside of her.
16: Very delicious.
15: You guys, not one of those smaller bottles, a full size bottle, 12-inch, 2.5-pound bottle of wine.
16: Right up there, huh?
15: Right up there.
16: I've seen it.
18: No wonder she couldn't sit down.
16: Yeah, I've seen it happen, though.
15: The cops say she had swiped it from the CVS.
18: It's not a very expensive bottle of wine to steal.
15: It's not.
16: No.
15: I mean, you can see her mugshot at DaveAndChuckTheFreak.com. We put her up there. I don't think she's drinking.
18: Oh.
15: She looks like Edward Murrow or something.
16: Hold on a second, man.
18: What?
16: Hold on a second,
15: that's
16: dude.
15: That's Monique Megciani.
16: Huh?
18: Well.
16: Can we? Is there any way to zoom in a little bit on this thing?
18: Yeah.
16: Everything's different.
15: It's
16: No, I was trying to figure out what's going on the head there. If it was shaved.
15: Dude, if you're putting a whole bottle of wine up your vag, you are not in your correct state of mind.
16: No, you're not. Yeah, they make those videos.
15: Weird thing is, it wasn't a screw top. you'd have to have a wine opener to get into it. So her plan was stupid to begin with.
16: She's got a wine opener.
18: I'm sure.
15: Let me check a little further.
16: Yeah. Oh, my God. There it is. It's one of those.
15: Oh, yeah.
16: One of those big ones with the arms.
15: She just pleaded guilty this week to felony contraband count that carries a maximum 5-year prison sentence. In return, prosecutors have agreed to drop several other charges. She's going to be sentenced in August.
16: God, I'd hate to be with a lady who could get a whole wine bottle up there.
15: Oh, my God, dude.
19: She looks like Jeremy Renner's playing a character.
16: Mm-hmm. Yeah. Yes.
15: That is a good call. I see it around the eyes and stuff. She's got Jeremy Renner's eyes.
16: It's not what you want.
15: It's not what you want as a lady, I'm sure. But, yeah, that's too bad. Oh, well.
16: Oh, boy, huh?
15: Let's see what I... It says, I'm trying to see where exactly. Oh, it was in Grand Traverse. So that's the second lady to do this?
18: Yeah.
16: The thing is, I'm starting to wonder if we're just doing all old stories.
18: No, that's a different one.
16: Okay.
15: We saw the video. It was a black lady.
16: Oh, okay. I don't remember. Because it's a new thing. It'd be like, hey, why not? Let's just, whatever else is just.
15: And it was like not a CVS, it was like an actual wine store.
16: Oh, yeah, that's right. I remember that.
15: I can't believe that people just think they can just put whole bottles of wine in them.
16: I'm glad I can't put a lot of stuff inside of me. You'd be tempted if you knew. You'd be tempted. If I could put a rack of ribs up me.
15: I don't want Chuck's butt ribs.
16: No, you. No one does other than me.
15: I do not want. Like, dude, it's $8.99. Come on. If you're gonna put a bottle of wine in your Virginia, at least make it nice.
16: Yeah, but what kind of top-end wine are you getting from CVS?
18: Not, I don't know, dude.
16: Like, what's the best wine you can get at CVS?
15: CVS wine selection? Yeah. It probably depends on where you are. They probably have nicer.
20: They have a big wine selection.
18: But do they have, like, nice high-end?
20: I don't think so.
18: Yeah, I don't think so either.
20: I'm usually looking right at $12.99.
15: Yeah, $10 to $15 is their price point they rely on. Right. That makes sense.
16: She just was like, eeny, meeny, miny. Or she looked at the bottle and it had a nice contoured edge or something that she didn't mind. To not be able to sit down from something.
15: Well, look at it, dude. Look how long it is.
16: Oh, that goes right up there. I've seen it. Easily. I only want to be with ladies who are putting up those little...
15: In-flight booze bottles.
16: Yeah, that's it.
15: The little minis.
16: Yep. How many of those can you get in? Just one?
15: Hey! You're for me!
16: Oh, hey!
15: You're for me!
16: Hi! No.
15: If you want to see what she looks like, again, she's got Jeremy Renner's eyes.
16: I got a box of wine up there one time.
15: I'm sure she did.
16: Oh, man. That's it's an odd one right there.
15: It's a bad hairstyle, too.
16: Yeah.
15: I don't want my lady to have my hair.
16: No, it's like my math teacher's, like my male math teacher is what she looks like.
15: Mm.
16: Like, that dude is teaching me algebra.
15: Not great.
16: No, it's not.
15: All right. That's what's in her vagina. Now time for this.
21: Can't play two at the same time.
22: It's another fast food freakout on Dave and Chuck the Freak.
15: Once I show you this lady, you'll realize that her being banned from Taco Bell will probably be devastating to her.
16: Oh, okay.
15: But also, you can't pull a gun out at Taco Bell when they're taking too long.
16: I mean, it does speed them up a bit.
15: It's not right, man.
16: I know.
15: It's not right. You can't do it. There she is.
16: She even has like a Taco Bell shirt.
15: She does. She loves it. She loves it.
16: Huh.
15: She also got a Taco Bell face.
16: Well,
15: that's a lot.
16: As I ate some yesterday.
15: That's a lot of chalupas.
16: I know it.
15: Yeah, she threatened workers. Here's the story of what she did now from ABC 7.
23: A woman from Maryland is facing serious charges after police say she pulled a gun on Taco Bell workers over how long her food was taking. And police say Ashley Andrews was at a Taco Bell in Queen Anne's County on June 18th when she got into an argument with the restaurant's workers. And that's when they say she pulled out a handgun and told them to meet her outside. Police arrested her after reviewing surveillance footage.
15: Meet me outside.

0: do like a Ryan style basement tattoo.
1: Those can be fun. This lady for sure asks for cheese in a drink cup.
0: Oh, the extra
2: cheese in a drink cup.
1: Yeah. Whoa, you never seen those people, Dave?
2: What?
1: Taco Bell people, they get cheese in like a full size large drink cup.
2: Stop it.
1: And then just dip everything in it.
2: Like liquid cheese. They get nacho cheese in a cup.
0: Full cup.
2: Oh my God, that does turn me on.
0: Oh, no.
3: I didn't expect you to say that.
0: No, I didn't either.
2: No, that's gross. That's nasty.
3: That's a lot of cheese.
2: Liquid chemical cheese, you don't need that much of it.
0: No, you don't.
2: But she's got chemical cheese face.
0: It does seem like she would.
2: You can check it out at DaveAndChuckTheFreak.com if you want to see what she looks like. And if you're watching us online, you may not be able to see the videos right now, but we'll work on that.
0: Oh, okay. One of those things again.
2: Yeah, it's not our fault.
4: Gotta wait.
2: Yep.
4: Gotta wait.
2: Gotta wait.
4: We lose all this.
2: Well, that wouldn't be the biggest loss. All right, another fast food freak out. This one at a Subway. Roy McIntosh has owned up to a misdemeanor battery charge after stale bread at a Wildwood, Florida Subway made him lose his crap.
0: Mm.
2: The 43-year-old ex-con wasn't happy with the bread situation on his sandwich as the end was hard. So he decided to handle it like a grown-up and strike the teenage sandwich artist across the face with the sub.
0: I'll tell you what.
3: You gotta have good bread.
0: Listen.
2: You gotta have good bread.
0: One of my, you know, I was getting a lot. I was very sub heavy when my dad was in the hospital.
2: Yep.
0: I was given a sub that on the end was like two rocks.
3: Oh, no. That's like, the worst.
2: No.
0: It was, I'm like, when did you guys make this bread? Like, come on.
2: Were you eating fresh?
0: I was trying to, you know what I mean? Yeah. It's the only place you really can. It's the only place that stays open, you know?
2: Mm.
0: And I was just like, almost broke my teeth on the outside. Not and
2: that's
0: like,
2: gross.
0: Not
2: gross.
0: From being toasted. Like, don't, no, not
2: old.
0: From being.
2: No, it's old, stale old, bread.
0: Old
2: stale bread. Isn't it supposed to be fresh every day?
0: So I walked over to the man and he's like, how are you looking at? And
2: did you hit him? Good for you. Hit him again.
0: Boom.
3: You got to get the bread right when there's other places that get the bread perfect.
2: Exactly.
0: Yeah, it's, I think,
2: well, why do you think
0: some
2: they're struggling?
0: Times when you're in an area and you're like, oh, did the donut place close down already? So you're forced
2: this
0: to
2: This is
0: eat.
2: All you have?
0: This is all you can eat and you're very starving.
2: Try our subs.
0: Yep. Yeah, man, there's no real choice.
2: Yep.
0: And then so you just got to beat someone with it. If I would have beat him with it, he would have been in real big trouble.
2: My, thank God she didn't get charged. My aunt Ann did this years ago.
0: Slapped somebody we with a sub?
2: Kids. They bought like a whole like box full of pastries from a place.
0: Yeah.
2: You know, having everyone over to their house. Got back to the house. They were all like stale, like hard.
0: Oh, yeah, no.
2: Like even the cream inside had gone hard. Like that's how old they were, right?
0: Okay.
2: She went back. She said, I'm sorry, we just bought these, you know, and they're all stale. And the woman's like, you bought them? You touched them? No, they're yours.
0: Oh.
2: And she's like, no, like you sold us stale stuff.
0: Yep.
2: And the woman's like, get out. So my Aunt Ann lifted like this like cream pie one and just right in her face.
0: Oh!
3: In her face?
2: In her face? In her face. Me and
3: this
2: my
3: is
2: cousin,
3: where you get it from.
0: This is where you get it
3: from. Well, no, but you want to.
0: Right.
3: I,
0: his
3: talked
0: dad
3: about it.
0: Dragged it's a man out of a bus and beat his ass.
2: There is
0: and
2: such
0: then,
2: a thing as an Irish temper. Right?
3: Yes.
0: There
3: yes.
0: is.
3: You've wanted to. You know it.
2: Oh, of course I've wanted to.
0: Oh, my God.
3: I can't believe she did that.
2: Yes. That was this day and age. She'd be charged no problem.
0: 100%.
2: We ran.
3: Yeah.
2: Damn it, Lisa, let's go.
0: Oh, my God. Yeah.
2: Oh. Yeah, me and my cousin Lisa were there and witnessed the whole thing. She threw it at her.
0: Oh, amazing,
2: the woman was
0: amazing, though.
2: Like she was.
0: Mm-hmm.
2: And she did give chase. Like, I thought this is it.
0: Oh, she did
2: chase. She did give chase.
0: Well, she can't leave the store fully, though. Because I am a lot of times when I'm walking by a pastry place, I'm like, God, I hope someone shoves a pastry in someone's face and this person runs out of here and I can go steal everything. I think that every time I walk by one.
2: But you still can't slap someone with stale food.
3: No.
2: So that's why this guy is in big trouble.

0: He received a year's probation for the incident, along with an $860 fine and 20 hours of community service.
1: Dude, if I would have hit the guy behind the counter with that sub that I got, it'd be like one of those mini bats.
0: It's that hard.
1: It was that hard on the ends. It would have been like a mini bat.
0: One more fast food story to tell you about. This one, not so much a freak out. A KFC employee, he's pretty much a badass. He tackled an armed robbery suspect, and he held him until the cops got there.
1: I'm sure I have this story. Somewhere. I'm sure the internet won't fail you here.
0: There it is. There we go. I got it. Is a story of what happened now at this KFC. Let's take a listen to this report. Here we go.
2: And Monday morning, this KFC on North Lindbergh in Florissant opened as usual for business.
3: Hi. I thought he was a regular customer just going to the bathroom and leaving. And I had it back in my mind that he was going to try to do something.
2: Markel Hitching's instincts were right. The 21-year-old cook told police the man dressed in all black was there to rob the fast food restaurant.
3: He came back there with a gun and it started off from there.
2: Did he say anything at the time?
3: At the time he was asking for money. One of my coworkers, she dropped to the floor. I just told her to give him the money because I didn't want her to get hurt.
2: The workers tell me after he got the cash, the robber came out of the same door and then ran this way. What happened next, he definitely was not expecting.
3: He came around in the back
2: and ran right into Hitchings.
3: He asked me for my phone. I didn't give him my phone, and we got the tussling. So we got the tussling around over here, and then it dragged all the way over there.
2: The fast food worker says in a fast few minutes, he and the robber fought near the drive-thru as the suspect's gun flew out of his hand.
3: I was screaming for help because I was losing adrenaline.
2: But he didn't lose his cool.
3: Once I have him in a chokehold, I'm on the back of him like this. He grabs rocks, try to smash it over my head, but it didn't work.
2: Workers at a nearby business called 911. This courageous cook held the suspect, Taman Sleet, down until police arrived and arrested him. Prosecutors charged Sleet in the KFC robbery. They also say last week he was arrested for allegedly trying to strangle a rideshare driver in North County. Back at KFC, Hitchings is just glad that driver, he and his manager, all survived the nightmares.
3: It was dangerous. I wouldn't advise nobody to do that.
2: Were you ever afraid?
3: Never. I wasn't scared at all.
2: Robert Townsend, 5 on your side.
0: I got a KFC daily bucket deal. Did you know that?
1: Oh, God, do I ever
4: you
1: know
4: just
1: it.
4: Play these stories, do I'm convinced, so that you can see it. What they have there.
1: That's what it is. He's looking for the deal of the day.
4: Every time. How do you even notice that? I didn't
0: bucket
4: notice that
0: day.
4: At all.
0: He's $10 bucket of the day.
5: Yeah, I mean, it is so obscured by the reflection of everything. It's almost impossible to read. Dave can read that.
4: Yeah, the whole thing.
1: Oh, my God. I love a daily bucket.
0: Bucket of the day,
1: listen,
0: dude.
1: I told you, dude, I love a bucket.
0: Tuesday's drums and thighs. They should have made it Titty Tuesday. All white meat.
1: You can't.
0: $10 you can't Titty Tuesday. You know how popular that would be?
1: It would be great, but
0: just a bucket of tits?
1: I love it. Love the idea. I love his shirt, too.
6: Start that restaurant up. Bucket of tits.
0: Bucket of tits.
6: Bucket
0: Welcome
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0: to Dave's
6: tits.
0: Bucket of tits. It's Titty Tuesday and Bucket O' Tits.
1: A bunch of pervs would show up all the time being like, where are they?
0: Oh, we sell all breast meat chicken.
6: Oh, that sucks.
0: How many buckets of tits for you today?
1: Yeah.
6: Oh, you got to offer some legs and thighs. It can't just be breasts.
0: Well, sure, they'll be offered, but I'm not going to promote
6: right.
0: them.
6: Right. Got to get some of that sweet dark meat.
1: Yeah.
0: I enjoy dark meat myself.
6: I know.
0: But
6: me too.
0: I think I'd go for a $10 bucket of tits.
1: I take a bucket of chicken right now.
6: Oh, I'm so hungry too. $4.99 country fried steak. Oh, I know you see that.
0: Wednesdays.
1: Oh, that was easy to read.
0: They do steak. How is a $5 steak?
6: Country fried steak.
1: No, it's country fried steak. It's chicken. It's squished down chicken,
6: like breaded.
0: But don't they do like country fried steak like that too? Like, don't they do like steak in like chicken breading? They do, don't they?
1: I think they do.
6: Yeah, but I think country fried steak is chicken.
7: No, so there's both. No, yeah. I think it's both.
4: There's both, but that one has to be
7: it's
4: chicken,
7: It's like a
4: right?
7: sirloin that they use.
1: Yeah, maybe. Yeah, that's true.
7: I didn't just have one last week.
0: Otherwise, it's just fried chicken.
4: All about it.
0: Otherwise, it's just fried chicken.
1: Yeah, no. It is beef.
0: Yeah, beef.
4: Really?
0: With crispy seasoned coating.
7: This is crazy, Jason, but the other one's called Country Fried Chicken.
6: Yeah. What's happening?
0: I'm so confused. I'm like,
5: his whole mind has been blown.
0: Bye, man.
6: I'm done, too, man. I'm so hungry. My stomach.
4: We need to play that Fat Bitch Alert thing all the time.
5: Oh, my God. Oh,
6: we're talking about absolutely. Buckets of tits.
0: Oh,
6: and,
0: yeah. I know.
8: This is a Fat Bitch Alert.
0: And it is.
4: Every day, every story, every hour. We are so food obsessed.
0: Is there chicken fried steak?
6: Maybe that's...
0: There is, like...
6: I don't know anything, man. I'm an idiot.
0: Chicken fried steak is like... but it's steak, though.
6: It's steak.
0: It's fried like fried steak. Chicken.
5: Uh-huh.
6: Maybe, I don't know what I'm talking about.
5: It's literally like breaded like chicken, but it's steak, and it is surprisingly delicious.
0: But it's either called country fried steak or chicken fried steak, but it's steak.
5: Steak. steak. Loosely.
0: You're looking at me like, oh, it's chicken, man, you fool.
5: Yeah.
6: I am a fool.
0: Otherwise, it's just their normal chicken.
5: Yeah.
0: It's just KFC.
5: How about we get about four buckets?
0: I'm gonna pass though on the KFC $5 steak. I don't think it'll be the best cut of meat.
5: The thing about those things is it doesn't have to be.
0: It really. I don't want to be chewing on it.
5: You know, there's a little bit of that.
0: Bro. Yep. Probably. Anyway.
5: Yeah.
0: You just gonna eat now?
5: I won't.
4: Okay.
5: Oh, wow.
4: All right.
5: Oh, my God.
4: Okay. See it right on
5: yeah,
4: the
5: yeah. He's, during the he's show. So hungry.
0: You can't.
6: All right, I won't.
5: He's
6: all
5: so
6: right.
5: hungry. He's so hungry.
6: I was going to try to slip a little granola.
5: Oh, my God. But the mic known. Was on.
0: Yeah. The mic was I'm on so loud. Say ridiculously stupid things and then just eat.
6: What else am I here for?
5: I know.
0: You know what makes me horny?
5: Well, apparently a big thing of cheese.
0: Yes. But also a good deal.
5: Oh, yeah, sure.
0: Like this guy. A Florida man was arrested inside a Walmart after exposing himself in front of other shoppers. He loves them low everyday prices.
5: Oh, my God, yeah.
0: 21-year-old Tyrese Jackson that you see here was arrested and booked into the Seminole County Jail under suspicion of indecent exposure. Last check, he was being held on no bond. So apparently, right before noon the other day, he walks into a Walmart in Orlando. Several women immediately said, "Ooh, that guy's making me uncomfortable."
5: Sure, yeah.
0: A Walmart security guard spotted the man pleasuring himself.
9: Stop it right now!
0: In the men's underwear aisle.
5: Oh, well, there's a twist, huh? What are you doing in here? What are you here with the guy's underwear?
0: The security guard detained him and took him to an office. In an interview, he said he went there because he needed new boxers, but he did admit to touching himself in the underwear section. And he did not know why he did it.
5: Yeah, I mean, I know why he did it a bit. I mean, you're just surrounded by underwear models, right? Male underwear models.
0: Yeah.
5: So you are, I mean, you just are. You just are. Wonder if he had a mannequin thing. You know, like sometimes you can get a mannequin
0: like
5: thing.
0: Like you? Like somebody else I know?
5: You know?
0: While being transported to jail, he told the cop that he was fired from his job a couple of weeks ago, and he was depressed, and he was bored, which is why he went to Walmart.
4: One way to eat when you're bored, go do that, I guess.
0: I'm bored. What should I do today? Oh, I'm going to go jerk off to some underwear models.
5: I can't ever get bored, then.
4: Don't ever get bored. You better have a lot of hobbies.
5: I do. No, oh, thank God, I do. Yeah,
4: now we does. Know why.
5: If I run out, yeeks.
0: Don't let him leave the house.
5: Oh, no.
0: Yeeks. That's right. You don't want this guy jerking off anywhere near you.
5: No, and the thing is, too, like, for ladies to know within, like, 2 seconds, they're like, all right, this guy's weird and making me feel uncomfortable.
7: Maybe something's he's just up. Testing the underwear.
5: Like, knowing how much room there is in them, you know?
0: You can't try them on. You're not allowed.
5: You're not supposed to.
7: Yeah, which set's most jerkable?
5: Oh.
0: Oh, most jerkable underwear.
5: Got a nice
0: like,
5: little...
0: while inside your undies?
7: Yeah, I don't know. Some people like weird inside? Stuff.
5: Yeah, you can. Yes, you can.
0: Oh, my God. Pervert. Chuck the freak.
5: I can't get bored, I told you.
0: Pervert of the day.
5: Yep.
0: All right. Someone needs our help. the guy with the world's smallest penis.
1: Of course he does.
0: Needs our help.
6: Mm. Wasn't he rude to us?
0: He was rude online, wasn't he? Or we were rude. Well, I mean, we ripped him apart.
1: Yeah.
0: Online, right? He responded to.
6: We called this bro, right? About his balls.
1: So this is that same guy.
0: That's the same guy.
6: Okay.
0: He posed the question online. I think it was you, Chuck. Wondering how big his balls were. If he has the world's smallest penis, does he have normal sized balls?
1: Yes, that was the question.
0: Or is his balls small as well? So we asked online.
1: Yes.
0: And he responded. He watched that video.
1: He did.
0: And responded to it.
4: Is this the pee guy? Size of a pea or something?
1: Yeah, size
0: Lisa.
1: Of a pea.
0: That's how Lisa remembers.
1: Yeah,
4: I wasn't even here, but I remember that.
0: Yeah. Yep.
6: Didn't we ask him to come on or talk to us? He never responded, right?
0: He didn't respond. He just like made the sarcastic comment. And
6: now he wants our cash.
0: So when it comes to things a man wants to achieve notoriety for, having a micro penis is way down the list. But 38-year-old Michael Phillips, who we have talked about on the show before, he's currently sporting a .38 inch member.
1: Size of a pea, as Lisa said.
0: 38 inches. There's a point in front of it.
1: I can't
0: it's not even,
1: imagine
0: a full one.
1: A pea size thing down there.
0: He says, among other things, it even makes going to the bathroom a challenge. So now he's turning to the public for help. He started a GoFundMe with the hopes of raising money for a penile enlargement procedure.
1: There's nothing you can do with that.
4: What? Choked up.
1: He's got, Dave was getting emotional.
4: Up reading it.
1: He's getting
0: he needs
1: emotional.
0: A bigger dog. Help him.
1: Yeah. You know, if you're the size of a pea, I don't care what you wrap it in and what you do.
0: Right, because you can't plump it up. Because what are they going to do? They put filler in it? It's just be a bigger pea.
1: Exactly. Like it's not.
0: A fatter pea.
1: Unless the thing is like somehow as round as a normal sized one, but only extends and it's all internal.
6: I think I'd walk around with a strap on for the rest of my life.
1: That's a hell of a reveal.
6: If I had a pee, I would wear something.
0: You
6: like
0: wear a fake penis.
6: Absolutely.
0: Just to give the impression that you had.
6: Not to, just to feel like it's
4: feel
6: there.
4: Normal.
6: I mean, what are you doing with a pee?
4: I think on the story it says penny sized.
6: Right. I think they said like your pinky fingernail.
1: Yeah, that's
4: right.
1: What I thought.
4: That's, yeah,
1: right?
4: That's right.
6: Like a.
4: Yeah.
1: So.
6: Strap it up.
1: Just. Okay. Pinky fingernail. Think of all the things we've talked about. They wrap it in that plastic stuff. So then what? It's just like the size of a thimble?
0: They put filler into it. They inject it with fillers.
1: Then it's like maybe it's your thumbnail. They get it to as big as your thumbnail. It's basically a ladies' area.
0: Right. He's got a...
4: but he's never shown it, right?
1: No.
0: Slit.
4: So we're just going on his word.
0: He hopes his plea reaches those understand his pain, and any helps he gets, he said, would be a big step toward living with more dignity and independence. What do you think? I haven't looked. I brought it up, but I did not look on purpose.
4: Oh,
0: what
4: I
0: do you
4: already
0: think?
4: Looked.
0: Oh.
1: Oh. So
0: what do you think is GoFundMe's app?
1: Chuck, I'm going to say $2,000.
6: How long
1: some
6: has it
1: people
6: been
1: that
6: up?
1: He know knows.
0: A couple of days, I think.
6: You said 2K?
1: 2K.
6: You go like $650.
0: And okay. I'm going to go $1. I'm going to do the under.
1: Yeah, that's smart. You're probably smart.
0: Because I'm not paying for another guy's dick.
4: Yeah.
1: No, I know.
0: Honestly, there's so many wonderful causes in the world. Why do I give a damn about this guy's dong?
1: The only thing I'm thinking of is like family members. Like I was thinking, is there enough family members that know this guy's plight that they've given enough?
0: What's wrong with you? What's wrong? Why? What tickled your funny bone?
1: I don't know. What happened?
0: What's going on?
6: Nothing. I just want the reveal. I just want the reveal.
1: Okay.
0: Yeah, he's not saying something.
1: No.
0: Oh, wow. $9,126. Way more than I would expect.
4: So he's trying for $22,000.
0: Some penis pump place donated $1,000.
1: That's nice.
0: Someone keeps giving him money every couple hours.
4: You really want him to have a bigger penis, huh? Whoever that is. Who's that guy? He's really invested.
1: No way. I don't want this guy to ever have a bigger penis. I want as many smaller penises than mine out there that we can get. I'll tell you that right
0: now. Wow, he's probably going to get it.
4: Yeah.
0: $9,126 raised of his $22,000 goal.
1: What are they going to do to him?
0: I don't know. It doesn't say what procedure. He just says, I can pursue a medical procedure, but it doesn't say which kind.
1: The only
0: surgery and injections to increase girth and allow me to use the restroom more normally.
1: Oh, wow, huh?
0: It won't cure my micropenis condition, but it would make a significant difference in my daily life.
1: So he just wants something to be able to hold.
0: What? Right now he has to wear pull-ups. He's a big boy now.
5: Is that what it was? Is that what Jason saw?
0: No, was that what he saw?
5: Is that what he saw? And that's why he's dying.
0: I don't know. He's dying about something.
1: Oh,
0: that's not it.
1: No.
6: He's what? Just tell us.
10: Nothing, man. It's just my internal dialogue. All right.
5: Yeah.
10: So I don't need to share.
4: So you're just talking to yourself in there, laughing.
5: He is. Yes, he is. Yes, Lisa.
4: Doesn't share it? You just like, you're having a...
10: I don't know what's wrong today.
4: Cuckoo.
10: I said stupid stuff, and I'm just going to keep this one for me.
5: Get some chuckles. He's trying not to let it out. He's trying not to let this one out.
4: Okay. I guess I better keep that in there then.
1: $9,000. So he just wants something to be able to grab, even with like two fingers, to aim it.
0: To avoid me having the need for pull-ups.
4: So sad.
1: Something tells me that he's got a fat pad.
0: Are you
1: pad.
0: Wearing pull-ups right now? What's so funny?
1: No.
4: Okay. He's peeing his pants right now.
10: You got pull-ups on?
4: Don't pull your pants down.
0: No, it's the next thing he's going to show.
5: Show the people.
4: I don't
5: show
4: have
5: your pull-ups
4: on.
10: I would never show this bulge.
1: Oh, my God. No.
5: Hey, my dear God.
10: And I can't laugh.
1: I keep mine tucked right
10: like
1: underneath.
0: Oh, no.
1: No, like, listen. I want this guy's to stay small. I don't need it. I'm assuming that he has a fat pad, though, and that it engulfs his member from time to time, which is why he probably needs a diaper.
0: Does he love female romance novels?
1: Oh, yeah. You have to. You almost have to with a small penis. I'm shocked I don't read more of them.
10: He's rubbing his bit.
1: Oh, wow. Mm. All you have is fantasy, you know?
0: How do you jerk?
1: I can show you some videos of ladies okay. doing it.
0: I've seen ladies do it. Oh, there's the he's in. Look, he's showing his size comparison.
1: Oh, yeah.
0: It is his pinky nail.
1: There it is.
0: Yep. Mm. Mm-mm. I mean, I feel for the guy. That's horrible.
4: So you guys talk to him?
0: We played a video of him doing an interview on like one of the British morning shows.
1: Yes.
0: And then we commented on it online. He watched the video of himself and commented.
4: I
1: was not very nice. And I said something about his. I wondered if he had full size balls with a tiny dong. And he has full size balls. That was the reveal.
0: Answered. Yes, he answered.
1: He said, I do have full size balls, bro.
0: But he never commented again about coming on the show or anything.
1: But it's just so crazy to have full-size balls and then this tiny little nub.
0: Schlinky dink.
1: You know?
10: I can't believe he just raised $9,000.
1: Well, he's got a couple companies on board. And that's nice.
0: Oh, yes. He said, I saw your show. I thought it was really disrespectful. Yeah. I loved it.
1: Yes,
10: because then we thought he was into humiliation.
1: Yes,
0: but he commented, "Bro," on the like comments on our video.
1: Yeah,
0: and he then never responded. He ghosted us.
4: Yeah, I don't blame him for not coming on.
1: No, oh my
4: after
1: God,
4: probably
1: no.
4: All the things that were said.
0: Hi, how are you?
11: Hey, little dick man, how's it going?
10: I hear your pull-ups crinkling.
0: Pull-ups? No, come on. So he's pull-ups because he can't what?
1: I'm
0: just
1: assuming
0: piss gets everywhere.
1: Yeah, I'm assuming
0: even...
1: like he probably pees all over his
4: can't
1: own
4: control it?
1: Skin. Like it's inside a little bit sometimes.
10: It's like one of those squeeze toys. You know, like the hibachi places. There's like not actually anything there. It's just a hole.
1: Yeah.
0: What's he talking
4: I don't
0: about?
4: Know. I'm
5: hibachi
4: seeing...
5: squeeze
4: I
5: toys
4: know.
5: With the
0: What's
5: squirting.
0: What's he talking
5: the
0: about?
5: Squirting.
10: Yeah.
1: Yeah. Listen, it's Jason.
5: Why don't you just start laughing again? Oh my god! Yeah, that was a crazy laugh recreation. Oh my god!
10: Is that what I sound like?
5: Oh my god! I didn't realize Dave had that one in his back pocket for you. It was like Frankenstein started laughing.
10: Shoot.
0: Yeah. So would you support the guy with the world's smallest dick?
4: No.
0: None of us would, right?
4: No.
0: Is there anyone listening that would? I don't think so.
1: I wish
0: him
1: well.
0: We got better things to spend our money on.
4: You saw my name on it.
0: Lisa Way. $20. Oh, yeah. Good luck.
1: It says like size of a pea with a sad face.
4: No way.
0: So he couldn't even sit to pee, right? Because then...
1: No, I think he could sit to pee. It would just still get everywhere. It would be running down him, if that makes any sense. I believe that he's got a fat pad, so it's barely sticking out.
0: I'm going to message him again.
1: No.
4: Why? We got to leave this guy alone now.
0: If you want to promote your GoFundMe...
1: Hey, man, last chance, tell him.
4: We've been talking about him for 6 months.
1: Yeah.
4: Seriously, it's been six months.
0: Yeah, I know. If you want to promote your GoFundMe...
1: We've been talking about this guy so long.
0: Let us know.
1: Broke her leg, recovered from...
4: Been back for months.
5: Yeah.
4: Because we talked about him when I got back, too.
1: Yep.
10: We'll plan a diaper party for him, too.
4: Yeah. Diaper party.
10: Yeah. You do that for kids.
4: Yeah, bring a diaper.
10: Yeah.
4: A bat box of diapers.
1: Oh, that's nice.
4: Find out what his size
10: box
4: is.
10: Of pull-ups.
1: My head went to a completely different place when you said have a... diaper party for this guy. I'm like, geez, we all gotta wear diapers?
4: No.
1: What are you all wearing diapers to this thing?
0: I like how they make them look okay. They put a cowboy on the cover.
1: Yeah.
10: It's Deion Sanders.
0: Deion Sanders is promoting male pull-ups?
1: What?
0: Deion Sanders!
4: Deion, are you leaking?
1: Oh,
4: he's like,
1: hell.
4: I'm taking that money.
1: Oh my god.
0: I'm sorry. Chuck, okay. There's money on the table. Mm-hmm. You gotta promote male pull-ups.
4: But you get to wear a cowboy hat.
0: Incontinence underwear for men.
1: Do I get a vest?
4: You get a vest and a cowboy
1: hat.
0: You're doing male incontinence
1: underwear?
0: Dude,
1: how much money did they give him?
4: I'm sure it was a lot.
1: In all real terms. It had to be quite a bit.
0: Oh, that's
1: doing that part. I'm not being that guy.
0: This guy?
1: No, I'm not showing
4: you. No, you can't be that guy.
1: I'm not doing the Jason. Pulling my shirt up and showing it off.
0: I'm going to ask Google something.
4: Okay.
0: Does Deion Sanders wear Depends? People have already asked. Yes, he wears adult diapers.
4: Why?
7: You're going to feel bad when you find out why.
0: Oh, no. Okay, I won't.
1: No.
0: Dark side.
7: Let me tell you.
1: No.
0: Oh, he had to have his bladder removed.
4: Oh, what?
0: Oh, bladder cancer.
1: Oh no.
4: How much did he make from it? Maybe he made a lot.
1: Not as much as we thought.
4: Yeah, probably not.
1: No, because he's probably like, give me a deal, you know?
0: He says wearing the product ain't no shame.
1: No, not in his case.
4: No, bladder cancer?
1: No, of course not.
4: Awful. Okay, well.
0: I'm pissing myself right now!
1: I mean, that is the photo. You don't mind if I piss, do you?
0: He was just appeared at a CVS in Rhode Island to promote... Depends.
4: Really?
1: Oh, that's incredible stuff. I mean, we won't even do that.
0: That's nice. That's nice.
4: Mm-hmm.
1: I mean, you get 52 in a pack. That's not bad.
0: Yeah, because it's just for piss. You ain't pooping.
1: I guess my whole thing is like, how much of it do I stay in?
0: What?
1: Who? Before, like, you know, like, I know myself, if I've had a... energy drink and then like a couple other things to drink. I'm gonna go like 3 or 4 times.
4: Change it. Often.
0: Okay, well let's see. It shows you here how much it holds.
1: But I mean like once I've done it once, I know I'm in it, right?

0: piss.
1: I just know, like, when I would go one time, I would feel like I should change this. No, oh, what are you left?
2: Pee on Sanders. All right, guys.
1: Don't. It's a terrible thing.
0: That is horrible. Listen, we wish him all the best.
2: Yes, you have to wear these, like, whatever, no big deal. It's just the advertising of it, like, putting your, you know, out there. That's the part that, but yeah, make a lot of money.
0: I mean, but, okay, all jokes aside, for guys that have to wear it, it does, like, hey, Deion Sanders wears
2: it. Yeah.
0: You know?
2: Makes you feel better about it.
0: That's
2: not a big deal.
0: Avoid the stigma. I've got to piss my pants. So Deion Sanders does, too.
1: Interception!
2: A lot of old guys have to wear, and women too, have to wear diapers.
1: Yes. Oh, yeah, like, I can feel it creeping up.
0: You know, he's doing a good thing. Yes, I'm sure he got paid, but also he's doing a good thing.
1: I'd almost say, hey, listen, don't pay me, just pay me in them drawls.
0: Isn't that expensive?
1: Whoa!
0: Come on, man.
2: You want cash.
0: I want millions.
2: If I'm doing millions.
0: A box of Depends. I want millions.
1: How much are they? They're 50
0: bucks. 50
1: bucks
0: for 52.
2: Yeah, you got to get money.
1: It's a buck a day. How many more days do I want to
0: live? You're not wearing one pair all day, right?
1: This is what I'm saying.
2: You have to change them.
1: You do have to change them, right?
3: Where are all the cool designs and stuff, like kids' diapers?
0: No, I don't think they do that.
1: They just don't do it. Just
2: try to keep them simple.
0: They keep them pretty plain.
2: Look at, they look like normal underwear.
1: A little bit. I can't pull those off. I mean, that's quite high.
2: You know, they're not like a diaper.
0: Yeah,
1: no,
0: I know. I think they'd be crinkly.
2: Yeah.
1: Would you want a diaper that went down your legs a bit like your normal underwear?
0: Like boxer briefs?
1: Yeah. I think I would. I want it to feel like it was just my normal underwear.
3: They don't feel that weird. I have a picture of me in it.
2: You have worn them?
3: Yeah, I wore them a couple years ago and to try not to pee myself while drinking a bunch of beers.
0: Oh, my God. Oh, yeah. Target has, like, their own, like, brand, right? So, like, the cheap brand. And it looks like a cheap, like, Timu Dan Campbell is advertising them.
1: Oh, my God. That's not for sure Dan Campbell.
2: No, a fat Dan Campbell.
0: It's Timu Dan Campbell.
1: Kind of. Does it look like they chose that person for that exact reason?
0: We got a guy who looks just like Dan Campbell. We're going to put
1: it
0: in.
1: Let's do it.
0: Pee pants.
1: Let's do it. That sucks, too. Like, you know, I embarrass my daughter.
2: That's not good.
0: Yeah.
1: I embarrass my daughter a lot. Like, why does it have to be frilly?
0: I know. But they're way cheaper. It's only 15 bucks.
1: Yeah, it is. How many in a pack? Because the other one's 50 bucks for 52.
0: So 28. So still way cheaper.
1: Still way cheaper. But
0: you'll be Timu Dan Campbell.
1: But I can't even imagine going to Stella and saying, hey, listen, you know, we've done the movie theater thing that really embarrassed you a lot. I've done the gas station pump thing.
2: Still playing,
1: by
2: the way.
1: Which is still embarrassing you a lot. Your dad has got an opportunity. He is going to be
0: You can't do piss pants. Stella will kill you.
1: Discount Target brand.
0: Men's incontinent pants.
1: Oh, my God.
0: No, she would shoot you.
1: Like, I'd literally be dead.
0: She'd put you down.
1: I'd be dead.
0: You can't. Unless you actually need them, you can't promote them.
1: I think even if I needed them, I can't promote them.
0: Yeah,
1: not with my daughter.
0: She'd be too embarrassed by it all. All right, coming up here on Dave and Chuck the Freak, our pervert of the day. Where is a Texas man accused of flashing his erect penis around? Let's get to that. There we go, pervert of the day.
4: Dave and Chuck the Freaks, the pervert of the day.
0: A Texas man accused of exposing his erect penis and wiggling his hips in the parking lot of the Alamo? No.
1: Oh.
0: I knew you had a guess.
1: I did have a guess. It was the Alamo.
0: It's of a Mexican restaurant.
1: Oh.
0: Right here. El Abuelito.
5: Little grandmas.
0: Little grandmas?
5: Like abuela is a grandma.
0: Yeah.
1: Oh. Look at that. That's a very hilly area.
0: It looks like a beautiful area.
1: I realized was Texas.
0: I'd like to eat Mexican food there.
5: It's Wyoming.
1: Oh, it's Wyoming.
0: Our friends at the Cowboy State Daily are going to walk us through what happened here.
6: News continues now. A Texas man is accused of exposing his penis in the parking lot of a busy Mexican restaurant in Jackson on Tuesday evening before driving away intoxicated. Cowboy State Daily's Colby Fedor reports that if convicted on all four counts, Anthony Joseph Durkis could face up to 3.5 years in jail.
7: Police were dispatched to a Mexican restaurant in Jackson called El Abuelito just before 8 p.m. after a Texas man had allegedly exposed himself to the public. One witness at the scene recorded part of the incident with her cell phone. She gave that over to police so that they could review the video. On the video, police could see him kissing a woman, and then he unbuttoned his pants and exposed himself.
0: Yes.
7: So they arrested him under suspicion of driving under the influence. When they took him into custody and took an inventory of his truck, they also found psilocybin mushrooms along with a little bit of marijuana and a grinder.
6: Durkis appeared Wednesday in Teton County Circuit Court, where he was arraigned on one count each of public indecency and driving under the influence.
0: He also, when he pulled down his pants, he exposed his genitals. He became erect. Then he started swinging it around in the parking lot before climbing into a white Chevy Silverado and dancing around in there for a while.
8: It's everything I wish I could do.
0: Get hard.
8: Get hard. Have something to show off. Get in a Silverado and wiggle it around.
0: He passionately kissed a strange lady.
2: Oh, no.
0: And then that's when he whipped it out in front of her.
8: She must have been in on it, though, right? She wasn't just like a
2: stranger.
0: Like a stranger.
8: Oh, wow.
0: He turned to the side to show that his penis was erect, and then he began wiggling his hips to kind of helicopter it.
8: Oh, my God. It's wild to just start passionately kissing. You know, usually you're trying to stop that.
2: Yeah.
8: To go along with it and passionately kiss back.
0: This occurred during the dinner rush at the Mexican restaurant.
8: Wow, look at that. That's Wyoming, right? It's
2: Wyoming.
8: Like, yeah, everybody's old.
0: I'm sure they weren't prepared for that.
2: No.
8: No.
0: And no one's prepared for that. No one's prepared for that.
8: No, they're not. They're not.
0: It's a bad day at El Abuelitas or whatever.
8: It's crazy because I feel like their news was very professionally done with no equipment at all.
0: I think it's like a, like the newspaper is doing a news, like they've got to change it up, right?
8: I see.
0: No one's
8: yeah.
0: buying the Cowboy State yes. Daily anymore, so they got to.
8: I see what you're
0: digital
8: saying.
0: First.
8: Yeah, digital first.
0: Digital first.
8: I understand.
0: Even
8: it.
0: At the Cowboy State Daily.
8: Yeah.
0: Those are my thoughts, not yours. I'm Dave Hunter on Dave and Chuck the Freak.
4: It's Friday, bitches. Dave and Chuck the Freak.
0: Taking a break when we come back. Ask Dave and Chuck the Freak is on the way. Why does a listener not want his sister to stay with him? What tacky thing did a guy's mother-in-law do at a restaurant? And are you good to keep the food if DoorDash delivers by mistake? We'll find out right after this.
4: Previously on Dave and Chuck the Freak.
0: A Walmart employee shot a woman. People shopping there at the time say it was all kind of wild.
9: Soon we heard the shots. Everybody started running.
10: He says he fell to the ground and was hurt during the chaos.
9: I have a real bad shoulder pain.
0: Yeah.
9: And I feel a real bad pain in my lower
0: back,
9: like my tailbone, because I fell on my butt.
10: He's hired a lawyer,
8: and
10: he tends to sue Walmart.
0: He, like, was on the floor on his ass calling a lawyer. Hi, this is Dave and Sons Lawyers.
11: Yeah, listen, I'm sitting inside a Walmart right now. I think it's actually a Walmart employee shooting people.
0: What?
11: Just for the fun of it or something.
0: Okay, go, sir, hang up the phone, call 911.
11: No. Oh, hear me out. I have fallen, and I can't get up. You know what I'm saying?
0: Okay. Have you alerted authorities that you are injured?
11: N-O.
0: Oh.
11: No.
0: So your first call was to Dave and Sons.
11: Dave and Sons, right?
0: Yeah.
11: You guys got the big billboard of the like,
0: get
11: paid with Dave and Sons.
0: Yeah, that's right.
4: It's Dave and Chuck the Freak. K-R-R-O. 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
1: A few sprinkles and light showers out there this morning. Otherwise, partly sunny this afternoon. High temperature at 82 with a southeast wind at 10 to 15. For tonight, partly cloudy skies, low 62. Developing southeast wind tomorrow, high in the mid-80s. That wind up to 35. Hotter on Sunday, upper 90s. From the Storm Center at Kelloland TV, I'm meteorologist Brian Karstens.
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9: It's Friday, bitches. It's Friday. What? It's Friday. What? Yeah.
10: Jesus. Hi, Hannah. Good morning to you. Thanks for being with us. I'm having.
11: You guys are in some kind of funk. I don't know what's up with you guys.
10: I'm having PDR. I'm having post-donut regret.
11: These guys are out on donut day, they say.
10: Yeah.
12: Really?
13: Yeah. I'm not committed to that part.
10: She was a minute ago. She was. Totally backed down on her platform. Yeah. Like, you're right. You don't need it. I'm not going to say 100%.
13: It's just because it was nut week and we ate bad all week here. And so then, you know, we had a donut today. And But Dave had a drumstick.
11: Did you have a donut today?
13: Yeah.
11: Oh, you already ate one.
13: Oh, it's gone.
11: Oh, okay. Well, then, all right. Well, you're not as out as I thought.
10: Well, we just made that decision after the donut.
11: Oh, so you had a donut, too?
10: Yes.
13: Yeah.
11: I haven't had a donut yet.
10: Well,
11: I know.
10: That's your choice.
13: We all were
11: there.
13: That's
11: not my choice.
13: You missed out.
11: What do you mean I missed out?
13: It's there every week at the same time.
11: What time?
10: This time.
13: Right, this time every week at the same time.
10: That's when the donuts come.
11: I had 500 different things to read.
10: Yeah, but you'd have done that later.
11: I had to voice an entire station.
10: You could have done that later.
11: I had to do it now.
14: You can have mine, Chuck.
10: But it's in the garbage. He put it in the trash. He took a bite and then threw it out.
12: Oh, you did the Dave.
15: And then he offered if I wanted it of the garbage.
10: He said the garbage was clean, though.
11: Yeah.
14: And that was within like 20 seconds. You're fine.
10: 20-second rule.
15: I would have preferred you cut the piece you bit, and then I would have eaten it.
14: And I wasn't sure if what was on top of it. I didn't want to mislead you.
13: What kind of was it? You don't know?
14: I don't know. Mystery? I've decided. Don't take me to the game of what's ingredient. This?
13: Yeah.
14: Because I don't know anything.
10: What's this ingredient?
11: He gets it wrong. He couldn't tell if something had peanuts in it. Was it peanut butter? He had no clue.
10: Yeah, he could have killed you.
15: So why are you out? You just don't want a donut every week?
12: Listen, I'm trying to eat healthier, and the only place I eat crab right now is here.
11: Well, he just had a chocolate bar a day for a whole...
12: Yeah, so I've eaten... I'm good. I'm fine.
11: He ate a drumstick already today and a donut.
12: Yeah. Okay, that was my diet today. Not great. Not the healthiest.
13: Did you eat
12: breakfast.
13: Your banana? No.
11: There's no room.
12: No room for my banana. I've got a drumstick and a donut in me.
11: Yeah. I started to get pretty upset. I don't like hearing that kind of talk.
15: Well, you guys will be back. I've been out on stuff before.
14: I don't even like donuts. I was just fitting in.
12: He seemed to speed out there to get them.
11: Well, because he knows how excited we are. Yeah. There's a lot of pressure on him to fit in.
13: No,
15: you don't have to fit in,
13: man.
15: You
13: don't fit in with
15: you eat whatever it is you eat.
14: Well, and if
15: eat
14: I'm getting one, I want first pick.
11: That's true.
14: Okay. Just so I can throw it away. Somebody doesn't get it. Idiots.
12: Wow.
11: Yeah. He holds a lot of internal anger about the building.
12: Yeah, he really does. Well, and understandably so.
11: Yeah, I get
12: they
11: it,
12: They tossed
11: too.
12: Him to the curb before.
11: Yeah.
12: Yep. All right.
11: Yes.
12: Taking out the trash.
11: Yep. We
13: brought him back.
12: Yes.
13: Well, get rid of him.
12: He should not have been tossed to the curb.
13: No.
11: Exactly.
12: He is a fine addition.
15: We're happy we got him.
13: We
12: Absolutely.
13: Are happy.
12: We're
13: thrilled.
12: What a steal of the draft.
11: It really is a steal of the draft.
12: It's like dumpster diving and you find like a brand new TV.
15: Right.
10: Ryan. Dan, that's a Ryan.
13: Yes,
10: I know.
11: Dumpster
10: I
11: Ryan.
10: Still works.
12: A gently used Ryan.
14: I'm your dumpster baby.
12: Dude.
10: He was in the trash.
11: Well, let's take him.
10: Yes.
12: And we did. Yep. And he's here. And he's spitting donuts out left and right.
11: Yeah, I get it.
12: All good, though. Coming up. Ask Dave and Chuck the Freak.
11: There'll be nothing left by the time I go.
12: No. What tacky thing did a guy's mother-in-law do at a restaurant? Are you good to keep the food if DoorDash delivers by mistake? But first, why does this listener not want his sister to stay with him? So this guy reached out to us. Email at DaveandChuckTheFreak.com. That's how you do it. Email at DaveandChuckTheFreak.com. He says, for a while now, my parents have practically been begging me to help them out with my sister. So... here's the deal, guys. She's had some legal problems due to issues with substance abuse.
11: Mm-hmm. Mm-hmm.
12: And my folks have been letting her live with them while she tries to get her life straightened out.
11: One day at a time.
12: Now, to her credit, she's been clean for over a year. And things were looking up. Because of that, I agree that if she stayed clean...
11: yes.
12: I'd let her stay in my spare bedroom as a roommate, provided she gets a job, she pays rent, and she stays clean and sober.
11: That's a lot of different terms.
12: Well, yesterday she got arrested again for the third time.
11: Yeah. Mm-hmm.
12: So in my mind, the deal's off.
13: Yes, yeah. Deal's off.
11: Yeah, 100%. Deal's
12: Talking
11: off.
12: To my parents last night, they see it differently.
11: Well, that's parents, right? Parents are...
12: they said... I never said I'd back out if she got arrested again. That's what they said to me.
11: Well, what did she get arrested for, I guess? If I got arrested because I was at a protest or something, then that's different than me...
13: was it drugs?
11: Doing drugs assume, again. Right? I would assume again, too.
13: So the parents don't want her back there.
11: No, they don't. But at the same time, parents are always like, you know...
13: looking
11: and
13: out
11: listen,
13: for them. I know.
11: I hate to say it sometimes, but sometimes you like some of your parenting behavior enables someone to live a certain way. Sometimes. Yeah. Sometimes you got a tough love, you know?
13: Yeah.
12: He said, I know there are no winners here, but I just don't see a scenario that ends well for either of us. Do you think I should let her stay with me? Ooh, that's a happy question to ask us. I mean, man, should you let your druggy sister... stay with you?
13: Because okay. Where will she go if she can't stay there? See, that's the part that will she be homeless? She'll
16: you can always give this one to Vader if you want.
11: Oh, wow. You know, Vader. He doesn't
12: we
11: care.
12: Haven't heard from Vader in so long.
11: I don't even know where he is.
12: Well, okay, Jason. You know, normally you give the world's worst advice, but as someone who's been through this...
15: I hate that that's...
13: someone who's
15: is that real?
13: This.
15: I'm the worst world, advice?
11: Yeah, you've well, lately.
13: Oh,
11: lately.
13: Yeah, you deliberately give the worst advice.
15: Yes.
11: Yeah.
15: Yeah. Okay, so I was a wild guy.
12: Yes.
15: Right? Mm-hmm. In college, I had to live with my sister. Okay. I was on her couch. I was essentially living out of like a box of clothes that was in her closet.
11: Yeah.
15: And it was a nightmare for her. You know, she had boyfriends and, like, people. And
11: yeah.
15: It, like, wasn't what she wanted to do. But she did it because I'm her little brother and hoped that one day I would get on the right path.
12: But
15: now, if I hadn't lived with her, I don't know where I would have gone.
12: So right. You credit that with helping you get on the right path.
15: Yeah, I mean, after that, I definitely made some more mistakes until I eventually figured it out. But, like, she took me in when she didn't have to.
12: I'd find it really hard to say no to.
13: Yeah, if they have no other place to go.
12: Yeah, yeah.
13: But hopefully his sister turns it around like Jason did.
11: I think.
13: And ends up in a wonderful job like you have.
12: Loving life and loving his coworkers and couldn't be happier.
15: I'm so happy.
11: I know.
15: I mean, it's better than living out of a box.
13: Yeah,
15: it's
11: so much better.
15: Tell you what.
11: Yep. Yeah. So much better.
13: But not everyone turns it around like you, so it's. You got to give someone a chance, I guess.
11: Do you think that this guy who set this whole thing up was a little naive in thinking that alcohol and substance abuse problems are just easily remedied without bumps in the road?
12: No, like, of course not.
11: There's bumps in the road, and I think you have to be... Now, maybe the bump was much sooner than he expected it to be, and I don't know what she got arrested for.
13: Again. Like, that's a lot of money, too, that goes into that.
11: Yeah, and I don't know, maybe it was like, could have been driving under, you know, I don't know what
12: I
11: it
12: think
11: is.
12: You,
11: there's a lot of ways.
12: You let it happen with stipulations.
13: She has to work.
12: There's got
13: to
12: be house rules.
13: That's the number one thing.
12: And he said that, too. She's got to get a job, she's got to pay rent, she's got to stay clean. I think you make that abundantly clear. Hey, listen, this latest arrest isn't helping things, so, you know... One shot. You only get one shot.
11: And I think what you say is, I think you can say, the only reason I'm giving you one more chance is because of mom and dad.
12: I just don't also want to be worried about, is she going to take any of my stuff to buy drugs?
13: All right.
11: You know? Oh, yeah. I'd be worried about all that.
12: Watch? You going to try and sell my watch?
11: I would be worried about all of that stuff. I really, really would, personally.
13: It sounds like they made the deal, though, and she already broke it. By getting arrested.
11: Well, yeah, it's already broken.
12: So that's what he's asking.
13: Like,
12: his
13: one more
12: say,
13: chance and then one more, like how many?
11: That's the problem. The problem is, and if I'm the person who I just keep doing the bad stuff, if I believe like, oh, just every time I do something, they're always going to take me back in anyway. This is what they've always done. Mom and dad would never let them not take me back in. Yeah. That's not great either. You know? I'm like a tough love dude, so I'm a bad guy to ask.
13: I am too.
11: I'm a tough love dude, actually.
13: Because I don't think you gotta figure it out. Doesn't work out otherwise.
12: Yeah. But in this situation with your sister being family, I'd say at least one chance, but make it clear that that's it. And she's got to know. She's screwed up. She knows. She's in a bad place.
11: Mm.
12: You've got to try and help at least for a little bit. But lock your crap up.
15: Substance.
12: What's that?
15: Depending on what the substance is.
13: Right.
11: Right. You know, yeah.
15: The behavior's a lot different.
13: Mm-hmm.
12: Right. She's not in her right mind.
11: Oh, I see what you're saying. Oh, my God. Yeah.
15: You don't know what she's doing.
11: Right. Yeah. Yeah. Because being arrested, it's like, God, what in the world? You know, how did that go down? There's so much we don't know. It's hard to abandon a family member, but then at the same time, I'm like, maybe the rock, you don't let someone hit rock bottom because you like delicately let them land every single time.
12: Let's just let Vader have the final say. Let's let Vader have the final say here. Should he let his druggy sister move in with him?
13: It's been a while. Since we
12: this
13: have Vader do
12: is
13: this.
12: What he said.
11: I can't.
12: I'm giving it. You this.
11: Oh my, where is it?
17: Yes.
13: There's your answer.
17: Yes.
15: If you want to trust the Vader cup.
13: Yeah.
15: Here's your answer.
12: If you want Darth Vader to make your life choices,
15: bring in your drug addict sister.
11: It's very hard to read that tiny little dial.
12: That's why I gave you that. That's my new
11: in the
12: sign.
11: Bright,
12: yes
11: no.
12: or no. Okay. Thumbs up, thumbs down.
11: Okay.
12: Just so you're with your blinds.
17: That's it.
12: You can see. All right. So good luck, man. And hopefully she doesn't cause you a lot of headaches and heartache.
11: We hope the best, you know. Hope
12: we
11: for
12: do.
11: The best.
12: Yep. All right. Next one came into us. Email at DaveAndChuckTheFreak.com. This guy said, so last night I saw a shock.

0: she hovered over our plates.
1: Oh, no.
0: Saying, are you going to finish that? All with the clear intent to fill up the Tupperware with the leftovers. Now, I took care of the check without saying a word about it because that's what we said. We were going to take them out.
1: Yeah.
0: But it ended with a shocking conversation with my wife about how odd, rude, and horrible the night was. Especially considering the final bill was about $250 more than it should have been.
1: Oh, wow. That's
0: for
1: extra.
0: For four people.
1: That's extra.
0: How do I even process this? What do I do, guys?
2: Ever seen someone bring Tupperware to a restaurant?
0: Never.
2: To bring back food?
0: I mean, at a nice restaurant? At those nice restaurants, they give you...
2: Well, any restaurant, you could just take, you know, they have containers.
1: I wonder, I don't know. I mean, it doesn't make sense.
0: Every restaurant,
1: I know, that's what I was saying.
2: They're like, do you want to take that to go?
1: Like that place, you know, it's probably a sealed Yeti container. You know?
2: That's really rude.
0: An extra $250? Wild. But packing everything up in your own
2: Tupperware?
0: There's
2: just nothing you can do about it now. You just never take her out to dinner again. That's it.
1: I mean, yeah, I don't even know. My whole thing would be, how is my spouse reacting?
0: Because that's not the first time.
1: All going down.
2: Right? There's nothing you can do about it. It's rude to say anything at this point. You just never do that again. You invite them over to your place for dinner or something.
1: It goes on a list of like...
0: We can never go out to dinner again.
2: Yeah. That's it.
1: Yep.
2: It's not a big deal.
1: At least not, I mean, hey, to keep it at the buffet or whatever, you know, like whatever. But I cannot have you ordering $250 worth of food.
0: No.
1: Extra.
0: You're right. And taking it price home. Place?
1: Yeah, no way.
0: Maybe.
1: Dude.
0: But would she bring takeout containers there? And you're not allowed to do that at a buffet.
1: No.
2: Just don't go out to eat.
1: I mean, people, you know where I saw this happen? I saw this happen at the place where you used to build your own.
0: Build your own.
1: You used to get all the ingredients
0: and
1: you'd
0: walk. Oh, like the walk place?
1: The big old thing. It's closed down.
0: R.I.P.
1: Yeah. And they had to put a stop to it because people were, because you were able to go up as many times as you wanted.
0: That's right.
1: You were able to go, if you could still go make another plate of it, you went up and you made a whole other bowl of it.
0: So people were doing like a meal prep.
1: And they were basically doing that. They were like getting bowls of it, bringing back, putting it in Tupperware or like a Ziploc bags.
0: Yeah.
1: And then shoving it into purses and then going and making another bowl of it.
0: Well, there's videos online of people doing that at like Old Country Buffet and stuff. Like,
1: right.
0: Just like literally a whole plate of food in a Ziploc.
1: And they finally had to say, hey, you're only allowed to have one. And I think it sort of like led to
0: the downfall
1: of
0: that place.
1: Because it was like half the reason to go.
0: Yeah,
1: I don't know, man.
0: It is shocking. You'd be very upset. And the fact that she doesn't, like, she's ordering all this extra food just to take it. Like, you don't care about your new son-in-law.
2: No.
0: He's covering the bill.
1: Right.
0: That's incredibly rude.
1: Yeah.
0: So, yeah, as Lisa said, nothing you can do about it except you just can never eat out with them again.
2: Nope.
1: Yeah. And, I mean, I don't know. I don't know what if they ever brought up, well, why don't we ever go out to eat anymore? Oh, just because of the one time.
2: You just don't want to.
1: You know?
2: I want to go out
1: to eat. You just say, oh, we don't do that. We don't like that.
0: Yeah, we don't eat out.
1: Yeah.
0: But your wife... Your new wife has to be on the same page with you.
1: Yeah, that's the thing. Like, I want to know what her stance was. Hopefully on the same page.
0: As we get to our next email, funny enough, it's about another guy's mother-in-law. Mother-in-law issues appear to be a thing.
1: Really?
0: He says, so my fiance and I are getting married this fall, but we just found out her mom is boycotting the reception.
1: Fantastic.
0: My future mother-in-law has a major problem with our wedding being so close to Halloween because it's the devil's holiday.
1: Oh, my God.
2: Good luck.
0: He says she'll tolerate the ceremony because we have the good sense to have it in a church. But when it comes to the reception, she's out. Why? Because not only is it so close to the devil's holiday, the reception hall we booked has a street address of 666.
1: Well, that's wild. That is wild. That is a wild address.
0: And she said, y'all know what that means.
1: I do. And I would love to move there.
0: Too late to change venues. And the place is beautiful. Exactly what we were looking for. It's breaking my fiance's heart that her mom is taking this stance and won't.

0: come to the reception. But at this point, I don't know what we can do about it. Deposits have been paid. Food has been ordered. Invitations have gone out. How would you guys deal with this? Please help. Love the show.
1: It'll be easier to deal with this in 4 years from now when you're divorced. I think it'll be much easier to deal with.
0: Why? Just because your mother-in-law is screwed up doesn't mean... I mean, yeah, that'll affect your relationship, no doubt.
2: His future wife needs to realize his, her mother has issues. And that's her problem if she doesn't want to come to the... That's her loss.
0: It's absolutely her loss. Listen, my mother-in-law was threatening not to attend our parties because I wasn't Indian, right?
1: Yes.
0: I was the white devil.
1: Yes.
0: And we were straight honest
1: somehow
0: with her.
1: I can understand that more than I can Halloween.
0: You're
1: stuff.
0: A bastard. See, because he's a bastard. That's how he can understand. He's a-hole Jesus.
1: I'm just saying. I really can. I'm like, okay, there's a cultural difference, and that's a big thing to, you know, take on. It's a big step to make and all that stuff. The devil's holiday. That's not even what it's called, I don't think.
3: And it's also rooted in Christianity, so she's an idiot, too.
1: Yeah. Like, it's like, come on.
3: It literally comes from Christendom.
1: Yeah, because kids dress up as evil spirits. That's what you think or whatever. It's like, oh, man, enjoy the divorce.
4: Tell her she can go sage the place.
2: The whole old sage advice.
0: The entire reception.
4: No, like, we'll get
0: tell her we'll have it saged.
4: Yeah, we'll have somebody bless it and stuff and keep the demons out.
0: That's nice.
1: Take one of the numbers and flip that frown upside down. Make it a little...
0: Here's how I handled it with my
1: 669.
0: Mother-in-law. We sat her down, and I was completely honest. I'm like, this is going to be the biggest mistake you'll make in your life. Not attending your daughter's wedding because of stupidity.
1: That usually people take that very well.
0: But it is.
1: Seems like
0: it's
1: a really
0: ridiculous. You brought your kids to this country. This is their life now. And to say, no, you can't do that. You just can't be a hypocrite like that.
1: Right.
0: So I was, and I was polite about it, and I was nice, but just let her realize that she would regret it. This is going ahead. This is what's happening. You can't change that.
1: Right.
0: You'll just miss out for your life. Our kids, all of our life, you'll miss out on because of this.
1: And I'll be honest, like, I even think, like, on your level, like, it takes a strong person to be like, there's going to be all this extra that I'm going to have to deal with, all this extra in life that I'll need to deal with. And I love you enough to deal with all the extra, whatever it goes away. Now, you got very lucky. All that stuff fizzled out and ended up being fine.
0: Yes, she was great. After that, she was great.
2: But not everyone's like her. So this woman could cause a lifetime of issues.
1: Yes, it's very possible. And then the other thing is like, what has, like, made its way into your brain as the person I'm about to get married to? Is there some weirdness in your brain that I don't know yet?
0: I'd clear that up. Like,
2: well, obviously she doesn't care about any. They're getting married.
1: At the 666.
2: It's not in her. You know, your parents sometimes don't always
1: manifest in different ways.
0: I think that's it. Sit her down. Tell her, you know, hey, nothing's changing here. We can't change anything. You're going to miss out on a really important day in our lives. And see what happens. Otherwise, you just got to go for it. And if she's not there, that's her call.
1: Yeah. Midway through, have a bunch of demons storm the place.
0: Oh, Lord, demons! Oh, no, the
1: hilarious
0: demons are here!
1: Dude, little midget demons.
0: Oh, okay, that's right.
4: Does anybody object?
5: I object.
0: Oh, yeah! I knew it, demons!
5: I'm actually here from below. Hi, how are you?
0: Oh, my God. Jackasses.
2: She's like that dark-sided lady.
0: Yes.
1: That's just it. I mean, that's tough.
0: Dark-sided. Slack it.
1: Yeah, it's tough to have the slackic lady.
2: That's your mother-in-law.
1: That's your mother-in-law.
0: Slackics. That is totally who it is. And then finally here, one more to get to. This guy, not quite as deep as some of the other ones we've had today.
1: Oh, my God, yeah.
0: Reached out to us. Email at daveandchuckthefreak.com. He says, so I listened to the show for a long time, and I think this happened to Chuck once before, but I can't remember what he did. So there was a ring at the door yesterday, but as I was getting dressed, I didn't bother answering it. When I finally opened the door, there's a huge Chinese food delivery.
1: Oh, yeah, this happened to me.
0: I looked at the receipt. The address is correct, the $100 plus tab had been paid. I called the restaurant. It was hard to understand them, but they didn't seem to know what I was talking about. You know.
1: Yeah, I do know what you're saying, Dave.
4: I don't.
1: Yeah, explain it to Jason.
4: I don't get it.
1: Explain it to Jason.
0: No. No. I don't need that today.
1: No.
0: I don't need
1: no,
0: that.
1: No, you don't.
0: That.
1: I don't need no, to you that don't.
0: Today.
1: You don't.
0: I don't.
1: No. You there was a communication barrier.
0: There was a communication breakdown.
4: Yeah. Nice try.
2: Communication breakdown.
0: Oh, Dave's going to get us in trouble.
4: Made him laugh.
1: Yeah. Yep. It did.
0: So I bring it inside. My wife, my kids, and I enjoyed it.
1: Oh, that's a bold move. They ate it.
0: About half an hour later, knock on the door.
1: Oh, no.
0: No. From a neighbor. Hey, I think my food order was delivered to the wrong address. Did it come to your place?
1: I just threw it right in my garbage. Sorry, man.
0: I lied and said no because I didn't know what to do at that point.
2: How uncomfortable.
1: I just say I threw it away. I'm like, it didn't have any. It's
2: Is that sweet and sour sauce on your chin?
1: Listen, don't worry about my sweet and sour.
2: I wouldn't eat it.
0: I wouldn't eat it.
1: I ate some.
2: Mystery food on my porch? Yeah,
1: I ate some the other day.
0: Mystery food?
2: Mystery food just appeared on your porch?
1: Okay, so like I said, I get order food from this one place and they always screw it up. Whoever picks up this other random person's food, drops it off of my house. I have food that's supposed to be coming to my place. This other person gets it and I get theirs. And it's sitting out there and I'm like, you know what? Okay, well, I'm bringing it inside. I instantly text back the driver. I'm like, hey, this is not my food. This is some lady's food. Hold on. I have to call. And then they were like, sorry, there's nothing I can do about it. You got to call DoorDash. And I'm like, well, now I have this food. I've got
0: orders. What did the lady order?
1: It was, you know, like bowls of like Mexican stuff. Okay. With a couple things on the top that I wasn't big fan of, like, but I knew that I could just scrape it off. I'm starving. I'm like, I'm not getting my food. It's not coming. I contacted
4: another lady's food.
1: I did. I sure did. I was like, I'm going to eat this. Like, why wouldn't I?
2: If I didn't order food and it came to me, I wouldn't eat it.
1: Yeah. Well, that was the one thing because I had basically an entire platter show up
0: the Lebanese food?
1: Of Lebanese food. And I knew exactly who ordered it.
0: Right.
1: You know, I have neighbors. They're 1,000. They're throwing parties all the time. I'm like, this is theirs. This is theirs. But at the same time, well, that one was, I found it the next day.
0: Right.
2: Well,
1: it had
2: that's
1: been there
2: the
1: for 24
2: though.
1: Hours.
2: Yeah.
1: It, you know,
0: so
1: like he threw it away.
0: Did he do the right thing by lying? I think, what do you do in that situation? Do you say, I ate your food?
2: I threw it away and here's the money for it?
1: No, I don't say the money. I mean, you'll get all your money. You'll get all your money back. You just call.
2: You just ate the food
4: for free?
2: I don't
4: know if it's some Chinese food place.
1: No, but, well, I mean, I guess the whole thing is how they got the delivery done. You're right.
0: Yeah.
1: So if they
0: do delivery themselves, you're not getting your money back.
2: That's awkward.
1: Because it is weird if I somehow, in a miscommunication, I said, oh, this is my address, but some of the numbers got screwed up, you know.
0: You're not getting your money back from that situation.
1: No, you might not.
0: That guy just ate over $100 worth of somebody else's Chinese food.
2: And then lied about
0: it. But I get it. You feel like so horrible. You're we didn't.
2: That would be really
1: no, but the thing is, there's a lot of times, like depending on what it is, there's a photo, and it's like a photo
2: taken on your porch
1: of my porch.
0: Yes.
1: And
0: if it's
1: food.
0: An app, and if it's their store, then
1: right.
0: No. So that all depends,
1: right?
0: Yeah. So if it was, if it came from an app, he knows it was delivered to your place. He could tell by your door.
1: Yeah.
0: So you better like say, hey, I'm sorry. I mean, this is horrible. Like, hey, man, I'm sorry. They did deliver your food to us. I called. They said they had no idea, so we just ate it, and I felt guilty when you came to my door and said no. But it was us, and I'm going to reimburse
2: Here's
0: you for
2: your
0: that.
2: Money. Thanks for dinner.
0: Yes. He's your neighbor. He knows. I mean,
1: yeah.
0: It's going to be real awkward anytime you're outside.
2: That's why he came to your door.
0: Yes.
1: Well, and the truth is,
0: if it was from their app.
1: Yeah. And the truth is, you'd be like, dude, I would have had no idea whose food this was. I thought it was from across town, you know? So we ate it and didn't even think anything. The problem is, you already lied on the fly.
0: Yeah.
4: You got to keep the lie up. Coyotes got it or something.
2: Yeah, because coyotes love Chinese food.
1: Coyotes probably do.
0: And there's no mats left behind.
4: Yeah, they took coyotes.
0: They took it with them.
4: They took the whole bag.
0: Foxes. A raccoon got it. Yeah. I don't.
1: Now I got to get a stuffed coyote that I can put on a stick and like put a bag out and look at my ring cam.
4: So pick your animal. Pick your animal.
1: A bear got it.
4: Yeah,
1: someone got it.
4: I'm in
1: a big bear suit. So, I grabbed it.
4: An unhoused man came by and took it. I don't know.
0: That's a lot. $100 worth of Chinese food.
2: That's a lot.
1: Yeah, it is. It's a lot. It's a lot.
0: Feast.
1: Well, dude, even the Mexican food that showed up at my house, like, so I ordered for one man. This other person obviously ordered for three.
0: Oh.
1: And so the amount of food, I was like, oh, that's just terrible. But like I said, I did what I was like, what can I do? I reached right out to the driver. The second they put it down, man, they're done.
0: No, you did the right thing.
2: Yeah.
0: You know? You tried. This guy, you lied.
1: Yeah,
0: so
1: that's tough.
0: Yeah, if it's an app and he sees a picture, you're going to have to fess up. If you ever want to reach us, email at DaveAndChuckTheFreak.com is the best way to do it. When we come back in a moment, how did a scammer call the wrong guy? Did a Florida man attempt to do a traffic stop to an undercover cop? And are you a dry stroker? We'll find
1: depends
0: out
1: on the day,
0: when we
1: Dave.
0: Come back.
1: Depends on the day.
0: Dave and Chuck the Freak.
6: Oh. Previously on Dave and Chuck the Freak.
0: Restaurant worker was working on his roof when he saw a postal worker dump a ton of mail into a bin behind his business. Let's take a listen.
7: I saw a mail jeep pull up and empty mail into the dumpster. And
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0: Special now, post office just, investigators?
9: I wonder what those guys are like.
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0: Yeah, let's just stake it out. Actually, these stairs are 1 inch too high, so yeah, we can't climb them.
10: I just can't believe somebody would let a cable bill not go there. What if their cable got shut off?
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10: Sick.
11: We gotta defend the mail honor.
0: Honor. Postal special.
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2: A few sprinkles and light showers this morning, otherwise partly sunny this afternoon. Our high temperature 82 with a southeast wind at 10 to 15. Low tonight at 62, partly cloudy skies. Tomorrow, wind picks up out of the southeast 20 to 35, high in the low to mid 80s. Really warming up Sunday, high in the 90s. From the Storm Center at Kelloland TV, I'm Brian Karstens.
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4: From the Kello.com News Center, I'm Tom Rooney. The Sioux Falls mayor's race could officially be headed to a recount by the end of today. The city council meets at 8 this morning to certify the election. Jamie Smith, who finished just 2 votes behind Christine Erickson, says he'll request a recount. The South Dakota Transportation Department wants your input on its new 4-year improvement plan. The plan reveals highway and transportation projects the state is considering. Viewing locations will be set up at DOT offices in Aberdeen, Pierr, Rapid City, and Sioux Falls, July 14th and 16th. You can provide feedback through the department's online public engagement portal. And 5 athletes from Midwest Aerial Athletics in Sioux Falls are representing Team USA in international competition. 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Now they're raising money to fund trips to competitions in Aruba and Australia later this year. From the Kello.com News Center, I'm Tom Rooney.
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3: I think I'm going to make Jason snap today. He's like, I think he's like, right.
4: He's right, ready
3: yeah.
4: to snap.
3: I like, if I push him one step closer to the edge, he's about to break.
5: I don't know what's going on, man. I'm slap happy.
3: It's all right, man. It's all right.
5: I just can't.
3: I'll relax with it.
5: I'm having a mental breakdown.
6: What kind of donut did you have?
5: Just a chocolate, like a raised chocolate frosted.
6: Okay. I wondered if it had some extra juice in it, you know? Like a little bit more sugar than you were used to.
5: I don't know. I've been eating candy all morning.
6: So. Oh, yeah.
3: Yeah. Maybe you need to chill on that.
5: I can't.
3: Okay. All right. These are you.
4: I'm alone, Dave.
3: Yeah,
4: I'm
3: just going to let him die. Stepping away. Yeah, stepping away from the scene.
5: Yep. Oh, coming up. Let me welcome you in.
3: How did a scammer call the wrong guy? Did a Florida man attempt to pull over an undercover cop and bitches tripping on the way?
7: Sir, news from the underground.
3: I'm Dave Hunter. Time now for a check of the news.
8: You're a douche.
9: I'm not a douche.
8: You're a stupid douche. You are so a douche. I'm nominating you for Biggest Douche in the Universe Award, you douche.
2: Dave and Chuck the Freak salute the douchebag of the day.
3: Our douchebag of the day is from Stuart, Florida. He's accused of disrupting water service to hundreds of people in the town after he crashed into a large pipe at a water plant and took off.
6: Oh, geez.
3: He was arrested when he showed up at the hospital with a family member.
6: Yeah.
3: 24-year-old Eli Uvar Garza.
6: Nailed it.
3: Slammed into a pipe at a water plant about 9 o'clock at night.
6: Did it release all the water?
3: Yes.
6: Okay.
3: There
6: oh,
3: he is.
6: Oh, no.
3: That's Eli Uvar.
6: He cuts his own bay.
4: Yes, he does.
3: A nearby resident reported hearing the crash, saw a man later identified as Garza sitting outside saying, "I messed up, man. I messed up. Over and over again.
6: Yeah.
3: Then finally running away from the scene. The damage from the crash significantly disrupted water service to the town.
6: Oh, yeah. That's a little car, too. I mean, it's not good.
3: He was located, as I said, when a family member took him to the hospital because of his injuries. He was charged with leaving the scene of a crash with property damage, driving with a suspended license, failure to use due care, and being a douchebag.
4: Oh, yeah, that's on there,
6: it's
4: huh?
6: on there. It's on there. Do you think that my kids would hate it if I put a couple of those little lines in my eyebrows?
3: Yes. I do believe yes.
4: Yes,
6: you
4: they
6: know,
4: would hate that.
6: A little bit. Little bit of a...
3: Aiden has a natural one. He walked into a wall.
6: Remember that?
3: He was like,
6: yeah.
3: He is 6'4", 5'6".
6: Oh, my God.
3: Something.
6: I remember when that happened and you freaked out. It was scary.
3: It was scary. Time. Yeah. But he didn't shave it in.
6: No, it's better when you have a scar there.
3: Right.
6: Scars are cool. I just want to make it look like I have a scar.
3: Yeah, you can't do that all of a sudden.
6: Cool.
3: Man. Nope, you will not be cool. Not at all. This guy, incredibly lucky to be alive. A train plowed into his stuck truck.
6: No.
3: Luckily, he was able to escape. Here's the story from Fox 5 in Atlanta.
10: Take a look at this video. The Fairburn police chief shared footage of crews working to put out flames. This after a fire broke out when a CSX train slammed into a tractor trailer.
11: There had been a truck accident involving a train.
10: It happened around 1:45 Thursday afternoon. Fairburn police chief Anthony Bezidlo says a tractor trailer was crossing the track along Highway 29 near Bishop Road.
11: And the truck had gotten stuck on it, and then he could not get cleared in time before the train was also coming at the same time.
10: Chief Pizidlo says the driver saw the train barreling toward him.
11: But he had time to get out of the truck and get clear from the scene before the train hit the truck.
10: The train plowed into the truck, demolishing the cab, igniting a fire.
11: It's not going to stop, and they don't stop quickly.
10: The chief says things could have ended much worse.
11: Certainly there was a potential for loss of life in a situation like this, both of the impact and then the subsequent fire.
10: Pizidlo says two people were on board the train. One suffered minor injuries. The truck driver was unhurt.
9: Well, it's really disturbing.
10: Frederick Burns drives a flatbed tractor trailer. Burns says accidents like this happen often.
9: There's always a problem with tractor trailers crossing the tracks. Hopefully nobody ever gets hurt.
10: Traffic is moving smoothly now. Again, police say one person suffered minor injuries. Some diesel spilled from the truck. Police say crews clean that up. No hazardous materials leaked reported.
6: Yeah, it just sucks that you get stuck on the tracks.
3: Oh, and you are pooping yourself, yeah. Right? You're seeing it come, and then you're like, I gotta go.
6: Well, you're trying everything, right? Because you're like, this probably isn't even my truck.
12: No.
6: It's not my stuff in the back of it. And you know who's going to be super pissed? Where I work.
3: Yep. We're really happy you're alive, but you're fired.
6: Yeah. They should put some simulated train tracks in here for these guys.
3: Oh, for the guys.
6: Slow down a bit.
3: The truck driver training.
12: Yes. Are you kidding?
3: Well, you know. Teach them.
5: Put them back there somewhere where we don't have to deal with
12: them. We'll never get out of here.
6: I know you won't.
5: Way over there.
6: Yeah, I know what you're saying.
3: When we come back, a scammer tries to scam a cop. A guy tries to pull over an undercover cop. And are you a dry stroker?
6: Hmm.
3: We'll figure it out when we come back right after this.
13: Previously on Dave and Chuck the Freak.
3: There is a dude in Texas, oldest fitness instructor.
6: Really?
3: He's 81.
14: I wanted to do something that I could feel like I'm making a contribution to somebody. I was working out anyway, and I figured, why don't I just become a trainer? And we'll do what's called a prisoner squat. I'm going to come down here, take my hands here, come down in a squat. So you can imagine if you were a POW, here you are. I'm on a
12: medical.
6: This reminds me of now.
12: We're talking about war stories now. I'm just trying to do a squat, man.
5: When they tortured us.
6: Yeah. I'm like, holy cow.
12: What?
6: All right, everybody climb under the barbed wire. He's firing live rounds.
5: Scary.
6: What was that?
3: Being trained by an 81-year-old is different.
6: Yeah.
13: It's Dave and Chuck the Freak. K-R-R-O. Sioux Falls, the Crooks, and the whole Sioux Empire. 103.7 The Crow. Everything that rocks.
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2: A few sprinkles and light showers out there this morning. Otherwise, partly sunny this afternoon. High temperature of 82 and a southeast wind at 10 to 15. For tonight, partly cloudy skies, low 62. Developing southeast wind tomorrow, high in the mid-80s. That wind up to 35. Hotter on Sunday, upper 90s. From the Storm Center at Kelloland TV, I'm meteorologist Brian Karstens.
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7: So it is sort of a dream come true.
8: Yep. Now I gotta get going.
7: Already?
8: Yeah, it's time for my break. It's a union thing.
7: Oh.
9: Booze Boys!
10: Booze Boys!
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2: All right. Back here on Dave and Chuck the Freak. This scammer got the wrong guy. He got a copper.
11: Okay.
2: What happened? Here's the story.
12: How many of us have gotten calls like this?
13: This is Captain Michael, Medina County Sheriff's Department, Warrant Division. How you doing?
12: The caller has bad news. He claims that the guy on the other end of the phone is in big trouble for missing jury duty. But he claims he could make it all go away by paying a fine of $2,400. On the other end is this man, Jacob Morris.
14: I knew that it was a scam right away. I understood that this was a great opportunity for me to be able to record a scam.
15: Wow, $2,400?
13: That's great. It is federally.
12: The call goes on for 20 minutes.
13: Our main concern is to go ahead and take care of that civil matter as soon as possible before it's turned criminal. We'll provide you with a 10-digit bonding ID number. You'll input that in your Zelle.
12: Here's what the scammer didn't know. He was on the phone with a police captain from Ohio.
16: Well, sounds like they messed with the wrong guy.
14: You know, honestly, I thought any minute he's going to realize that I'm stringing him along.
12: It was time for Captain Jacob Morris to identify himself.
14: Horrible scam, but better than most. I'm a police officer. I've been recording the whole time. Hopefully you don't scam anyone else out of any money. I don't know how you sleep at night, but I pray for you, man. I hope you can find a way to make an honest living instead of stealing. When I explained to him that I was a police officer, he just hung up on me. I knew I didn't miss any jury duty, and I knew that he mispronounced the name of the agency he supposedly worked for. So both of those things within about the first 30 seconds were major, major red flags.
15: Wow, $2,400?
11: Yeah, I'm different. I'm like,
17: well,
11: hi.
17: What'd you do?
11: Well, guess what? I've tracked your IP to where you exist.
17: Oh, my God.
11: Me and my friends are going to visit you.
17: Liam Neeson over here.
11: We're going to light your whole little place on fire.
17: Right?
11: I can't wait to burn you alive.
17: Oh, my God.
11: You tried to scam me for $47.
17: He's like, oh, really, big man? I'm going to swat your ass.
11: Yeah, no, I actually love those guys who actually know how to do that stuff.
9: Oh, yeah.
17: Yeah,
11: they're amazing on the computer, and then they, like, turn the cameras on and stuff on their computers and show the scammers their own faces and stuff. Oh, warms the cockles of my heart.
17: Another scammer busted in a different way. A man arrested this week in Hillsborough County, Florida. He tried to conduct a traffic stop, except he tried to pull over an undercover cop.
11: Oh, boy, that's stupid.
10: Hey, can you roll down the window for me? Can you close the door and have him roll down the window? Hey, how are you? I'm doing all right, man. What are you doing today?
18: Jeremy, just come straight in.
10: What's that?
18: We're going to be in the middle of the road. Can't miss us.
10: How quick?
9: What's he saying he's doing?
18: We're going to break it back here.
10: Somebody over there.
17: Anyway, he's busted. 46-year-old Nadi Jabari faces charges of false presentation, unlawful use of a blue light, possession of a firearm, and more. Deputies arrested him after finding flashing red and blue lights in the SUV he was driving. He tried to pull over that undercover cop on Highway 301.
11: He's a village person, cop.
17: He's what?
11: He's one of these people. He just wants to dress up like a cop. Oh. He wants to have the cop car. That's the... Looks exactly the same. You get all the lights in it. For why?
17: Yeah, but when you pull someone over, what do you do? What do you say?
11: Well, I think you're like, you let them go, right? That's what you do. You warn them. You give them a warning. Like, hey, I'm giving you a break
17: but
11: this
17: time. I'm supposed
11: time.
17: To believe this guy in the Billabong shirt?
11: You
17: is
11: shouldn't.
17: Cop?
11: You shouldn't.
17: Didn't you wear something a little more
11: you shouldn't.
17: Cop-like?
11: Or is all you're doing is you get up behind like a guy who's speeding and turn the lights on and
17: freak
11: them right out? Dude, I'm telling you, man, there's one of these guys. He ruins everybody's day. He ruins everybody's day all the way to work.
17: Faces a ton of charges, currently being held on no bond.
11: You want to know why I'm late some days? It's because of this guy who drives my route and slows everyone else down who doesn't realize he's not a real cop. And they're driving 60.
17: That's why you're late?
9: That's why he's
17: so
9: late.
17: So many times?
11: I'm not worried about it. I don't care about it. That's the real reason.
9: That guy.
17: It's swimming season, so here's a question for you. Are you a dry stroker?
11: I haven't been lately, but a lot of times I've done it dry.
17: Do you shower before getting into the pool?
11: Oh, no.
17: Or do you just jump right in?
19: Does anybody really do that?
17: You're supposed to.
9: No one really.
17: Especially at public pools.
19: It always says
9: but
19: rinse.
9: No one does it.
19: Nobody does, right?
9: No.
11: No one does.
17: 52% of people say they do not rinse off before getting into a public pool. 42% say they do. Public pool. Yeah. I just got into a public pool.
11: Yeah, it can happen.
17: It can.
19: I'm stroking dry.
17: You're stroking dry? Yeah.
11: I love to walk right over to the public pool, especially coming back from the beach, and just sticking my feet in there and getting all the sand off and watching everyone watch me.
17: There you go.
11: Okay.
17: Enjoy that.
11: That's
17: nice.
11: Enjoy that.
17: When I was like in swimming when I was a kid, right?
11: Yeah.
17: And the pool that I would go to, they would shame you. Like, if you came out of the locker room dry, they'd be like, you have to rinse off.
11: Oh, that's funny.
17: I send you back.
11: I seemingly remember that about the college pool that we were, like, learning to swim at in grade school. They would make us take showers first. And then they would... I won't even go there.
17: No, you're going to make some weird...
11: No, I won't even go there. No, but they did. They made us take showers first. I think it was just like, oh, rinse off. You know, you're gross kids. You were in recess.
17: They say it does matter. If you don't shower or rinse off, all the dirt and grime comes off you and goes directly into the water. Even if you're not dirty, rinsing off oils and body products can keep them out of the water. And then when you get out, it's important to shower to get the chlorine off your skin and hair.
9: Yes.
17: And wash off any other chemicals.
11: Yeah.
17: By the way, British people call people that don't rinse off dry strokers.
9: I see.
11: Oh, I see.
17: That's where that comes from.
9: Mm. Thought you just made that up.
17: No. It's legitimate.
11: That's their term.
17: Some people do enjoy a good dry stroke.
19: I just love
20: the way I stroke.
11: Don't you just love just jumping in? Like you're just, it's like, oh God, I'm hot.
17: Yes. Mm. Oh, and in your own pool, do whatever you want.
11: You know, right? I'm sweaty.
9: Yeah.
11: Jump in.
17: And finally here.
11: Yes.
17: God. There is a 9-year-old in Arizona who who sold a rare baseball card that he just pulled out of a pack. It's like a greatest pack pull ever.
11: Oh, God.
9: I don't know how much.
17: $75,000.
19: Son of a...
17: $75,000 for this little nine-year-old.
11: Now you know why people are stealing them.
17: Here's the story from 12 News.
20: If it were up to nine-year-old Mason Dean.
21: So, like, which one feels lucky, Mason?
22: I'm
21: going to
22: say maybe this one.
21: This one? Okay, let's see.
20: Every day would look like this.
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24: So normally we look for Corbin Carroll, and we also look for packs like Interception, Top 75, and Bowman.
20: The proud Diamondbacks fan and his dad, Bradley, stop by DNA Cards and Collectibles almost every week.
25: We have a little bit of everything for everyone. Football, basketball, baseball, soccer for the World Cup. We've got Pokemon, Star Wars, Disney, Marvel.
24: Oh, that's sick.
26: It's fun to do with your son, you know, father and son. We have a little, we call it a trading business.
17: Let's go steal it.
26: And we just, like, you know, buy and sell baseball cards. Wow.
24: And we normally just look around and, like, if I feel lucky, we normally get a pack.
20: And one day in April, Mason was feeling extra lucky.
26: To quote, lucky enough for Topps Chrome Black. So we got him a box.
11: Oh. How much does that cost?
20: Little did Mason know he was about to knock it out of the park.
26: That release happened to be Murakami Sama's first Major League American card.
20: And it's the only card of its kind. A redemption card promising an autographed card from White Sox player Munetaka Murakami in the middle of a spectacular rookie season.
24: I was like, this is crazy. Never heard a card like that.
20: So they took an even bigger chance,
11: putting
20: it up for auction.
26: Yeah, I'm sweating bullets as a father. Like, is this the right thing? Is this the right thing? Oh my gosh, oh my gosh, oh my gosh, is it going to work?
20: And it did. In the bottom of the ninth.
24: In like the last 30 minutes.
20: The card sold for nearly $75,000.
11: Yeah.
24: I was like, oh wow, that's a lot.
25: That might be the biggest card to sell in the history of the store. So it's pretty sick.
20: And like any nine-year-old.
24: Well, I wanted to do a lot of things with it. I wanted to buy more cards, and some of it I wanted to give V-Bucks.
20: But Dad has a different plan. V-Bucks.
26: If you can take the value of it as is and put it towards the college fund, that's what we opted to do.
11: So he wins because it's like an Asian guy. The Asian collectors in that baseball card market are insane. And so you tapped in to that resource, autographed card, like one of one. Oh, my God.
9: Lucky kid.
11: Well, also, lucky. How much is one of those boxes? Just you have to buy it.
20: Like 400.
17: 400.
11: So Dad walked in and spent 400 bucks so you could see one card, you know?
19: They're trying to get me with these.
11: Oh, are they?
9: Oh, no.
19: When I'm scrolling.
11: It's don't watch any of Ryan's content.
19: I know. What do you got,
11: Digital
19: Ryan?
11: First, Ryan.
17: He'll sell you some stuff. He'll sell you some stuff.
11: Yeah.
19: Throw it in the garbage first and make me fish it out.
11: He's got some deals.
17: We'll take a break. And when we come back, bitches tripping. Swing and a miss. How did a woman freak out at a hotel pool? We'll get to that right after this.
27: Previously on Dave and Chuck the Freak.
17: A married guy with a history of accidental insertion.
11: Oh, no.
17: Has been found with something stuck up his bum. The odd situation happened in Nepal. The 43-year-old guy claimed to have put it there by accident. The blockage stopped him from going to the toilet, but he was able to pass gas. Doctors tried milking him, basically squeezing it out of him to deliver the item as the item was...
9: Wait a second. I'm trying to imagine the staff.
11: Milking a man?
17: Push, push, push. Yeah. Oh,
9: my God.
17: Oh, it hurts so bad.
9: Oh,
17: near me.
9: Again, an odd day at work for the whoever I just milked.
17: Say that.
19: Near me.
17: That is so gross.
19: Milk me.
17: Who is serving me?
19: The milk me, Dave.
17: No, don't use my name. Don't use my name.
19: Dr. Dave, come and milk me.
17: I'm able to pass the gas.
11: He was able to pass.
17: That's what he said.
11: Yeah.
17: The milking, though, was unsuccessful.
11: Because that has never worked ever on anyone.
27: It's Dave and Chuck the Freak.
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2: A few sprinkles and light showers this morning. Otherwise, partly sunny this afternoon. Our high temperature, 82, with a southeast wind at 10 to 15. Low tonight at 62, partly cloudy skies. Tomorrow, wind picks up out of the southeast, 20 to 35, high in the low to mid-80s. Really warming up Sunday, high in the 90s. From the Storm Center at Kelloland TV, I'm Brian Karstens.
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4: From the Kello.com News Center, I'm Tom Rooney. The runoff election for mayor of Sioux Falls will move a step closer to a recount today. The city council will be meeting first thing this morning to certify the election. Once that's done, Jamie Smith is expected to request a recount. Smith finished just two votes behind Christine Erickson in Tuesday's vote. The 2026 South Dakota Republican State Party Convention is underway in Rapid City. Delegates will vote this weekend on party leadership, rules, and resolutions. Most of the laws passed by the South Dakota legislature this year will take effect next Wednesday. Attorney General Marty Jackley was in federal court earlier this week defending one of those bills. It prohibits the sale, distribution, and advertising of abortion pills and is being challenged by Mayday Health. And the town of Crooks is small, but it's growing. A new 70-unit apartment complex was opened with a ribbon cutting yesterday. From the Kello.com News Center, I'm Tom Rooney.
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5: Before we get to Bitches Trippin'. It's okay. It's all okay.
6: We've been inspired an office that listens to us. They now get donuts every Friday. And when they do, this is what happens here.
7: Oh, yeah.
8: We've been volume today.
6: Oh, hold on.
8: And girls, I need some volume today. All right, I need some help on three.
9: Come on,
8: one,
9: guys.
8: Two, three.
10: It's Friday, bitches!
6: There you go.
11: Still listen.
6: That office gets donuts.
12: Great. And they celebrate with It's Friday, bitches.
11: That is.
12: We were an inspiration to them.
13: They got a packed house. Good for them.
6: Yeah.
11: I'm looking at that office space right now.
6: Are you?
11: I am.
6: Right,
11: yes, I am.
14: Oh, another bitch is tripping.
6: This seems like a reasonable move. You argue with some folks at a crowded hotel pool, and then to settle it, you pull out your bear spray.
11: Oh, I just swim with that? Yeah, why not?
6: That, of course, sent a bunch of people into a panic.
11: Sure.
6: Here's the story of what happened from Fox 5.
15: I want to tell you that police are actively searching for this woman who pulled out a canister of bear spray, similar to this one, which clearly states right on the front of the packaging, danger, because it is such a strong and potent irritant. They say that she took this canister or one like this of bear spray and used it on a group of adults and children.
16: And pulling out a can of bear spray, I mean, that's just ridiculous.
15: Cobb County police say after an argument broke out among adults at the pool at this Cobb County hotel, a woman started spraying bear spray. There were more than a dozen people who needed medical attention, including 8 children.
17: When officers arrived, the officer described seeing children running up, crying, and that obviously had issues with this bear spray.
15: Bear spray is an irritant, similar to pepper spray, but intended to be used on large animals.
17: Yeah. If you've ever been exposed to an irritant like OC spray, or in this case, bear spray, it is extremely painful, and especially for children.
15: Police say the woman with the bear spray was gone when they arrived, but investigators were able to identify her as 35-year-old Portia Liddell from Mississippi.
17: She is still actively wanted in Georgia. She is facing 8 counts of cruelty to children in the first degree, and multiple additional charges of battery and reckless conduct as well.
15: Trez Mora works nearby. He said it never should have come to this. He says those adults that were arguing should have just talked things out.
16: Well, if more people can get together and sit down and talk, it can smooth things out instead of things escalating. And leave the bear spray at home. It's not that important.
11: I hate to see this go down at the Embassy Suites.
12: And that's a beautiful pool area.
11: Oh,
12: too.
11: My God. Yes, it is.
18: That's a pool area.
11: That really is nice. Right there. I mean, do not go in that
12: never,
11: pool.
12: Never, ever.
6: And they had what? How many people were in there?
11: I don't know. It was a madhouse behind
18: big.
11: There.
18: It's not big.
11: It's not big. It's the tiniest little triangle pool you've
6: out of
11: ever
6: my face.
11: Seen.
6: Psh, out of my face.
7: P-A-T at the end.
18: Pool's all eyes. Pool is all eyes.
7: Oh, my God.
5: You'll definitely get it.
11: Yeah, you will.
5: Sure. And that's going to do it for us here on this Friday, bitches. Stay safe, and we'll talk to you next time on Dave and Chuck the Freak.
19: I think everyone should say penis so we can take away the negative power of the word. Yeah? So everybody?
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Welcome to the Church of Rock, baby. I'm the Rev on 103.7 The Crow. Glad to have you with me. Today's the final day you can get qualified for Buck Cherry meet and greets and tickets for July 21st. 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Text that to the Crow phone. Let's do some Three Doors on The Crow. Welcome to Friday with the Rev.

Yeah. Stop this 60-minute commercial-free rock block. Huh? 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

We're doing it my way with Limp Bizkit on 103.7 The Crow. Today on my show, you got a chance to win a $50 Taco John's gift card. Text in Taco to the Crow phone. You got until 2 o'clock to get that in. Jay Hauser lives in Sioux Falls, works at AV Pearl, and he hangs with me every day. And he was my latest winner of a $50 Taco John's gift card. Also today, we're going to have a lot of stuff going on this weekend because we got Rock the Country in town. Saturday, we've got Kid Rock here. Sunday, we've got Stained in town. And then next week on Tuesday, it's Weird Al and Puddle's Pity Party at the Denny. So a lot of shows coming in the next few days. And I'll keep you updated on everything. Let's do some SBT. Sad but true. It's Metallica on the Crow.

1037 The Crow, Skid Row, one of the big 80s bands and one of the even bigger 80s bands, will be on Lost Emeralds today at noon. Some Bon Jovi coming up at noon today. Right now, Linkin Park on The Crow.

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1: Take my hand and come with me because you look so fine that I really want to make you mine. I say you look so fine that I really want to make you mine. 4, 5, 6, come on and get your kicks. Now you don't need

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the Rev. How about now? How about now? How about now? How about now? How about now? How about now? 103.7 The Crow.

0: 103.7 The Crow. It's Five Finger Death Punch with a little blue on black covering Kenny Wayne Shepherd. This weekend, it's Rock the Country Music Festival. The big badass party is back. And on Saturday, you're going to see Kid Rock headlining. Treaty Oak Revival will be before them. Chris Jansen, Uncle Cracker, Colt Ford, all going to be there. Then on Sunday this weekend, Staind, doing their 35th anniversary tour, is going to be headlining. Brantley Gilbert will be right before them. He's awesome. Marshall Tucker Band and Austin Snell going to be there as well. So it's an incredible lineup. You can check out everybody who's playing for the big two-day festival this weekend at the concerts page at our website, KRRO.com. Hey, man, it's Friday. I'm the Rev. Thanks for hanging out with me. We're going to do up a little AC/DC, the new one from Eva Under Fire, next. And coming up at noon today, we got Bon Jovi on Lost Emeralds.
1: 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And one lucky grand prize winner is getting the red carpet treatment for the weekend.
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4: From the Kelloland Live Doppler Storm Center.
5: A few sprinkles and light showers out there this morning. Otherwise, partly sunny this afternoon. High temperature of 82 and a southeast wind at 10 to 15. For tonight, partly cloudy skies, low 62. Developing southeast wind tomorrow, high in the mid-80s. That wind up to 35. Hotter on Sunday, upper 90s. From the Storm Center at Kelloland TV, I'm meteorologist Brian Karstens.
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1037 The Crow, and that's what the Sioux Falls Stampede are going to be saying all summer long. We are the champions. Hallelujah. Winners of the USHL title this past year, and they'll be back in September again at the Denny Sanford Premier Center. Ava under fire right now with a new cut called Villainous, and you're getting it on The Crow.

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1: What a cheap, lying, no good, rotten, four-flushing, low-life, snake-licking, dirt-eating, inbred, overstuffed, ignorant, blood-sucking, dog-kissing, brainless, hopeless, heartless, fat-ass, bug-eyed, stiff-legged, spotty-lipped, worm-headed sack of monkey. 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

1037 The Crow congratulating Don Shea from Sioux Falls, Tom Nielsen from Canton, and May Moore from Flandreau. They're all going to Fargo to see the Foo Fighters, courtesy of 1037 The Crow. Got a $100 gas card, a room at the Clubhouse Suites, dinner at the Woodfire Grill, two tickets to the show, and they're going to party it up in September at the Fargo Dome with this band, the Foo Fighters. 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
1: he's cruising for
2: 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From probably about the biggest selling album ever, next to Michael Jackson. That's Pink Floyd from Dark Side of the Moon with Some Money. Hey, we've got a $25 gift card to the Woodgrain Brewery to give away, which is just as good as money. 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And by the way, BREW is your code word. Text that in to win. Ice Nine Kills has a new cut called Twisting the Knife. We're going to do that next. Got the Beasties and Pop Evil coming up.
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0: A very educated critic once called Dave and Chuck the Freak a couple of screwballs. 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

0: 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Join us for Bike Night at the Red Rock in Rowena every Wednesday. And the next three Wednesdays, DJ Ace and Denzel will be out there from 6 to 8 to get you signed up to possibly win a three-day, two-night stay at the Buffalo Chip for the rally coming up this year. Also, the grand prize winner is going to get a pair of passes good for the entire two-week run of the rally. David Lee Roth, Megadeth, Hairball, Skynyrd, Skillet, Hailstorm, all going to be there. Buck Cherry's doing another show there again this year. So what you need to do is get out to the Chip for Bike Night Wednesday and get yourself registered, and maybe you'll be going, courtesy of The Crow. The Warning has a new cut called Kerosene. We're going to do that next. Also, Def Leppard and Pantera on the way.
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1: From the Kelloland Live Doppler Storm Center.
6: A few sprinkles and light showers this morning. Otherwise, partly sunny this afternoon. Our high temperature, 82, with a southeast wind at 10 to 15. Low tonight at 62, partly cloudy skies. Tomorrow, wind picks up out of the southeast, 20 to 35. High in the low to mid 80s. Really warming up Sunday, high in the 90s. From the Storm Center at Kelloland TV, I'm Brian Karstens.
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0: Bon Jovi on Lost Hymnals today. Came out of Sayersville, New Jersey in the early 80s. Went on to become one of the biggest rock bands ever. Their third album, Slippery When Wet, was a massive commercial success. Three top 10 singles, You Give Love a Bad Name, Living on a Prayer, and Dead or Alive, all came off of this album. And it spent 38 weeks inside the top five of the Billboard 200, with 8 weeks sitting at number one. It was the best-selling album of 1987 here in America, and it has sold almost 15 million copies now, which is literally unbelievable. I know you recognize most of the songs on the album, but to me, this is the coolest stuff they did on this album right here. It's got one of the most awesome keyboard intros you'll ever hear. It's the opening track from Slippery When Wet. Let's Let It Rock with Bon Jovi on Lost Hymnals, only on The Crow.

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0: 103.7 The Crow doing a Bon Jovi today on Lost Hymnals. Opening track from the New Jersey album, their fourth album, which ended up going platinum about four or five times. And I remember seeing them live, and that was the song they opened with. And right when the intro finished and the band kicked in, they had a kind of like a catapult that was under the stage that shot John Bon Jovi up through under the stage. And he came out jumping and singing, and the crowd went nuts, of course. Bon Jovi today on Lost Hymnals, brought to you by Pfeiffer Implement of Sioux Falls for rentals on tractors, skid loaders, and more. 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We got Audio Slave, New Architects, and the Pumpkins all coming up.
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103.7 The Crow. That's the Architect's new cut called Broken Mirror. We're doing some old Scorpions now from the German boys. Gonna rock you like a hurricane. 103.7 The Crow.

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Maybe wear pants next time.

0: 1037 The Crow. It's almost the 4th of July. How about some crackers? How about Pyraholics Warehouse tomorrow from noon to 2, Arrowhead Parkway, 6 Mile Road over there on the east side. Air-conditioned shopping, the biggest assortment in the Sioux Empire. Color-coded fireworks for the skill level, and also the best prices anywhere. 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We will be live tomorrow from noon to 2, broadcasting here on 103.7 The Crow at Pyraholics Warehouse. Next up, we got to do some System of a Down, White Zombie, AC/DC coming up.
1: 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Don Shea of Sioux Falls and Tom Nielsen of Canton scored the first two Rockstar road trips. 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Big thank you to everyone that played along the last few weeks. Now, get ready to go backstage and meet Buck Cherry. 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
15: From the Kelloland Live Doppler Storm Center.
16: Partly cloudy skies this afternoon, the high temperature of 82. Southeast winds 10 to 15 miles per hour. Partly cloudy this evening and tonight, 62 our overnight low. We'll have a warm day tomorrow, partly cloudy, 84 our high. We are watching for showers and thunderstorms tomorrow night. Keep in mind a very strong wind tomorrow as well. From the Storm Center, I'm meteorologist Scott Lyons.
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1037 The Crow, gonna do a little deja vu from Shinedown right here. And by the way, Rock the Country's in town this weekend. Got Kid Rock Saturday, Stained on Sunday. 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Let's do some Shinedown with Second Chance right now on The Crow.

0: 1037 The Crow from Breaking Benjamin, something new called Something Wicked on The Crow. Buck Cherry, Roar Like Thunder Tour, coming to town July 21st. You have until midnight tonight to text in stage to The Crow phone. You could win meet and greet passes and a pair of tickets for the show July 21st. Sublime, Rush, Bad Omens, we're doing them all next.
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That's called Dying to Love from the Bad Omens on The Crow. You ever have a girlfriend that you didn't get along with at all? Well, here's your song right now, man. It's Puddle of Mud on The Crow.

0: Rebecca Time, 103.7 The Crow. You're hanging with the Rev on a Friday, and I'm just about done, unfortunately. Nirvana, Five Finger DP with their new cut, and we'll do some 30 Seconds to Mars here in a few minutes. Denzel comes in after 2 this afternoon. I want you to have a great weekend, and I will catch you Megaphone Monday morning right here in The Crow. See you later, man. Okay, bye.
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10: Partly cloudy skies in our forecast as we go through the day today, while the high of 82. Partly cloudy skies this evening and tonight, 62 our overnight low. We'll have a warm day tomorrow, high of 84, though it will be windy with strong southeast winds. Very hot by Sunday, high temperature of 97. From the Kelloland Live Doppler HD Storm Center, I'm meteorologist Scott Muntz.
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Dave and Chuck the Freak, massaging your mornings. Yes, right there. Oh, yeah. Oh, okay. 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

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Thanks for keeping it locked on 103.7 The Crow. 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

and say happy Friday. Good afternoon, Average Joe filling in for Denzel here today. Denzel will be around tomorrow. He's broadcasting live from Pyroholics Warehouse tomorrow, noon to 2, Arrowhead Parkway, getting you set up for your July 4th holiday. So you might want to stop out and see him. He'll get you hooked up with some fireworks for next weekend. Got some Day Seeker after Black Sabbath. It's 103.7 The Grove.

0: That is a new one from Dayseeker. It's called Crawl Back to My Coffin on 103.7 The Crow. Well, you can win some tickets and backstage passes to Buckcherry on July 21st at the District. Just text the word STAGE to 605-334-1037 by midnight tonight for your chance to win. I've got some Green Day standing by next. We'll do Stone Temple Pilots, Evanescence with their latest tune, Incubus, Tom Petty, and some Eve 6, all next on The Crow.
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That is the new one from Evanescence. It's called Who Will You Follow? Eve 6 and some Tom Petty up after Incubus from Morning View. Wish You Were Here. 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

0: 6. It's Inside Out on 103.7 The Crow. So we have two more bike nights this summer out at Red Rock. Denzel and Ace broadcast live Wednesday nights from 6 to 8. Stop out. You could win a 3-day, 2-night stay at the Buffalo Chip for the Sturgis Rally. Our final bike night of the summer is July 8th. And there's a grand prize giveaway that night. It's a pair of rally passes, which are good for the entire 2-week run of the Sturgis Rally here later on this summer. That's Wednesday nights out at Red Rock. Denzel and Ace broadcasting live 6 to 8 for bike night. We've got two left. Papa Roach kicks off a bunch in a row next. I've got some Def Leppard coming up. Also Sleep Theory with their latest. Chevelle, Bush, Pink Floyd. It's all coming up on 103.7
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0: The Crow
1: is sending some rock stars to rock the country. And one lucky grand prize winner is getting the red carpet treatment for the weekend.
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8: Partly cloudy skies this afternoon, the high temperature of 82, southeast winds 10 to 15 miles per hour. Partly cloudy this evening and tonight, 62 our overnight low. We'll have a warm day tomorrow, partly cloudy, 84 our high. We are watching for showers and thunderstorms tomorrow night. Keep in mind a very strong wind tomorrow as well. From the Storm Center, I'm meteorologist Scott Munns.
9: 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Yes, we washed our hand before handling this rock. Kinda. The sign in the bathroom told us it was mandatory.

Here's another 103.7 The Crow review from our Facebook page. You guys suck. Why don't you quit and get real jobs? So nice to hear from you again, Dad. Say hi to Mom.

Hey, rock fans, good Friday to you. Thanks for cranking us up here to finish off your work week. I'm Average Joe filling in for Denzel here today. Pink Floyd after Bush. It's 103.7 The Crow.

0: 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Are we reaching?
1: Pink Floyd with some Young Lust on 103.7 The Crow. Well, you should tune in tomorrow night at 7 o'clock for some metal madness. It's Scary Terry's Saturday Nightmare. Super heavy, super loud, it's super intense. It is 5 brutal hours where you can hear stuff from Slayer and Lamb of God and Prong, and we do it every Saturday night from 7 to midnight. Scary Terry's Saturday Nightmare. Make sure to tune in tomorrow night because it's going to be awesome. I've got some 3 Days Grace coming up next. Also, Metallica, Rise Against, Linkin Park, Kid Rock, and some Crossfade, too. It's all next on The Crow.
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0: On 103.7, The Crow had Kid Rock on ahead of that. And Kid Rock is in town this weekend. It's Rock the Country at the Fairgrounds. Kid Rock tomorrow night, Stained on Sunday night. And congratulations to Susan Karamaris. She's going VIP, courtesy of The Crow, this weekend to Rock the Country. I've got a Treyu's new tune, All For You, coming up next. Ozzy Osbourne, some Blind Melon, Ice Nine Kills with their new one, Guns N' Roses, and some Motley Crue, all coming up on The Crow.
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1: From the Kelloland Live Doppler Storm Center.
10: Partly cloudy skies in our forecast as we go through the day today. We'll have a high of 82. Partly cloudy skies this evening and tonight, 62 our overnight low. We'll have a warm day tomorrow, high of 84, though it will be windy and strong southeast winds. Very hot by Sunday, high temperature of 97. From the Kelloland Live Doppler HD Storm Center, I'm meteorologist Scott Munt.
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Ice Nine Kills with a new tune that's Twisting the Knife from the Scream 7 movie soundtrack, probably on the movie soundtrack because it features a movie cast member, McKenna Grace. And if you are a Scream franchise fan, you want to know that David Arquette is going to be at the Washington Pavilion October 15th for a special 30th anniversary screening of the original Scream film and a Q&A after the film screening. So you might want to check that out. Well, happy Friday, rock fans. Thanks for cranking us up here to finish off the work week. I'm Average Joe. Filled in for Denzel here today. Denzel will be back tomorrow. He's doing a live broadcast from Pyroholics Warehouse to get you set up for your July 4th holiday next weekend. Noon to 2 out at Arrowhead Parkway. That's tomorrow. Motley Crue after this Average Joe approved cover tune from Guns N' Roses doing Bob Dylan's Knocking on Heaven's Door. It's 103.7 The Crow.

0: Smoking in the Boys Room, Motley Crue on 103.7 The Crow. So how'd you like to win some tickets and some backstage passes to Buckcherry on July 21st at the District? All you have to do is text the word STAGE to 605-334-1037 by midnight tonight for your chance to win. I've got some Chili Peppers coming up next. My favorite new Shinedown tune since Planet Zero. Their new one, Safe and Sound, is on the way. I've got some Rat coming up. Black Crowes, White Stripes, it's all next on 103.7 The Crow.
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I've got White Stripes, Black Crows, and some Rat after Marcy Playground.

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0: White Stripes with Seven Nation Army on 103.7 The Crow. Well, let's get this Rock the Country weekend kicked off with some commercial-free rock. From Ashes to New up first, I've got Nirvana, Bad Wolves with an Average Joe-approved cover tune, Bon Jovi, Fuel, Pretty Reckless, Live. 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
1: 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They've got floor tickets to the Fargo Dome Show in September. $100 gas card for Get and Go, dinner up in Fargo, and a

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15: We'll be partly cloudy and mild overnight. Our low 63. Then for your Saturday, partly cloudy, windy, maybe turning a little clammy with a high of 83 degrees, but a southeast wind 20 to 35 miles an hour. That could lead to some thunderstorms Saturday night and early Sunday. After that, Sunday is going to be sunny and hot and humid. 97 the high, a brisk south wind. I'm Jay Throwback.
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Yo, rock fans, say happy Friday. Welcome to the weekend. Average Joe filling in for Denzel here this evening. It's 60 minutes commercial free. I've got like 9 more in a row for you. Pretty Reckless, live, Led Zeppelin coming up, all after Fuel. It's 103.7 The Crow. Memories.

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We have two more weeks of bike night at Red Rock. 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

It's been a while. Stained on 103.7 The Crow. And you can see Stained this weekend. It's Rock the Country at the Fairgrounds. Kid Rock is tomorrow night. Stained is Sunday night. And congratulations to Susan Karamaris. She's going VIP to Rock the Country courtesy of The Crow this weekend. Def Leppard and Bush after 311. It's down on 103.7 The Crow.

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You know, so you have less Denzel to deal with. 1037 The Crow.

0: Serene. It's Bush on 103.7 The Crow. Well, coming up here on 6 o'clock, Ace is checking in to take care of you for the evening. Before I head out, I've got some Weezer to play, Foo Fighters. New tune from Architects called Broken Mirror is up next. Also got some Pearl Jam to play, and Ace, he's in next on 103.7 The Crow.
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8: From the Kelloland Live Doppler Storm Center.
9: We'll start Saturday with a low of 63. Then Saturday afternoon, partly cloudy, windy, warmer, 83 the high. Southeast wind 20 to 35 miles an hour. Thunderstorm Saturday night and early Sunday. And after that, Sunday is going to turn sunny and hot and humid. 97 the high with a brisk south wind. From the Storm Center, Kelloland TV, I'm meteorologist Jay Throwback.
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103.7 The Crow. Ace is back, and above average Joe told you so. What is up to my rock soldiers getting in for this weekend Kickstarter? We are here for the weekend. Welcome to Friday. I'm so glad that you came to hang out with me. I got everything that rocks in the way. Judas Priest, Linkin Park, Shinedown, Offspring, Five Finger Death Punch, Buck Cherry, they're coming to town. Tom Petty and the Heartbreakers, Green Day, System of a Down, plus everybody else who rocks, and Papa Weaver, Andy, and Pip hanging out. It's The Crow, Judas Priest.

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It's Shinedown.

She's a crazy young thing. Buck Cherry on the Sue and Pirates Rock Station. And congratulations to Vicky Young of Mitchell, Jason Pittman of Del Rapids, and Roberto Hernandez of Lismore, Minnesota. So far, our winners to go backstage and meet the band. Buck Cherry, get a couple quick picks, and then get kicked out to go see the show that night. And also a pair of tickets there for you. And I got Tom Petty, Green Day, System of a Down, and everybody else who rocks just around the corner. It's The Crow.

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Greg from Sioux Falls said on Yelp, would rock there again. 3.5 stars. Thanks.

0: 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Now, coming up tomorrow, just one sleep away, you know what it is. Scary Terry, Saturday Nightmare. Are you scared? Here's more on that.
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9: We'll be partly cloudy and mild overnight. Our low is 63. Then for your Saturday, partly cloudy, windy, maybe turning a little clammy with a high of 83 degrees, but a southeast wind 20 to 35 miles an hour. That could lead to some thunderstorms Saturday night and early Sunday. After that, Sunday is going to be sunny and hot and humid, 97 high, a brisk south wind. I'm Jay Tobin.
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